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1: Ryan, 78 Golf November, 90 miles from touchdown, Vandex Tower, 118 Decimal 705, good night.
0: 118 Decimal 705, Ryanair, 78 Golf November, good night. Shannon, good evening, Ryanair, 78 Golf November, established on ELS 1124.
2: Clear
0: to land 1124, Ryanair 78 Golf November.
3: Roger, 9750, Shannon, just confirm you're requesting lower noise.
4: We would prefer to stay at flight level 400 if able. Our oceanic clearance did include a maintain 360, so as long as 400 is available, we'd like to stay here.
3: That's copy. Expect level change closer to Sonos.

0: Palm Jet 6, Juliet Mike, descend to flight level 330.
1: Descend flight level 330, Palm Jet 6, Juliet Mike. And I take that to descend now, Palm Jet 6, Juliet Mike.
0: Yes, please.
1: Good.

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1: Sanix 38 Alpha Charlie, descent flight level 210.
0: Flight level 210. Sanix 38 Alpha Charlie.
2: Sanix 85 uniform, flight level 370, Bilton.
1: Sanix 85 uniform, Shannon, good evening, identified.

0: morning, good morning. Emirates 242 Super, for the level 350.
1: Emirates 242 Super, Shaman, good morning. I had a flight here from Mullins to Baker.
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0: Shannon, MH242.
1: That's 242, Shannon.
0: Do you have any turbulence reports for levels higher than ours, MH242?
1: Not on your track. I had some turbulence further north, but nothing on your route. Let me just check ahead. Break, break. Qatari 8167, Shannon, any turbulence?

0: sorry, ES-167, Shannon, any turbulence?
1: Negative for this time, it's Muscat 3, 167.
0: Thank you, break, Cathay 3526, Shannon, how are the ride conditions?
2: Cathay 3526, it's been a smooth ride.
0: Thank you, break, Chanix, ES-5 uniform, Shannon, any turbulence in your track?
1: Negative, Chanix, ES-5 uniform.
0: That's copy, thank you, break, Emirates 242, Shannon, those three items, like 200 miles ahead on your track, flight number 3503704 10, all smooth.
3: Thank you, sir. Emirates 242, request climb level 370.
0: Emirates 242, climb to flight level 370.
3: Climb to flight level 370. Emirates 242.

0: Lion 9750, descend to flight level 360.
1: I guess we're going to be unable to maintain 400 for the crossing.
0: Yeah, sorry, I couldn't get that.
1: Understand, we're descending maintain 360, Giant 9750.

0: Client 9750, Shannon Shamakan, off you the clearance of flight level 400, if you'd like to climb back up.
1: Giant 9750, yes, we do request a climb back up to 400 if able.
0: Giant 9750, roger, climb flight level 400.
1: Hey, climb 400, thank you.

0: John Minor 750, then to confirm, Shell McKev re-cleared you for the ocean crossing at flight level 400. The balance of your clearance remains unchanged.
1: Zero, understand our new crossing clearance will be maintaining flight level 400 with everything else unchanged.
0: Sorry for that late change.
1: Worries, we got it, so that's all that matters.

0: Hotel Charlie 503-50 spoken.
1: CEO 4 Hotel Charlie, Shannon, cleared more than identified.
0: Thanks. Is there a level with station above?
1: Not this evening, actually, no. He said he's happy enough to take you cruising.

0: Accurate Fox, we're running about 40-45 minutes late. If there's any chance of a negotiation with London to cut the call at the top, that'd be much appreciated.
1: Speak to them, see what we can do.
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1: Channing 87 Romeo Hotel, Shannon, good morning, identified.
2: Shannon, good morning, ISR 587, level 300.
1: ISR 587, Shannon, good morning, identified.

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1: Delta 256, Shaman, good morning. I got Vice cleared from Mallet to Liffey.
0: Mallet to Liffey, Delta 256.

0: morning. This one's a 443. How do you start number 390?
1: This down to 443, Shannon. Good morning. Identified flight cleared from Mallet to NJAX.
0: This number 443 from Mallet to NJAX.
2: Shannon Center, hello. This is Air Canada 844. Flight level 400 and squawking 2011.
1: Air Canada 844, Shannon, good morning, identified, cleared from Mallet to Baker.
2: Cleared from Mallet to Baker, Air Canada 844.

0: Alan, good morning, Air Force 343 Heavy. CPDLC maintaining 400. Squawk 630, 5.
1: Air France 343, Shannon, good morning. Identified, cleared from Mallet to Leslie.
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0: Center, good morning. KM204 Heavy, flight level 3720, squawking 6306.
1: KLM204, Shannon, good morning. Identify it clear from Mallet to Liffey.
0: 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KLM204.

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1: Shamrock 104, Shannon.
0: South Dublin, this runway 10 left is available.
1: I can put the request, yeah.
0: Thank you. If they could update the ATIS too, that'd be great.
1: I'll say it to them, yeah.
0: Thank you. Shannon, good night, Air France 4081 Heavy, flight level 410.
1: Air France 4081, Shannon, good morning. Identified clear from Limerick to Arkle.
0: Limerick, Arkle, Air France 4081.

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2: Shining and running distance, 401 heavy, flight limit 370.
0: Lufthansa 401, Shetland, good morning, identified.

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0: Hi, sir. 587 Shannon at Sunnoth. 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
1: 35655, Shamrock 104, thanks, mate.
2: Shannon, UPS 217, flight level 380.
0: UPS 217, Shannon, good morning, identified, cleared from Tobor to Evran.
2: Cleared Tobor to Evran, UPS 217.

0: morning, it's the Shamrock 1-3 Kilo, flight level 380, approaching Limerie, squawking 3602.
1: Shamrock 1-3 Kilo, Shannon, good morning, identified, cleared from Limerie to Oscar.
0: Limerie, Oscar, Shamrock 1-3 Kilo.

0: Air Canada 840 Heavy, checking in flight level 380.
1: Air Canada 840, Shannon, good morning, squawk 2007.
0: Say again for 840.
1: Air Canada 840, squawk 2007.
0: Squawk 2007, Air Canada 841. 40, correction.

0: Shannon, Delta 22's with you, 370, squawking 2003.
1: Delta 22, Shannon, good morning. Maiden's flight cleared from Mallet to Liffey.
0: Hi, from Mallet to Liffey for Delta 22.
2: Shannon, good morning. World Express 366, flight level 3202, Agouri.
1: World Express 366, Shannon, good morning. Maiden's flight. KLM 204, call me please on 134.260.
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1: 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United Miner 6-2, Shannon, good morning, identified here from Mallet to Liffey.
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0: 340.
1: Air Canada 840, radar identified, cleared from Mallet to Slaney.
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Let's do it.

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0: 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Right, a conference here from Mile Up 2 Baker.

0: 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And crossing 1163.
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0: 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Level 37 there, but I can actually 36 or 38 advise.
1: I will just, we'll stay here for now. You're at 962.
0: Okay, you able 360?
1: We are.
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1: Shamrock 13 Kilo, descent, flight level 170.
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0: Morning, Scandinavian 928 Heavy, level 390, Spook 6201.
1: Scandinavian 928, radar contact, I'm cleared from Malat to Degas, Malat Degas.
0: Malat to Degas, Scandinavian 928.

0: Alright, I'm Mark 13 Kilo. Can we expect any shortcuts this morning?
1: You can contact over now 135.655. They will advise.
0: 135.655, Tamar 13 Kilo. Thank you, good night.
2: Tamar, good morning, Fowl 327 Heavy. Maintaining flight level 37, that was forking 6321.
1: Air France 327, Shannon, good day, radar contact here from Limerick to Arco.
2: From Limerick to Arco, Air France 327, okay.

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0: 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We are climbing the 380.
1: 9962, no problem. Yeah, I got an error this side of Wisconsin, but a clear level of 380, thank you.

0: Houston, good morning, Ocean 51 Heavy, flight level 390, squawk 2202.
1: Ocean 51 Shannon, good day, radar contact here from Mallet to NVEX.
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1: Siamo Puntal Romeo, Descent Flight Level 170.
0: Descent Flight Level 170, siamo Puntal. Descent, good morning, Tom Jet 119, Flight Level 412.
1: Shannon, good day, confirm the squawk.
0: Squawk is 517.

0: 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Delta 902, squawking 2205.
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0: good morning, Delta 160, flight level 410, squawking 6251.
1: Delta 160, Shannon, the day radar contact cleared from Mallet to Liffey.
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0: Mark 1, Papa Romeo, request 10 degrees
1: sea weather. Papa 8, approved, and you can just advise, still another deviation now on 135.655, bye-bye.

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0: good morning, Shamrock, 1 Mike November, heavy flight level 390, approaching Mallet and squawking 3606.
1: 1 Mike November, Shannon, good day, stand by for radar contact.
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1: Welcome back to November, radar contact now, cleared from Mallet to Oscar.
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0: Dublin, we're planning to open up runway 10 right at 3:30 Zulu. That's just at our descent point. If you're not too busy, would you mind giving them a call to ask if we could expect 10 right for landing?
2: Yeah, just, they were just on the phone, Dad. It just opened 10 right, so we expect 10 right.
0: Thanks very much for that, Sherman 4 Mike November.
3: Shannon, Shamrock, Wama Papa, request descent, have a copy, 10 right, Dublin.
2: Wama Papa, Shannon, Roger, descent flight level 170.
3: Descent flight level 170, Shamrock, Wama Papa.

0: 7, probably just shut off 1 mile 5. Just confirm that they're opening 10 right now.
1: 10 right, you open till now. It was 10 left. Not sure the reason, but it's going to single up runway 10 right now.
0: Okay, perfect. 10 right. Shamrock 4. Thank you.

0: 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It's the Shamrock 1 Tango Charlie level 350 Limerick and squawking 3604.
1: Shamrock 1 Tango Charlie, Shannon, good day. We had a contact here from Limerick to Osgar.
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0: 5-1 Mike, to start our descent 1-angle.
1: FedEx 5051 Shannon, descent to 5170, and did you copy the comments about 10 right now, active runway?
0: Yeah, copy 10 right, active runway, and down to 170, FedEx 5051.
1: General Cullen on the topic, can you maintain 290 knots indicated, 10 conversion?
0: Yes, I'm speed up 290 knots, Shannon, one more pop.
1: 290 or greater.
0: 290 or

0: Flight 051, not above 270 knots indicated in the conversion.
1: Not above 270 knots, FedEx 0.1.
2: Shannon, good morning, Austrian 38 Heavy, flight level 390, inbound Limerick, squawk 2201.
0: Austrian 38, Shannon, good day, we're contacted from Limerick to NJAC.
2: From Limerick to NJAC, Austrian 38.
1: Tama, former Papa, 3-0, left heading 060 degrees to right.
0: Former Papa, if I'm a left turn is approved.
1: Heading to 060 degrees,
0: Shannon, Papa, thank you. FedEx 051, stop descent to flight level 230 for now, please expect continuous.
1: Okay, stop descent
0: 230, FedEx 051. 051, traffic ahead, last three items have gone left, your weather, can you pick that up from your radar?
1: FedEx 5051, we're not seeing it at this point.
0: Clear, you can move to Raqqa.
1: When clear, going to Raqqa, Shama, Kamala, Papa, thank you. Shama, Kamala, Papa, clear, we can go to Raqqa now, that's okay.
0: If I'm going to Raqqa.

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1: 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And expect LBPs in Cork.
0: Zero West 98 Golf, turning amount Givol. That is copied, and it's for an RMP report, or what did you say?
1: Air West, it's a low visibility procedure. So what your preference with the low visibility procedure is up to you.
0: Yeah, we expect the ILS, and thank you for the information. Air West, thank you.
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1: 5051, descent to flight level 190.
2: Descent 190, FedEx 5051.

0: 5051, descend to flight level 170.
1: Descend 170, FedEx 5051.
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1: Oh, another TSO, Atlantic Golf.
0: Atlantic Golf, question, make it flight level 370, clear flight level 370.
1: Yeah, that'll probably don't have a T7 little L, that's my choice.

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1: Delta Shannon, Grace Squawk 2203, standby for radar contact.

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1: Over Senegal, descent to flight level 100.
0: Flight level 100, over Senegal.

0: 4-4 Delta radar contact now cleared from Sunnet to Cougar and confirm flight level.
1: From Sunnet to Cougar, flight level 370, Cardiac 44 Delta.

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0: 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Jet 119er, Shannon.
1: Sorry, descent flight level 332, subject 119.

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0: Sorority, radar contact, direct to NGEX, confirm flight level.
1: Back to NGEX, level 370, for power, Sorority.
0: Thank you.
2: That's object 119, do you want us at a certain level, I suppose?
0: No, I mean, 33 is fine for both of them for this time of day, so your rate of descent looks good.

0: 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Delta 152, level 380, clicking 6304.
1: Delta 152, Shannon, good day. Radar contact cleared from Limerie to Arco.
0: Limerie to Arco for Delta 152.
2: Delta 130, flight level 350.
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4: Good morning, Shamrock 1 Yankee Lima, flight level 310, squawking 3601.
1: Shamrock 1 Lima, 1 Yankee Lima, Shannon, good day, radar contact cleared from Limerie to Toby.
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0: 52, Shannon, I see your request. I'll enable that, but I'll have it there for you shortly. But I'll enable for now, but you'll get it soon.
1: Okay, thank you for that. The Delta 152 will stand by.

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0: Malik to, is that Echo November Juliet Echo X-ray?
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3: 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FedEx 48, squawking 2214. 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
4: Morning, Shannon, American 204, flight level 410.
1: 204 Shannon, good day, radar contact.
5: Shannon, good morning, Galen 48, flight level 380, squawking 6226.
1: Shannon 48, Shannon, good day, radar contact, cleared from Mallet to Liffey.
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1: Shadow Morning Cubit 216, level 380, direct Evren.
2: 2216, Shannon, good day, radar contact. Shannon, good day, radar contact, and I have a reroute for you from London, so I stand by, I'll get me shortly.
0: Good morning, Delta 242, we shoot me things level 370, smooth right now, squawking 7624.
2: Delta 242, Shannon, good day, radar contact, cleared from Limerie to Liffey.
0: Limerie to Liffey, Delta 242.
2: Ship 5-6, Shannon, good day, radar contacted from Mallet 2 NGX.
0: Mallet 2 NGX, 5-6.

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1: What?
0: The reroute is from Mollet to Lipco. From Lipco, then it's Samuel, Sierra, Echo, Mike, Mike, Uniform, Barrel, Bravo, Echo, Romeo, Uniform, Lima, Retsy, Romeo, Echo, Tango, Sierra, India, then Fitpo.
1: Shannon, morning, Austrian 38 Heavy, flight over 390, inbound NGX.
0: Austrian 38, Shannon, radar contact, thank you.
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0: 210. Sweeper 216, Sean.
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0: Virgin 4 Charlie, Shannon, good day, radar contact.
3: Virgin Charlie, front 375, Golf Heavy, good day, we're flattable 410, Agouti, squawking 2326.
0: Front 375, Golf, Shannon, good day, squawk 6332.
3: 633, Charlie, squawk, front 375, Golf.

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0: good morning, Sean McCorniak, Lima, fast flight level 280, descending flight level 200 in Brown's Derby.
1: Sean McCorniak, Lima, Shannon, ready to contact, thank you, descend to flight level 100, correction, descend flight level 80.
0: Descend flight level 80, Sean McCorniak, Lima.

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1: Rescue 7, how long should we see Dom Sir Runway 062 for that, about 10 minutes in the morning?
0: First copy, tower 50 on the runway 064, listen out, and I have about 10 minutes, rescue 7.

0: 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Bye-bye.
1: 21405, Sierra Mike 1 Yankee Lima, bye.
2: Yes, good morning, this is a 423
0: Shannon, 36M. This is a 423 Shannon, good day, radar contact, climb to flight level 370.
2: This is a 423 Shannon, level 370.
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2: Good morning, KLM 48 Heavy, flight level 380.
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2: You're looking for?
0: Yes, sir. What we originally got and on our flight plan, I just wanted to make sure we had confirmed up the Kazi. Just wanted to confirm after that. I have the printout. Just want to confirm it's what you guys have.
3: Full short of runway 062, flying to the back.
1: 9 to Conan.
0: Yes, sir. That's what we have. Appreciate that. So UL-607, Kilo Oscar Kilo, Sierra Papa, India.
1: That's correct. Yeah, that's the same that we have, and that's what should be going forward through the rest of Europe.
0: Appreciate it. Thank you, sir.
1: Austrian 5-6, Shannon, good day. Radar contact.
4: 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Good morning. JetBlue 1620, flight level 330.
1: JetBlue 1620, Shannon, good day, radar contact.
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0: 1-8-7-0-5, Sherman 20, I'm clear in the morning. Sean Tower, good morning. Shamrock 1, Yankee Lima, we are 11.5 miles, I left 2-4.
2: Lima Tower, good morning. The traffic is 4 degrees at 8 knots. Runway 2-4,
0: Shamrock 1, Yankee Lima.

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1: Air France 337 Papa Shannon, good day, radar contact.

0: Shannon, good morning. Shamrock 1 Echo Alpha is passing 290, descending level 200 to 18.
1: Shamrock 1 Echo Alpha, Shannon, good day, radar. 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
1: Lufthansa 479 Heavy, Liberty 60, inbound at Jack.
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3: John, good morning. Good morning. Just for our time purposes, we're at the aircraft, and we thought there was a very chance of saying that the SID is being cancelled, but at the aircraft. Can you give us an idea of what we can expect, please?
0: Flight by this flight, it'll be a non-standard inefficiency by the flight plan route. And there's a departure stroke to be tracking when we extend the center line minus 5,000 feet. Well, I can confirm that to you later.
3: We can expect runway heading 5,000, that's what we can expect, sir.
0: Excellent, thanks.
3: Very much. We'll call my way to the ground.

0: Victoria, Shamrock 122, cleared flight level 250 on course at Olaco.
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4: 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Number 1, Bravo, approach only 3 flights. 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
0: 118705, Shamrock 1 Echo Alpha, morning sir. Tower, good morning, Shamrock 1 Echo Alpha, established ILS 24, 9 miles. Thank you, clear to land, runway 24, Shamrock 1 Echo Alpha.

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0: 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Postman 29060, with you descending collateral 220 and inbound direct 20 Bravo.
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1: 7-flight level 80, postman 2960.
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1: Sorry, say again for the postman 2960.
0: Yeah, I got the call sign wrong, postman 2960 wrong, postman 2960 descend 12-8.

0: Eastman 290 Kilo, contact Shannon approach 121.405.
1: Shannon approach 121.405, Eastman 290 Kilo. Bye bye.
0: Bye.
1: Shannon approach, good morning. Postman 29060 with you, descending to level 80, direct Dirac, information Bravo.
2: Postman 29060, good morning. Shannon approach, radar contact, number 14, I have approach runway 24, information Charlie.
1: Okay, number 1, put I left runway 24, we'll check Charlie, postman 29060.
0: Principal 7 November, November, clear to Dirac.

0: Mantoon and 60, continue descent to 4,000 feet, QNH 1010, hex Pascal.
1: Descending 4,000 feet on QNH 1010, hexapascals, postman 29 and 60.

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0: Postman 2960, established a left runway 24.
1: Postman 2960, 10 miles from Dutch Town, Frontex Tower 118, Decimal 705. Good morning.
0: Okay, and Tower, gonna be on that 118, Decimal 705, Postman 2960. Love it. Shannon Tower, good morning. Postman 2960 with the established side, left runway 24.
2: Postman 2960, good morning. The east office wind is 140 degrees at 8 knots. Runway 24, good land.
0: Runway 24, stage left, Postman 2960.

Alpha 2 London Stansted, Firefly Stansted, Flight Number 3300, 1256. Alpha, question to Parsons, Stokes, and Strathcombe, from the 10th line, stop time is 5,000.

0: 7 November, November, contact approach 121.405, good day.
1: 1405,

0: Canal approach, good day, French Post 7, November, November, descending flight level 8, you want course to derail.
1: French Post 7, November, November, good morning, Shannon approach. Radar contact, number 2 for ILS approach, runway 24, information Charlie, no delay expected.
0: Number 2 for the approach, information Charlie is board, French Post 7, November, November.
2: It is 1010, now to this Charlie, is current.
3: Number 10, 10.5 degrees, 7.

0: Six-zero on the ground, come as you will. Five to take left, on two, taxi left.
1: Take it again left.

0: French Post 7 November, November, expect further descent in 1 minute.
1: Taxi Alpha, just hold behind the Rhino 737, who's just pushed back off down 26 Bravo, and expect stand number 25 eventually.
2: Taxi, via Taxiway Alpha, expecting stand 25, plus 5 2 9 6 0, and that's behind the Rhino 736.

0: 7 November, November 23, descent 3,000 feet, QNH 1010, exit Pascal.
1: 3,000 feet, QNH 1010, exit Pascal, French Post 7 November.

0: right, sir. I got a taxi. Delta 1, Delta 2, hold short of runway 2.
1: Postman
0: 60, follow the line
1: at 737
0: for
1: Stanford. We'll
0: call Postman 60. Guide runner 62, good morning.

0: Field approach IRS, runway 24, report established, 1-7, never done with the sun.
1: Sky advisors are out of all stretches, the partial instructions for the platform list and the search line and stop time at 5,000. You have a stop time of 0502, you know, missed. What time is it you have to block that now? Roger, I'll put you down for say a 1-5 off the block to come back with the terms of a proper council. Sorry about that.

0: I go off the pump, I should be gone.
1: One more night, and you'll sell them.
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3: 118705 Tower, Bridge Post 7 November, good morning. Tower, good morning,
0: Bridge Post 7 November, November, Tower, good morning, continue to approach you on the full one. The surface wind is 15 degrees up channel.
3: Continue approach number 1 and speak speed and keep 5 miles of final, much for 7 of the other.
4: Finer 89 XA off Shannon, identify direct tipper, climb to flight level 240.
3: Good morning again, line of
5: 2-4. 8-0 Red Alpha, good morning again, line of 2-4. 8-0 Red Alpha.

0: to echo Alpha Tau Delta Phone Check is 150 degrees at 6. I'll wait 3-4 for the kickoff. Time for mix and the central line. 15,000.
1: Trip takeoff runway 24, extended central line 5,000 feet, 980 aircraft.

Guys, Bonner, there's St. George's, stand by for start. They've come back to the slot time now of 0722. I'm going to send a ready message and hopefully get that license. Slot is just now, I'll tell you that.

0: 7 of them in November, now Saberstein Chappie 140 degrees at 10. Runway 2, 40 ground.
1: Runway 2, 40 left to land, touch plus 7, November.

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1: 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Runway 80 Echo Alpha, less than 3,000 feet, climbing 5,000 feet, runway 10 descent line.
2: Runway 80 Echo Alpha, Shannon Control, good morning, identified Director NJEC, climb to flight level 230.
1: Flight level 230, Director NJEC, runway 80 Echo Alpha.

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1: Identify clear to enter controlled airspace, climbing flight level 240.
2: Airspace controlled airspace, climbing flight level 240, Genix 16000.
0: I'm Transport 7 November, November, taxi, taxi, Alpha. Parking stone number 2.
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1: Finder 9337, Shannon Control, hello, I'd have to say.

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1: UPS 248, Shannon, level 8, trying to flight level 200.
0: Westbound 200, get 248.

0: 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We'll leave it in level 29 or 24, level 230.
1: American 724 Papa Shannon, low identified. Descend to flight level 210.
0: 210, American 724 Papa.
1: And American 724 Papa, you won't be able to land until after 0600. And on Dublin's request, can you start reducing your speed to absorb some of the delay en route?
0: We reduce it right now, American 724 Papa.
1: Thank you.

0: 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Ryanair 80 Echo Alpha, contact Shannon, 134.260, goodbye.
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0: American 724 Papa G traffic, turn right heading 0905.
2: 0905, Frank, and 724 Papa.

0: And good morning, Canada Momo 6, passing 4,500 feet. Climb is level 130 inbound Bamba.
1: Canada Momo 26, Channel Control, good morning, identified. Climb to flight level 230.
0: 230, Canada Momo 6.

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2: 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Travel clean check is 1-4-0-3-7-9. Shannon 10-H-A-1-0-1-0, pass count, it is Delta, it's count.

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724 Papa, resume my navigation to Durham.

0: runner. There's a combatant at the time now of 0535. Ready for start? Guide runner, this is the start of the full from the 24 is in. Establishment check is 140 degrees at 6. Shamington Edge is 1010 hexapascal. It is Delta.
1: UPS 248, looking for Lois. UPS 248, descend to flight level 180, direct to Derek. Center 180, direct to Derek, UPS 248.

0: 76, thanks to Delta 1 Delta 2, horse order runway 24.
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2: 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Bye bye.
1: 121405, you get the right.

0: Center, approach GPS 248 out of flight level 150 at 80, information Delta.
1: Good morning, Center approach radar contact, number 14 ILS approach on way 24, information Delta.
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1: Radar low, Gen X 387, climbing flight level 240, Dagos.
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4: Down to 3000 feet, QNH 1010X, Moscow, UPS 248.
3: 448.
0: Dynamo 6, 7, 6, 7, 1, again, line of runway 24.

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1: 121.405, tomorrow in North Dakota.
2: UPS 248, established for the ILS 24.
1: UPS 248, 15 miles from touchdown, contact tower 118.705, good morning.
2: 118.705, UPS 248.
3: 7 low right near 1676, the past 2600, climbing 5000, runway Santa Center 9.
1: Runway 1676, good morning, Shannon Road, try to contact from the next line, flight level 130.
3: Climbing 130, runway 1676.
1: Runway 1676, fire right turn, clear dark road.
3: Right turn to Roswell right now, 1670.
1: Runway
4: 1676, 130, here is that, 1670
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2: 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Passing 59 1-3-0 to rotate.
3: Rider 1676, Shannon, hello, identified. Flight level 290.
2: And flight level 290, Rider 1676.

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0: 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Sky Divine 9032, good morning, and hold short runway 24 when you're ground to land.
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0: 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UPS 248 power service wing check is 140 degrees at 5 knots. Runway 24 to land.
2: To land, runway 24, UPS 248.

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0: Guide by 9032, Tower Southwest Wind Checkers 15 degrees, that's 5 steps. Runway 24, tip of takeoff, track will make it under centerline, climb 5,000 feet.
1: Runway 24, here for takeoff, track runway centerline, climb 5,000, Guide by 9032.

0: Skydivine 9032, Shannon, identified direct to NGEC, climb to flight level 230.
1: Direct to NGEC, climb 320, Skydivine 9032.
0: Skydivine 9032, negative, climb to flight level 230.
1: Climb flight level 230, Skydivine 9032.

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1: Good morning.
3: Sunny morning, Ryanair.
2: Ryanair 2 is Tango Shannon, identified, climb unrestricted to flight level 270.

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1: Minor 4 Mike Shannon, identified. You can contact Dublin now, 135-655, good day.
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1: 27
0: on, so runway 064, what were you doing? 7 runway 064, what were you doing? How long about is the next movement?
1: About 15 minutes.
0: Copy, thank you.

Delta 1 Delta 2 and return Delta 2 Delta 1, fall back on the 8th, please. Full short of runway 0624, Delta.

0: Dennis Control, Delta 258, is out of 30.7 for flight level 170.
1: Delta 258, Shannon, good morning, Dennis. Good
2: morning, Delta 87, Charlie Golf, Delux, 170.
1: Flight 87, Charlie Golf, Shannon, low, identified, Delta flight level 80.
2: Delta 80, 187, Charlie.

0: Liner 87 Charlie Golf for sequencing on conversion speed 300 knots or greater.
1: The end of greater on 87.
0: United 288, Shannon, identify cleared on the bag, 3 Delta arrival, descend to flight level 90.
1: Clear the on bag 3 Delta and descend level 90, United 288.
0: United 288, affirm and

program for a C-Delta, or actually two programs, C-Delta 1, Delta 2, and return C-Delta 2, Delta 1, port back on the complete whole shuttle from a 06244 time.

0: 7, I think it's on 064, can I vacate by this too?
1: Roger 7, roger, vacate on 2-6-6-0-7, we're vacated, contact ground again, 121 decimal 8.
0: Vacate on the 2 and when vacated, contact ground, 121 decimal 8, switch to 7.

0: on that farm, proceed with Delta 2, Delta 1, Charlie, Bravo, Hotel and Hotel 2 on deck with 3 Hotels over on 062.
1: Flight time unrestricted to flight number 270.
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0: Cross for the 3-3.

0: Niner 87 Charlie Golf, contact approach 121.405. Good morning.
1: 121.405, good morning, 187 Charlie Golf.
0: United 288, contact approach 121.405. Good morning.
1: Alright, 121.405, United 288, good day.
2: Contact number 14, I have approach only 2 point. Permission, Fox Shot, and then high speed as long as practicable.
1: High speed to those, that doesn't feed Ryanair 87, Charlie Golf.
2: Ryanair 87, Charlie Golf, and clear, Kilog, Russia.
1: Kilog, Russia, take Ryanair 87, Charlie Golf.
3: CNN and approach, United 288, 210 for flight level 90, information, Echo.
2: United 288, good morning, Shannon Bowles, radar contact, and number 2 file, explosion only 2 file, permission, Fox

0: thing.
1: Hello, Shamrock 9 and Lima Tango. We're 25230 inbound Oscar.
2: Shamrock 9, Lima Tango, Shannon identified. Speed on conversion 280 knots.
1: Speed on conversion 280 will do. Shamrock 9, Lima Tango.
3: Shannon, JetBlue 353, passing 34-2 for 210.
2: JetBlue 353, Shannon identified. Speed on conversion 300 knots or greater. Descent flight level 170.
3: 170, conversion 300 or better, JetBlue 353.
4: Shannon, good morning. Shamrock 1 Alpha Whiskey, 36-2, descending flight level 230.
2: Shamrock 1 Alpha Whiskey, Shannon identified. Speed on conversion 270 knots or less.
4: 270 or less in conversion, Shamrock 1 Alpha Whiskey.
2: Shamrock 1 Alpha Whiskey, sorry, steps on you. Speed 270 knots or less and sequencing turn left heading 020.
4: Sorry, confirmed left 020 and 270 or less, Shamrock 1 Alpha Whiskey.
2: AFRM heading 020, short dot lights for sequencing.
4: Understood, Shamrock 1 Alpha Whiskey 020.

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1: Left heading 020, Shamrock 9, Lima Tango.
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0: Delta Zulu Gun, good morning, and Shemeth Direct 3, Delta Zulu 2, Lanza Rusty. Via flight plan route, flight level 370, book 2022. F3, Delta Russ, all correct to departure instructions. Transport makes some sense line stop time at 5,000.
1: Bus United 288.
0: Please go for that, Rook. Q4 and Sally Gabrilli 5.

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1: Oscar, no speed, 4.0 for Whiskey.
2: Sure, climb 5,000 feet, for 7733. Southwest.
3: Not so reasonably high.

0: 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North, and the temperature is 16 degrees.
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2: 35655, Shamrock 9 Lima Tango, flight.

0: H1 Charlie Golf, continue descent at 3,000 feet, clear out of the approach runway 24, approach destruction.
1: Send out a seat as secret and as

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0: United 288, clear stop read Iraq, clear to intercept the localizer at Iraq.
1: At direct intercept localizer at direct United 288. Was that direct to direct now?
0: United 288, negative, clear to Tobri, Derag, set to intercept the localizer at Derag.
1: Okay, Tobri, Derag, intercept the localizer at Derag, United 288.

0: 87 Charlie Golf, establish.
1: 187 Charlie Golf, Niner Mountain Touchdown, contact tower 118705, good morning.
0: 18705, good morning, 187 Charlie Golf. Shenandoah, good morning, 187 Charlie Golf, we are established at 24.
2: 87 Charlie Golf, good morning. The traffic strength is 160 degrees at 6 knots. Runway 24, Tidland.
0: Left to 4, 187 Charlie Golf.
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0: United 288, 13 miles from touchdown, contact Tower 118-705, good morning.
1: 118-705 is Tower, United 288. Tower, United 288, ILS, runway 24.
2: Jay, continue the approach, you are number one. The southwest wind is one, question number two, southwest wind is 160 degrees, that's 60 north.
1: Continue the approach, that's it.
3: 344 for flight level 230.
4: United 23, Shannon Control identified, descend to flight level 170.
3: Descend to flight level 170, United 23.
5: Shannon, hello, runner 74, Whiskey Charlie, 181, Sandy 200 at Barcelona.
4: Ryanair 74 Whiskey Charlie, Shannon Control, identify, continue present heading, climb to flight level 280.
5: On the heading, climb 280, Ryanair 74 Whiskey Charlie. Just for time planning at Lasno, would we be going by a tip or not?
4: Standby. Ryanair 74 Whiskey Charlie, direct to Tuvan, then Lasno.
5: Suvin Lasno, thanks, Ryanair 74 Whiskey Charlie.
6: Johnny, good morning. WestJet 42300 descending 230 direct to Oscar.
4: WestJet 42, Shannon Control, hello, identified. Speed 290 knots or greater, descend to flight level 170.
6: Descend 170, accelerating to 290 or greater, WestJet 42.
4: Ryanair 3054, Shannon, identified, direct Norad, climb to flight level 250.

0: Canada, standby. Break, Rhino 87, Charlie Golf, on the ground time was 28, vacate left, contact X-ray, Alpha.
1: That's
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1: Alpha, Rhino 87, Charlie Golf.
0: Rhino 87, Charlie Golf, taxi Alpha for parking turn number 30.
1: Alpha,
0: question
1: 30, Rhino 87, Charlie Golf, thanks for boarding.
0: That's not going to stand by. Break, and I have 288 tower, double swing check, 160 degrees, that's 5 north. Runway 24 to Italy.
2: Clear to land 24, United 288.
0: 38 Alpha, ground good morning. As the Rhino 737 was to enter the apron from taxiway Alpha. Once that traffic is passed, our pushback approved. Runway 24 is in use. Double swing check is 160 degrees, that's 5 north. Shannon Kinney is 1009 hectopascals. It is soft as it's current.
3: Shamrock 71 kilo, contact Shannon 134.630. Good day.
4: 134.630, Shamrock 71 kilo.
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5: Rhino 7-4, Whiskey Charlie, Rhino.
0: Every 7, ground. What quantum is it on, huh? Tonight, ground. Roger, proceed up 223 and 423.

0: Southwest Jet 42, report speed to Dublin 135.655, bye bye.
1: 35655, West Jet 42, we'll advise.
2: 3-1, the get left on the taxiway Alpha.
3: Taxiway Alpha, United, waiting.
0: 9-1-2, Whiskey Shannon, identified, descend to flight level 170.
1: Descend flight level 170, Shamrock 9 Hotel Whiskey.
4: Shannon, good morning, Shamrock 988. Descending flight level 210 and 300 knots.
0: Shamrock 988, Shannon identified. Descend to flight level 170 for sequencing now, speed 280 knots.
4: Descend flight level 170 and 280 knots now, Shamrock 988.
2: Taxi Alpha, parking stand number
3: 3. Alpha, stand 32, United 280.
4: Right, heading 110, Shamrock 988.
2: I can Roger, proceed along the fence road, post order from 0626.
5: Morning, Miner 2, Tower Alpha, passing flight level 43, climbing flight level 90, check to Orton.
0: Miner 2, Tower Golf, Shanika Day, identified, climbing flight level 240, direct Tilta.
5: Check Tilta, climbing flight level 240, Miner 2, Tower Alpha.

0: Lieutenant, Control Air Canada 800 with you on the descent out of 30.9 for flight level 230, and we're given 80 on the speed.
1: Air Canada 800, Shannon identified, descend to flight level 170, speed now 250 knots.
0: Descend flight level 170, slow to 250 knots, Air Canada 800.
2: Hello, Ryder 20, requested by descent, Ryder 220, direct VAPAL.
1: Ryder 20, Lima Quebec, Shannon identified, cleared VAPAL 1 Romeo arrival, descend to flight level 100.
2: Descent to flight level 100, see VAPAL 1 Romeo arrival, Ryder 20, request Quebec.
1: Ryanair 2, Hotel Golf, climb to flight level 270.
3: Ryanair 270, Ryanair 2, Hotel Golf.
1: United 23, direct to Durham.
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1: Shamrock 988, report speed and heading to Dublin 135.655, bye bye.
4: 135.655 with the heading and speed, Shamrock 988, good morning.
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2: 119.905, Ryanair 20 Lima Quebec, bye bye.

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2: 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Descending River 157, front of Topley.
0: Skyside 444, Shannon, identified, descent to flight level 80.
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2: 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7-4-7-4-7-4-7-4-7-4-7-4-7-4-7-4-7-4-7-4-7-4-7-4-7-4-7-4-7-4-7-4-7-4-7-4-7-4-7-4-7-4-7-4-7-4-7-4-7-4-7-4-7-4-7-4-7-4-7-4-7-4-7-4-7-4-7-4-7-4-7-4-7-4-7-4-7-4-7-4-7-4-7-4-7-4-7-4-7-4-7-4-7-4-7-4-7-4-7-4-7-4-7-4-7-4-7-4-7-4-7-4-7-4-7-4-7-4-7-4-7-4-7-4-7-4-7-4-7-4-7-4-7-4-7-4-7-4-7-4-7-4-7-4-7-4-7-4-7-4-7-4-7-4-7-4-7-4-7-4-7-4-7-4-7-4-7-4-7-4-7-4-7-4-7-4-7-4-7-4-7-4-7-4-7-4-7-4-7-4-7-4-
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0: 3 Delta, southwest contact blue, runway 24 is in use. Establish wind check 17, 0 degrees at 7 knots. Shannon H1000, 9 hectopascal, it is Gulf of Carolina. 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
2: Shamrock 776, cleared present position, direct position Tuvan, that's Tango, Uniform, Victor, Echo, November, then last note.
1: Roger, cleared direct Tuvan, Tango, Uniform, Victor, Echo, November, then last note.
3: Shannon, good morning, Shamrock 38 Alpha, we're here at 35,000.
2: Shamrock 38 Alpha, Shannon Control, good morning, identify director NGEX, climb to flight level 230, crash climb to flight level 270.
3: NGEX, climb flight level 270, Shamrock 38 Alpha.
2: Skyside 444, contact approach 121.405, bye bye.
4: 121.405, bye bye, Skyside 444. Approach, good morning, from Skyside 444, descending. Level 80 inbound, Strawberry.
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4: 1009 hectopascal, Skyside 444.

0: Chairman, good morning. This is Shamrock 106. With you, flight level 310, descending flight level 230 to Oscar.
1: Shamrock 106, Shannon. Good morning, identified. Descend to flight level 170.
0: Descend flight level 170, Shamrock 106.

0: 444, clear RS approach runway 24, report established.
1: Clear RS approach runway 24, will report established. SkySat Dapper 4.
2: Three Delta,
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2: the Tower 1-8,
3: 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Morning, Ranger 3 Delta, Zulu, put it ready for departure.
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0: Delta Zulu Tower, cover swing check is 170 degrees, that's southern minimum. Runway 24, give a takeoff, track one, the extended central line, climb 5,000 feet.
1: Give a takeoff from a 24, track extended central line, climb 5,000 feet, runway 3, Delta Zulu.

0: Piper 440, established Islas runway 24.
1: Despite that 4444, the Marshall Dutch down from the tower 118.705, good morning.
0: 118.705, good morning, Skyside Piper 4. Cannon Tower, good morning from Skyside Piper 4, fully established Islas runway 24.
2: Good morning, Blumax 571, passing flight level 110, climbing 150, direct takeoff.
3: Blumax 571, channel control identified, clear to enter controlled airspace, climbing flight level 270.
2: Flight level 270, controlled airspace, Blumax 571.
4: 147 Ryanair, 3000, is long before.
5: San Diego, Ryanair, 3 Delta Zulu, route out of 1800, climbing 5000, runway track.
3: Ryanair, 3 Delta Zulu, Shannon, good morning, identify direct to Tulsa, climbing to flight level 270.
5: Direct Tulsa, climbing flight level 270, Ryanair, 3 Delta Zulu, thank you.

Shamrock 7 top of Mike, Shannon, identified no speed restriction, trying to flight level 280 unrestricted.

0: good morning, camera 976. Taxi flight number 288, we're descending now 220 direct Oscar.
1: Shamrock 976, Shannon, hello, identified speed 270 knots, descend to flight level 170.
0: Speed 270 knots, descend to flight level 170, Shamrock 976.
2: Shannon, good morning, Shannon 41000. We're squawking 6014, towards Alabama, climbing flight level 130, past flight level 58.
1: Gemstone 4 Delta Shannon, hello, identified.

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0: 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Okay, next left turn on taxiway Alpha.
1: To the next

0: 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Then taxiway Delta 1, Hotel 1 for Stand 9.
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0: Monty Shamrock, 1-2 Golf, descending flight level 230 at 270 knots.
1: Shamrock, 1-2 Golf, good morning, Shannon Control, identify right, descend to flight level 170.
0: Descend flight level 170, Shamrock, 1-2 Golf.

0: Delta 176 is passing 295 for 230.
1: Delta 176, good morning, Shannon Control, identified. Descent to flight level 170, speed on conversion 270 knots.
0: 170, lay altitude 270, speed on conversion Delta 176.
2: Ryanair 77 Tango Golf Ground, good morning. We are on route here in Perth. Shannon here is Ryanair 77 Tango Golf, Shannon Malaga. Flight planned route at flight level 370, squawk 7717.
3: Hey, Shannon Malaga, flight planned route 370, squawk 7717.
2: Ryanair 77 Tango Golf, roger from flight level 370. Ryanair 77 Tango Golf, roger, that was readback was correct, and rear departure instruction track extends the runway center line, stop climb 5,000 feet. Seven Tango Golf, readback correct.

0: Mach 12 Golf, report your speed to Dublin, frequency 135, decimal 655, bye-bye.
1: 135, 655,
2: runway 24, surface wind check 170 degrees, 7 knots, QNH 1010 hectopascals, and information golf course.
3: Okay, that's all, golf course.

0: Delta 176, would you speak to 270 knots now? You can disregard the level restriction at Odgar.
1: 270 on the speed, Delta 176.
0: Delta 176, report you assign seat to Dublin, frequency 135.655, goodbye.
1: 35655, Delta 176, goodbye.

0: 7 Tango Golf, ground, taxiway, Delta 1, Delta 2, all short, runway 24.
1: Possible left 5 degrees, just to avoid.
2: And that's 6-5 Bravo A from, you can report to Kilo Feather.
1: Okay, run at 6-5 Bravo.
3: Stand out, good morning, Legend 903, Sierra 309, Shannon 200, inbound 5-0.
2: Legend 903-2 Sierra, good morning, Shannon Control, identified, descent to flight level 100.
3: Level 100, Legend 903, Sierra.

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0: 35655, Delta.

0: Mike Bravo. For how long do you expect the heading?
1: We've got weather for about the next 20 miles. Point Bravo.
0: Pleasure.
1: 705.
0: Tower, hello, it's Ryanair 777, Boston 2. We are fundamentally for the 5-7.
2: Ryanair 77, thanks, Carl. Tower, good morning. Taxiway, Delta 2, enter, line up, and wait, runway 24.
0: Taxiway, Delta 2, enter, and line up, and wait, runway 24, Ryanair 777, Boston.
2: And Ryanair 77, Tango, Golf, just confirm your departure instructions. After departure, tracking center, runway 10-5, stop flying 5,000 feet.
0: Affirm, yeah, departure, traffic center, center line, 5,000 feet, Ryanair 777, Golf, thanks.
2: 77, Tango, Golf, roger, expect departure frequency, Shannon, 124.7.
0: 124.7, thank you, Ryanair 777, Golf.
3: And 6 Mike Bravo, continue to send 2 flight level 8 0.

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1: 705, Beta 78, bye bye.
3: Good morning, Kraken, climbing flight level 180, direct Sutex.
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1: Pleasure.
4: Shannon, good morning, United. 310, will you descending out of 28-2 for flight level 230?
1: United 310, good morning, Shannon Control, identify, descent to flight level 170.
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0: Good morning, Ryanair 77 Tango Golf G. We are climbing 5,000 extended central line.
1: Ryanair 77 Tango Golf, good morning. Shannon Control identified. Cancel descent level 290, clear to Tulta and confirm your passing numbers.
0: 5,000 level 290, clear to Tulta and we are passing now 2,800 to 290, Ryanair 77 Tango Golf.
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1: Kraken, Roger, chart Kilo Bravo, top of descent, Point Golf, time 0815, point of climb at Killarney, time 1115. Stand by for details. That is 310, contact Dublin, frequency 129.180, bye bye.
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0: Quebec and Roger, clear to point Golf. China 8 Delta Yankee, contact Cork Approach 119.9.05, bye-bye.
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0: American 724, contact Dublin, frequency 135.655. 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
0: American 724, you're still with Shannon. You can contact Dublin 135.655.
1: Sorry, you hit the button there.
0: All right.
2: Delta 1, Delta 2, reports that it is at angle 2, hold short of runway 24.

Center. Two Niner ground, proceed on the perimeter road, hold short

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0: Second.
2: Go ahead, Kurt.
0: I can just confirm that you will be remaining inside of Shannon FIR and not enter London. There's nobody else in frequency.
2: We'll be remaining within the Shannon FIR. Correct.
0: Pleasure. And Kraken, your top cover for today will be frequency 135.2. Please, it up.
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0: morning, so I'm on 4 9 6 6 6 6 6 6 6 6 6 6 6 6 6 6 6 6 6 6 6 6 6 6 6 6 6 6 6 6 6 6 6 6 6 6 6 6 6 6 6 6 6 6 6 6 6 6 6 6 6 6 6 6 6 6 6 6 6 6 6 6 6 6 6 6 6 6 6 6 6 6 6 6 6 6 6 6 6 6 6 6 6 6 6 6 6 6 6 6 6 6 6 6 6 6 6 6 6 6 6 6 6 6 6 6 6 6 6 6 6 6 6 6 6 6 6 6 6 6 6 6 6 6 6 6 6 6 6 6 6 6 6 6 6 6 6 6 6 6 6 6 6 6 6 6 6 6 6 6 6 6 6 6 6 6 6 6 6 6 6 6 6 6 6 6 6 6 6 6 6 6 6 6 6 6 6 6 6 6 6 6 6 6 6 6 6 6 6 6 6 6 Queensland flight level 280, come on 4950, and just to confirm after Alona, Workers, Lasna.
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0: 4 Nana Whiskey after actually clear 2 Tuvan Tango Uniform Victor Echo November after Tuvan let us know.
1: So direct to Tuvan now, Tango Uniform Victor India November confirmed.
0: Shamrock 4 Nana Whiskey negative, Tango Uniform Victor Echo November and after Tuvan let us know.
1: Direct Tango Uniform Victor Echo November now and after Tuvan let us know. Shamrock 4 Nana Whiskey.
0: Shamrock 4 Nana Whiskey A firm, and you can contact Shannon frequency 134 decimal 260 off the way.
1: 134260 and Shamrock 4960. Thank you, bye bye.
2: Sound control, good morning. Tavis 181, we're using 7227 calls per minute.
0: Tavis 1881, good morning. Shannon control, identified, descend 2 flat 200.
2: Descend flat 200, 181.

Fox, Romeo Grounds, good morning. Shannon Sears, Ryanair, Niner Fox, Romeo. Shannon, Manchester, flight land route, at flight level 290, squawk 4244. Niner Fox, Romeo, VBAC is correct, and for your departure instructions after departure, that's extended runway central line, stop climb 5,000 feet. Ryanair 9 Foxtrot Romeo, be back correct. The QNH now 10

0: Good morning, Sunny 24 Delta, Channel Level 25084.
1: Ryanair 24 Uniform Delta, good morning, Channel Control, identified to send to flight level 140.
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0: Ronnie 24, Uniform South, maybe start Symphony 265, get voice about 10 miles.
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0: too far, need a pump down, so it's over that able to direct the control.
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2: Shadow Company, Wayne, 9 Yankee Yankee, descending for level 220, bound bullet.
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2: Continue descending for level 200, Wayne, 9 Yankee Yankee.

0: FedEx 5050 is 130, climbing 160.
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1: China 24, uniform Delta, descent to flight level 100.
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0: Ryanair 161 Papa. Good morning, Shannon Control. I identified Sam 6900170, clear to Bamba.
1: Up to 170.
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0: Ryanair 24 Uniform Delta, contact Connex Tower, 130.705, radar service terminates, bye-bye.
2: Thank you, 7 0 5. Good morning, 7 0 5.

ground. Push back and start up, please. Approve runway 24, surface wind check 190 degrees 7 knots, QNH 1010 hectopascals, information NJ occurred.

0: Flight level 55 and lower at our discretion on the QNH 1010 and leaving controlled airspace at flight level 55. Kraken.
1: Aircraft.
0: And Shannon from Kraken, we have an updated time now at 0802 Zulu, arriving at Point Golf, which is slightly faster.
1: And Kraken, Shannon, does that mean your trouble to send will be at that time?
0: Aircraft, trouble to send now, 802.
1: Roger. At 0802, you're clear to descend to flight level 55.
0: 0802, descend. Clear to descend to flight level 55. Correct.
2: 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Squawk 4217.
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2: 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How about your sentiment park clearance? Report ready for startup, and just confirm your park position is at hangar 1.

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1: second. 4.7, thanks. Runner 9 of Foxtrot Romeo.
2: Runner 9 of Foxtrot Romeo Tower, the surface wind check 190 degrees, 7 knots, runway 24, clear to take off.
1: Clear to take off, runway 24, Runner 9 of Foxtrot Romeo.
3: Get there, Runner 5, just take off.

0: Center, Delta 44, beginning flight about 216, descending between 210 high speed.
1: Delta 44, good morning, Shannon Control, identified, descending to flight level 170.
0: Descending between flight level 170, Delta 44.

0: the 404, you can report your speed to Dublin, frequency 135, decimal 655. Bye bye.
1: 135-655, Delta 44.
2: Seven ground, speed check with Delta 2, Delta 1, report skids on the airplane. And a Foxtrot Romeo, contact Shannon 124, decimal 7, good morning.
3: 24, decimal 7, good morning, Ryanair 9, Foxtrot Romeo. Shannon, good morning, Ryanair 9, Foxtrot Romeo, passing 2,400, climbing to 5,000 feet, run the center line, Shannon.
0: Ryanair 9, Foxtrot Romeo, good morning, Shannon Control, identified, climb to flight level 150, turn right heading 055.
3: Climb flight level 150 and left turn, confirm the left turn, Ryanair 9, Foxtrot Romeo.
0: Ryanair 9, Foxtrot Romeo, negative, right turn heading 055.
3: Right turn 055, Ryanair 9, Foxtrot Romeo.

0: And hello, Sierra 118, descending flight level 230 to zero and speed 290 on converge.
1: Shamrock 118, good morning, Shannon Control, unidentified, descend to flight level 210.
0: Descend to flight level 210, Shamrock 118.

0: Control, hello, it's WestJet 46, flight level 300, descending flight level 230, speed 260, less than transition.
1: WestJet 46, good morning, shutting control, I sense the flight, descend to flight level 170.
0: Descend flight level 170, shift 46.
2: Good morning, Delta Bravo Papa Delta X-ray out of 265, descending 200, radar heading 270.
1: Delta Bravo Papa Hotel X-ray, good morning, shutting control, I identified. Continue present heading, descend to flight level 190.
2: Descend 190 on present heading, Hotel X-ray.
1: Shamrock 118, descend to flight level 170.
3: Descend flight level 170, descend 118.
4: Shannon, Shamrock 18, take off, descending flight level 230 to the level.
1: Shamrock 1 X-ray Golf, good morning, Shannon Control, identified, descend to flight level 170.
4: Descend flight level 170, Shamrock 1 X-ray Golf.
5: Ryanair 14, Quebec Alpha, descending flight level 200 on course to 6 miles of money.
1: Ryanair 14, Quebec Alpha, good morning, Shannon Control, identified, descend to flight level 100.
5: Descend flight level 100, Ryanair 14, Quebec Alpha.
1: Nana Foxtrot Romeo, continue climb to flight level 180.
6: Climb back level 180, Ryanair 9, Foxtrot Romeo.
1: Ryanair 576, Papa, contact Shannon Approach, 121.405.
7: 1405, thank you, Ryanair 576, Papa.
1: Kraken, Shannon, contact Shannon, frequency 136.255.
7: 576, Papa, descending flight level 80, inbound direct.
8: Ryanair 576, Papa, Shannon Approach, good morning, identified, number 1 for let's approach runway 24, information India, it's good.
7: Okay, we've got information India, runway 24, thank you, Ryanair 576, Papa.
9: Echo 37 has left the airfield by PA-18 and Echo 42, you've taken over there. That's understood.
1: The Bravo Papa Hotel X, descend to flight level 80.
6: Descending level 80, that Hotel X, right?
1: 5118, report your speed to Dublin, frequency 135.655. Bye bye.
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0: 42, Roger, can proceed on the inspection with the Hotel 1, all short of the detector detection at all times. And I don't have an aircraft to go in there just yet, but there will be at some stage.
1: Both from Ryanair 9 Fox, that's all, man.
0: Echo 64 with you and over on Texas 7 as well. Echo 42, right.
2: Center ground, United 289, flying to Chicago with India.
0: United 289 ground, we'll have a clearance for you in about

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1: 119.9.05, Cork approach, Niner 14, Quebec Alpha, Quebec.
0: Delta Hotel X-ray, contact approach, 121.405, good day.
2: 101-405, Delta Hotel X-ray, bye-bye. Send approach Delta Bravo Papa Hotel X-ray, we're out of 146, descending 80 inbound to Derek, information, Golf.
3: Delta Bravo Papa Hotel X-ray, channel approach, good morning, identified number 2, crawlers approach, runway 4, information Juliet, current.
2: Okay, yeah, it's Juliet, Delta Hotel X-ray, sorry. Maybe stay speedy below 100, or do you want us to reduce then?
3: Free
2: speed Hotel X-ray.
3: Runner 576 Papa, descend to 3,000 feet.
2: 3,000 feet, runner 576 Papa.

0: Delta Hotel X-ray, set the spot as descent clearance in 15 miles due to radar Lima.
1: Roger, Hotel Echo.
2: V3 ground.
0: Ryanair 576 Papa, clear the left approach runway 24, report established.
3: Clear the left approach 24, we'll cover now 576 Papa.
2: Niner Ground, just can you confirm what other vehicles are with you on the perimeter road?

0: Delta Bravo Papa Hotel X-ray, descend 4000 feet, pitch range 1010 extra Pascal.
1: Sending 4010 Hotel X-ray. Desert 576 Papa, established runway 248 miles.
0: Runway 576 Papa, 8 miles to touchdown, contact tower 118 additional 705, bye bye.
1: 18705, runway 576, bye bye. Good morning, runway 576 Papa, established runway 247 miles.
2: Liner 933H, and an identified direct to Erter, cleared Erter, 1 Romeo arrival, descend to flight level 100.

0: 7 and Hill Runner, 1 Alpha Alpha, passing flight level 47, climbing 90, Elkhook, departure.
1: Runner 1 Alpha Alpha, Shannon Control, hello, confirm squawk.
0: Squawk 1456, Runner 1 Alpha Alpha.
1: Runner 1 Alpha Alpha, identify direct ball from climb to flight level 230.
0: Direct ball from climb flight level 230, Runner 1 Alpha Alpha.
2: Delta Bravo Papa Hotel X-ray, descend 3,000 feet, clear the left approach runway 24, just established.
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0: good morning, Radar 5, Mike Kilo, descending flight level 160 to Rickles.
1: Radar 5, Mike Kilo, Shannon, identify direct to Direct, descend to flight level 80.
0: Direct, Direct, descend flight level 80, Radar 5, Mike Kilo.
2: Morning, Nightingale 60, Bravo, time flight from 90 to 29.
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1: Delta Hotel X-ray, roger. Number 2, 1492, touchdown, contact tower, 118.705, bye-bye.
0: 118.705, Delta Hotel X-ray, bye now. China Tower, Delta Bravo, Papa Hotel X-ray, hello, 13 miles out of PD on the island. Number 2, call you 5 miles at X-ray. Speed okay for you?

0: 289 in Clarence Up. What's that here?
1: Great 9 Farm, you're here in Chicago on the moment. So you grab the house, that's on 5,000 feet, walk 144.
0: Alright, Bowman 3 Bravo up to 5,000 and 1446 3 out of 289.
1: You know, 289, you're back correct. 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
0: time. Okay, call you to push the time.
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0: 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Bye bye.
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2: 5 Mike Kilo, Channel Approach, good morning. 25, the number 2 becoming number 1 for the left approach, runway 24, information Juliet is good.
1: Here we get Juliet, number 2, right at 224, and a 5 Mike Kilo.
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0: 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November 5955 Echo, descending Hotel 230.
1: November 5905 Echo, Shannon Cadet identified, descend to flight level 80.
0: Descend Hotel 80, November 5955 Echo.
2: Good morning, Shannon Delta 292, descending out of 285 for 230.
1: Delta 292, Shannon identified, descend to flight level 170.
2: Maintain level 170, Delta 292.

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2: Bravo, Papa Hotel, X-ray, good morning, taxi Alpha, and port left on the taxi 11.
1: Confirm for parking area 11, at the moment I don't see any emergency, but just pull up taxi way 11 and my airport operations call to the emergency. Take
0: car, good day. November 5955 Echo, Hotel 200 descending 8000, correction descending Hotel 80 and information India.
3: November 5955 Echo, Shannon approach, good morning, identified and spec vectors for LS24, information Juliet is good.
0: Okay, vectors LS24, we'll check in Juliet, November 5955 Echo.

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0: 118, 705, Renner 5 Mike Kilo, bye.
1: November 5, 9 on Saturday, echo, descent 3,000 feet.
2: Captain, descent 3,000 feet, November 5, 9, 5, Riker.
0: Renner 5 Mike Kilo, 47 Silas, 24 at 10 miles.
3: 9-1-0, just be advised your flight plan is going to be suspended in just over a minute due to the last time. I can send a delay to reactivate it. What's your new risk for that last time?

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1: X35, proceed Delta 1, Delta 2, what's your problem?
2: Five heading 140, normal 59, 5 cycle.

0: Flight 5, for name of Charlie, Shannon, unidentified, climb to flight level 270.
1: Flight level 270, runway 5, for name of Charlie.
2: November 5905 Echo, turn right heading 210, clear for the approach runway 24, report established.
0: Right heading 210, clear for LS 24, we'll report established, November 5956. 7
3: on Hotel 1, with normal aircraft being taxied on Hotel 1 on the back side, 10-9. Thanks for the invite. Flight level 230226.
0: Air Portugal 13 Juliet Shannon identified, descend to flight level 170.
4: Level 170, Portugal 13 Juliet.

0: 5 Roger, speed on Texas 7, hold short of Bravo and Delta 2, unknown.
1: Dublin 120, decimal 755, bye bye.
2: 120, decimal 5, traffic down 62, bye, retrieve you.
0: 9, taxi Delta 1, Delta 2, hold short of Romeo 2.
3: Tower November 59, South Africa, good morning, fully established, I listen to the phone. The approach on 24, we report 5 miles, November 59, South Africa.
0: Runway 24, and confirm view of our backpack. Short of runway 24. 305 Mike Kilo, Bravo 1 and 2, taxi Alpha 10 28.

0: descending United 980, out of flight level 293, descending flight level 210.
1: United 980, Shannon, identified, descend to flight level 170.
0: Send out a flight level 170, United 980. Shannon, good morning. Shamrock 124 is with you, passing 285, descending flight level 230, direct Oscar.
1: Shamrock 124, Shannon, low identified, descend to flight level 170.
0: Descend flight level 170, Shamrock 124.
2: 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United 289, hold short, runway 24, when ready, contact tower, 118.705.

0: Alpha. 2-2. Are you familiar? 3-9, go ahead. We're all ready for the flight. Runway 24, we got 289, which is confirmed in a parking frequency.
1: Hotel 1 Echo 3, the Southeast Passage, Delta 2, Charlie Bravo, hold short on runway 24.

0: 124, Shannon, speed 280 knots.
1: 280 knots, Shamrock 124.
0: Shamrock 124, report at speed Dublin 135.655 today.
1: 135.655 today, Shamrock 124.

0: Lincoln and a 124.7 and a 289er. Good day, sir. Standard departure, good morning. United 289er or passing 2,300, climbing via the Momon 3 Bravo, except to maintain 5,000 feet.
1: United 289, Channel Control, identify direct sonus, climb to flight level 240.
0: Climb flight level 240, was it direct sonus?
1: United 289, confirm direct sonus.
0: Thank you, direct sonus, up to flight level 240, United 289.

0: Good morning, Lennon, 45 Romeo Echo, passing 48.1190 on the Elgus 1 Bravo.
1: Lennon, 45 Romeo Echo, Shannon Control, hello, confirm squawk.
0: Scope 7750, Lennon, 45 Romeo Echo.
1: Lennon, 45 Romeo Echo, identified, direct bow from flying to flight level 230.
0: Climb level 230, flight deck to Bochum, Ryanair 45 Romeo Echo.
2: 7 FWW2, now hold short, Romeo 2 short, and a coming tower, Romeo 8 FWW, hoist.

0: wonderful listening once again. We shall. Bye bye. Thank you. Shannon, good morning, yellow 3910, leaving 2900 to 5000.
1: Yellow 3910, Shannon Control, identify direct sonot, climb to flight level 240.
0: Okay, direct sonot and 240, yellow 3910.

Charlie 4, 6, please, bro.

0: Good morning, Shannon Control, Delta 154, flight level 320 for flight level 230.
1: Delta 154, Shannon Control, identified, descend to flight level 170.
0: Descend to flight level 170 for Delta 154.
2: Shannon, good morning, Mark 209, 210 for 220.
1: American 209, Shannon Control, identified, climb to flight level 280.
2: Climbing 280, Mark 209.

0: Yellow 39010, climb to flight level 260.
1: Climb to flight level 360, yellow 390.
0: Just confirm flight level 260.
1: 260, yellow 3910.

0: direction.
1: Flyer 6 November Yankee Shannon Control identified you. Traffic turned left 10 degrees, climb to flight level 240.
0: Left degrees, jump and roll. 240, okay.
1: Yellow 39010, contact Shannon, 134, decimal 260, good day.
2: 134, decimal 260. Again, the frequency by yellow 39010.
1: Yellow 39010, you're correct, 134, decimal 260.
2: Okay, 134, 260, yellow 3910.
3: Command Shannon, good morning, this is flight ship 652, descending on a flight level 250 for your 230.
1: Flexjet 652, Shannon, identify cleared on bank 3 Delta arrival, descend to flight level 80.
3: Down to flight level 80 and clear to unbagged 3 Delta arrival, flight ship 652.

0: 007, push the taxi to the roof for runway 24, invest Kilo with a QNH of 1010, has passed down. Liner 5007, I have your clearance whenever you're ready to stop. Liner 5007, you're clear to enter Bezier on a flight center, flight level 390, squawk 2006.
1: 6 November Yankee, resume navigation in red.
2: Direct in red.
0: 5007, inform the bachelors on the 24, track the runway, extended central line and stop train 5002. Liner 5007, read that call correct. You have a stop time of 0905. I'm going to send a reading message just to improve a little bit.

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1: Jet 652, contact approach 121.405. Bye-bye.
2: 121.405, that's Flexjet 652. Approach, Flexjet 652, descending out of flight level 200 for flight level 080.
3: Flexjet 652, Shannon approach. Good morning, identified. Number one, for less approach, runway 24, information, Kilo is correct.
2: Yes, sir, we do have Kilo, understand number one, for 652.
3: Flexjet 652, descend to flight level 65, transition level.
2: Send down to level 65, that is transition level, Flexjet 652.

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1: Air Canada 801, flight 160, climbing 200.
2: Air Canada 801, Shannon identified, climb to flight level 240.
1: Flight level 240, Canada's 801.

0: 6 Charlie Papa Ground 1, cleared channel 2 Palma, flight plan route, flight level 370 and squawk 7571. Center 6 Charlie Papa FR, access runway 24, track runway extended, center line drop next 5000. Charlie Papa, read the call correct, shot time for 0910.
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0: Just 652, about 25 miles to run now. 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
1: We could extend a little bit just to get down for 652.
0: Okay, descend to 3,000 feet now to QNH 1010 hectopascals, and do you need any more track miles? Are you happy to turn in at Capri?
1: A little bit low, a little bit further down, 652.
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1: 210 heading, flight 652.
2: Flight 007, call Charles over 2400, 8 tower, 1 more.

0: WestJet 4322 coming Federal 150 from Federal 222.
1: WestJet 43, Shannon, good day. Identify climb to flight number 280.
0: Federal 280, WestJet 43.
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5: Greetings to copy. Sri Lanka Road, hold short of Alpha and runway 24
1: Alpha. 123, Shining Good Day, identified. Descent to flight level 140.
5: Flight level 140, I'll get up on 123.

0: Lieutenant Majumar, Ryanair 405 uniform, climbing passing 4125 level 90 on the 610.
1: Ryanair 405 uniform, Shannon Control, hello, climb to flight level 130.
0: Flight level 130, Ryanair 405 uniform.

0: morning, Irish 286 is climbing flight level 190 to B-band.
1: Irish 286, Shannon Control, good morning, identified. For a direction of flight at Sanda, are you able, level 210?
0: Negative, Irish 286, 200 is the highest we're getting at the moment.
1: Irish 286, Roger, climb to flight level 200. Traffic turn left, heading 020.
2: Left heading 020, traffic turn, 4-0-5. Channel Lorraine, 4-0-7, passenger 2-3, climbing altitude 5,000 feet, runway track.
1: Finer 5-0-0-7, channel control identified. Continue present heading, climb to flight level 230.
2: Climb to level 230, on the present heading, Ryanair, 5-0-0-7.
1: Five ready for 07, turn right, I say again, turn right, direct, let go.
2: Right turn, direct, let go, Ryanair 5007.
1: Ryanair 405 uniform, climb to flight level 230. KLM 1123, descend to flight level 100.
3: Flight level 100, KLM 1123.
1: Fraction 751 Romy Shannon Gadea identified, descend to flight level 180.
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0: Fraction 751 Romeo, descend to flight level 140.
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0: Thanks. Ryanair 5007, climb to flight level 290.
2: Climb flight level 290, Ryanair 5007.

0: Romeo, descend to flight level 65, Shannon, transition over.
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0: this is Charlie Papa, taxi Delta 1, Delta 2, or Charlie Romeo 24. Delta 652 behind the Ryanair, taxi Delta 1, and then left turn on the Hotel 2 for taxi Ritz 12.
1: 380, good day.

0: Traction 751 Romeo, contact Kerry 123.330, radar service terminate. Bye bye.
1: 123.330, service terminate.
2: 6.2, make a left turn on the Hotel 2. They continue to be in the Hotel 2, and you see three black vans on the right hand side of the intersection of the river. Runner 6, Charlie Papa, Coast Guard, 1-4, when ready, contact Tower, 1-8, 7-0-5. 1-8.

0: Hi, Breaks West 180, Yankee Yankee Shannon, identify climb unrestricted to flight level 260.
1: Number 260,
0: affirm flight level 260.
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0: Shattuck Throw, good morning, Ryan 6 Charlie Papa. Runway 24, extend the center line, passing 2,100 feet for 5,000.
1: Ryan 6 Charlie Papa, Shannon Control, identify, direct to let go, climb flight level 170.
0: Direct let go, climb flight level 170, Ryan 6 Charlie Papa.

0: Northwest 18 Yankee, Yankee clear to Bamba, and just confirm you're passing them.
1: Second, please, for Yankee, Yankee.
0: Northwest 18 Yankee, Yankee clear to Bamba, Bravo Alpha, November, Bravo Alpha, and confirm your passing level.
1: Bamba, passing level 18 now,
0: Northwest 18 Yankee. Yankee, Yankee, thank you, that checks. Contact Shannon, frequency 134.6, please stop the way.
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0: Shannon, good morning. Arthur Zan, 589 Lima. Sending 5020, direct in line.
1: Arthur Zan, 589 Lima. Hello, to identify descend flight level 180.
0: Descend flight level 180,

0: 6 Charlie Papa Shun, and turn left 5 degrees.
1: Left 5 degrees, right of 6 Charlie Papa.
0: Arc Sun 589 Lima Shun, and turn left 5 degrees.
1: Turn left 5 degrees,

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1: Descend level 140, Hudson Hills Aviation.
0: Niner 6 Charlie Papa, continue climb flight level 2900.
2: Continue climb flight level 2900, enter 6 Charlie Papa.

on the wire on 972 to the hotel. Hello, to identify, continue climb, flight over 270 unrestricted.

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2: Arcton 589er Lima, O navigation INRAD, continue descent flight level 65, the Shannon transition flight level.
3: O navigation INRAD, continue descent flight level 65, copy to 7059 Lima.
0: And departure, good morning, November 595, Echo checking on a 3 for 5.
2: Tower 595 Echo, hello to you, identified, and climb unrestricted to flight level 230.
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2: Regulate Legend 557 Sierra, climbing from the 150 Prospect 9 at 6 Zeppelin.
0: Legend 557 Sierra, hello to you, identified. Continue climb unrestricted to flight level 170.
2: Climb unrestricted, flight level 170, Legend 557 Sierra.

0: Delta 293 is flight level 140, climb at flight level 160.
1: Delta 293, hello to identified. Continue climb, unrestricted flight level 280.
0: I'm unrestricted flight level 280, Delta 293.
1: Delta 293, when ready, cleared direct revenue.
0: When ready, direct revenue, Delta 293.
1: 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Legend 557 Sierra, continue climb, flight level 230.
2: Flight level 230, Legend 557.
1: Legend 363 Sierra, climb, flight level 210.
2: Flight level 210, Legend.

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1: Flava level 250, Legend 557 Sierra.
0: November 5905 Echo, continue climb Flava 270.
2: Continue climb up to 270 for 595 Echo.
0: Ryanair 2 Alpha November, hello 2 identified. Continue climb unrestricted to fly level 240, direct Tulsa.
2: And please confirm that was flight level 270 for 595 5 Echo.
0: Number 5905 Echo, affirm climb, fly level 270.
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1: 35230 over line, I'm right, Alpha November.
2: Shannon, good day, this is Jet 915, descending flight level 200, get right.
0: This is Jet 915, identified, continue descent, flight level 80.
2: Continue descent, flight level 80, this is Jet 915.
3: Shannon, good morning, Nias Air 416, leaving 290, descending 210.
0: Nias Air 416, hello, 2 identified, continue descent, fly level 170, and expect the Olapo 3 Romeo.
3: Olapo 3 Romeo, and descent 170, Nias Air 416.

0: Control, Zero Charlie 7, Charlie 75 double 220, which is Charlie Gibble.
1: Charlie 7, Hotel Lima, hello to identify, descend flight level 100 after Gibble is burned.
0: Gibble burned, descend flight level 100, Charlie 7, Hotel Lima.

0: 954 Charlie, contact Shannon 134630. Bye bye.
1: And run in 7455, we are passing level 300, saying level 220 inbound main west.
0: Runner 7455, hello to identify, descend flight to level 160.
1: Send so level 160, run in 455.
2: This is Jet 9015, contact Shannon approach 121.405.
3: 121.405, this is Jet 915, goodbye. Approach, good day, this is Jet 915, descending 5780 inbound direct.
4: This is Jet 915, Shannon on approach. Good morning, identify the number 1 for less approach runway 24 information. Mike is correct.
3: Mike is on board, for ILS approach runway 24, Vistajet 915.

0: Shannon, reach 4553 is 290 descending 230, and we're going to be flying at 270 knots in the transition.
1: Reach 4553, hello to you, identified, and you can reduce the speed now to 250 knots. Expect a runway change in Dublin, it'll be runway 28 left.
0: Okay, roger, slow to 250, and we'll expect 28 left, reach 4553, heavy.
2: 1000.
3: 4000 feet on clear net 1010, Pacific 915.
1: ICR 416, call Dublin 129 or 180, and just clarify which runway you can expect with them. Bye bye.
2: 128 190, and 416.
1: ICR 416, check the frequency 129.180.
2: Sorry, 129 or 180, I said 416.
4: Shannon D, Red Shamrock 108. Is any true flight level 275 or flight level 210 high speed?
1: Shamrock 108, hello to you, identified, and maintain the speed for the moment. Expect speed reductions prior to Durham, and you can expect a runway change. It's going to be runway 28 left in Dublin now.
4: We'll keep the high speed, and yeah, we were kind of looking at that ourselves. Shamrock 108.

0: 170, continue descent, flight level 170.
1: Descent flight level 170, Shamrock 108.
0: Beach 4553, continue descent, flight level 210.
2: Continue descent, flight level 210, reach 4553.
0: Shamrock 7 Hotel Lima, contact Rock Approach 119 or 9005. Bye bye.

0: Shannon, United 22 is leveling off to flight level 200.
1: United 22, hello to identified. Continue climb unrestricted flight level 320.
0: Climb unrestricted flight level 320, United 22.
1: Shamrock 108, start reducing it to 270 knots indicators and expect further prior to there.
2: Yeah, it was slow down 270 knots and copy Shamrock 108.

0: 8908. Keep a good rate of descent, please, until you pass flight level 180.
1: Yeah, we'll keep the rate of descent, Shamrock 108. Yes, visited number 5.

0: Please take it to number 5, clear to the approach runway 24, report established.
1: Clear to the approach runway 24, next report established, just digit 915.
2: 22, contact Shannon 134.630, bye bye.
3: 134.630, United 22.

0: 1-0-H, and on passing flight level 180, reduce the speed to 250 knots indicated.
1: Passing 180, speed 250 knots, tarmac 1-0-H.
0: Ryanair 7455, descend flight level 100.
2: Descend level 100, Ryanair, descend 455.
0: Reach 4553, descend flight level 1900.
3: Descending 1900, reach 4553.
0: Shamrock 108, report the speed reduction to Dublin 135655. Bye.
1: Speed Dublin 135655, Shamrock 108, Mark.
0: On the phone. Reach 4553, report your speed to Dublin 135655. Bye bye.
3: 35655, reach 4553.
0: 42
1: feet. 20 ME, this is 905.

0: 3053, hello, to identify to confirm the passing flight level. Ryanair 7455, descend transition flight level 65.
1: Descend transition level 65, Ryanair Central Flight.
0: Ryanair 3053, after let go, clear to Archer, Archer 1 Romeo. Ryanair 3053, continue descent flight.

0: 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Ryanair 7455, freighter service terminates. Contact Kerry Tower 123.330. Bye bye.
1: 123, decimal 330, right? It's 7455, bye.
0: Ryanair 3053, cross let go at flight level 240 or lower.

0: Montana, good morning. It's Delta 284 out of 250 for flight level 210.
1: Delta 284, hello to you, identify.
2: 4445, roger, still on the road,
1: 6 level 130.
0: Move for 3 Delta, descend to flight level 130, Delta 284.

0: Delta 284, clear direct to Tawbury, rejoin the arrival there.
1: Direct to Tawbury to rejoin the arrival, Delta 284.
0: Ryanair 3053, Shannon.
2: Sure,
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0: Cena, JetBlue 354, 160, and we're 290 knots or better.
1: JetBlue 354, hello to you, identified. Continue climb now, unrestricted flight level 280.
0: Unrestricted climb 280, JetBlue 354.
1: 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At sunrise you fly your assigned Oceana command number.
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1: Ryanair 3053, descend flight level 100. Delta 284, contact Shannon approach 121.405, bye-bye.
0: 121.405, Delta 284, bye-bye. Flight level 144, descending flight level 80.
2: Delta 284, Shannon approach, good morning, identified. Number 1 for a late approach runway 24, information Mike is correct.
0: Okay, number 1 for the ILS 24, we'll get information Mike, Delta 284.
1: 0. Nine 960, Romeo, thank you, identified.

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1: Alright, descend to 4,000 feet, 1010 on the meter, Delta 284.

305, please contact Cork Approach 19 at decimal 905, correct? 9960 Romeo, what's your request level? 9960 Romeo, can't stand up at 1900. 9960 Romeo, ship Q, Jeremy.

445, right up Stevens, that section is for the moment post short, over runway 24. There is one inbound on that, is past, and that's the big, that's the big way.

0: 1-4 to Gidley.
1: Continue to descend to 3,000 feet, Delta 284.
0: Taxi, hotel 1 right turn, Delta 2, hotel runway 24.

0: Delta 284, clear for left approach, runway 24, report established.
1: Clear to ILS 24, we'll report established, Delta 284.

0: sounding good morning, radar 390 Echo Victor, we're direct to VSAT sounding 190.
1: Radar 390 Echo Victor, good afternoon, channel control identified, climb for that level 270 and clear to Bandra.
0: Climb level 270, direct standby, radar 390 Echo Victor.
1: And that's for you, Nana. Echo Victor, just confirm your passing level.
0: Speak plate level 177, minor 390, Echo Victor.
1: That check, thank you.
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1: KLM 1124, good morning, Channel Control, identified. Chance is at level 270, Doc.
2: That's on the 270, Doc.
3: Airborne is at 2011. 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
5: Charlie Bravo,
4: full
6: short
0: over on the 24 at all. Tower Delta 284 is on the ILS 24. Shall I 381, good morning, Shannon Control, identified, descent 2 flight level 80.
6: Probably should, I'll say what.

0: 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Bye-bye.
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1: 134630, KLM, Lamb 1124, guten Morgen.
2: Shannon, good morning, Shamrock 960, descending flight level 210, direct to Aleppo.
0: Shamrock 960, good morning, Shannon, control, I drop the flight, descend to flight level 170.
2: Descend flight level 170, Shamrock 960.

0: Shannon, good day. Shamrock 990 heavy descending level 230 direct Oscar.
1: Shamrock 990, good morning. Shannon Control, identified descent to flight level 190, speed 280 knots or less, and conversion.
0: Clear level 190, 280 knots or less, Shamrock 990.

0: 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Bye-bye.
1: 121.405, Shannon Approach, 121.405.
2: 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Good morning, identify the number 1 for the approach runway 24, information November is current.
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0: 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Is it on?
1: Yeah, flight level 220, 68 Golf Alpha.
2: Tower 118, 704, flight 4 Charlie.
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3: Speed to Dublin 129180, Shamrock 960, good morning. Radar morning, Berlin 121, course to NJX, level 9 at 358150.
0: Brilliant 171, good morning, Shannon Control, identified, climb to flight level 230.
3: Climbing 230, Berlin 121.
4: Shamrock 381, descend 3,000 feet.

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1: Descend 25W210, runner, descend State Golf Alpha.
0: Into 171, continue climb to 2900.
2: Climbing club at 2900, Bravo 121.

0: Bravo 3-1, clear the left approach runway 24, report established.
1: Clear the left approach runway 24, we'll go, Shepard 3-1.
2: Mail 68 Golf Alpha, descent to flight level 80.
3: Descent flight level 80, runner 68 Golf Alpha.

0: out in Sierra Transat 230, we're 311, descending 230.
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1: Portugal 23 Victor, climbing at level 190 to Beepen.
2: Echo Sequel 23 Victor, good morning, confirm you're passing Nevins.
1: Passing flight level 145.
2: Echo Sequel 23 Victor, Shannon and Sean identified. Continue climbing to flight level 270, clear to Bamba.
1: Continue climbing flight level 270, clear to Bamba, Portugal 23 Victor.
3: Santa Gadea, Delta 177, leveling 160.
2: Delta 177, good morning, Shannon Control identified. Climb to flight level 280.
3: Climb to flight level 280, Delta 177.
4: Roger, contact tower 118.705, bye bye.
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3: 34, 1, say it again for Delta 177.
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0: Ryanair, this is Golf Alpha, descend 4,000 feet between H1010 hectopascal.
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0: MN01, good morning.
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0: Yes, 1011. MN01 is just a body wrap call. We're prior to just seeing just north of Cashel. Estimated time seen is 1045.
1: 1045 is copy. Did you say the scene again, the destination?
0: That's Cashel, MN01.
1: Cashel, that's copy. No non-traffic to effect en route. We'll call Cork now and we'll advise.
0: Copy, thank you, MN01.
2: 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Design 220 Bennett, 250 Nets.
3: 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Shannon Control, identified descent to flight level 200.
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4: 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Ground speed along the perimeter road, hold short of the flight strip of runway 24 and report at the met flight strip, hold short of runway 24.
5: Flight level 230.
3: Sector 841, good morning, Channel Control, identified to send to flight level 170.
5: Send now to 170, good morning, JetBlue 841.
3: And JetBlue 841, at Dublin's request, reduce to 250 knots on conversion.
5: Say 250 on conversion, JetBlue 841, will do.

0: 841. Report your assigned seat to Dublin, 351.655. Bye bye.
1: It's 135.655, and we'll report the speed for JetBlue 841. So
2: on 011, Reiner, 68,000.

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0: MA-01, we're just by Buxton's, and we're going to be returning to base. We can sit down for my parking.
1: MA-01, that's copy. 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
5: And speed on conversion to 50 knots.
0: Descend flight level 170250 knots on conversion, Sherman 952.
6: Shannon, good morning, we're at 3, select 2, descending flight level 220.2
5: for 2 Brian, 3, Quebec 0, good morning, Shannon Control, I'd have to find to send you flight level 200.
6: 200, we're at 3, Quebec 0, any delay, any problem?
5: Brian, 3 Quebec Zulu, actually you can ask that yourself. You can contact them now, frequency 135.655.
6: 35655, we're at 3 Quebec.

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0: 5 Kilo Echo, report your speed to Dublin, frequency 135, decimal 655. 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
0: Chapter 5, 655, Hotel, clear 2, and Jack.
2: Clear 2, and Jack, 655,

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0: Stanley 3, Shannon Control, identified transit level 230.

0: 3320 North Atlantic, level 2900.
1: 2900.
0: Section 655 Hotel, contact Shannon, frequency 134.630. Bye bye.
1: 134630, bye bye. Section 655 Hotel.
2: Four five ground, Texas, Dutch 2, Dutch 1, report KSW.

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1: I said 47, good morning, Shannon Control identified. Sign for flight level 280, here to Earnhem.
0: Climb to flight level 280, we'll get the go direct Earnhem, voice at 47.

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0: ground. 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
1: Shamrock 714, good morning, Shannon Control identified. Continue climb to Rendezvous 290, clear to Evan.
2: 290 to Evan.

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1: 460, final, Shamrock, 714.

taxiway Delta 2, Delta 1, report to KSLV Airport.

0: Shan American 725, passing 11.5, climbing 160, TPDLC.
1: American 75, Shannon Bay, identified. Clear to Mallet, climb to flight level 280.
0: Directly to Mallet, climbing flight level 280, American 75.

0: Barbara.
1: Delta 1, Delta 2, report location 23 and hold short for runway 24.

0: Downwind Shamrock 123, 10-4 for flight level 160, speed 280.
1: Shamrock 123, Shenandoah, identify clear to Revenue, climb to flight level 240.
0: To Revenue, climb flight level 240, Shamrock 123.

5, Roger, you can see the line in front of the road. Where in front of the road are you? Flight strip, and when you're at grass section 7, I'll transfer you to the

0: Clear Shannon, Delta 259 is checking on, passing flight level 100, climbing to flight level 160, and speed restricted to 270 knots.
1: Delta 259, Shannon Gray, identified, no ATC, speed restriction, climb to flight level 240.
0: I continue climb to flight level 240, and we'll delete the speed restriction, Delta 259.
2: Romeo ground, Shannon is runway 85, Romeo, Shannon rear, flight level 370, 2023.
3: It's a front belt to a journal page, I'm not sure.
2: Runway 85, Romeo, be back in correct hold, your departure instructions. After departure, traffic centered on the central line, stop sign 5000.
1: Shining Gray identified. Delta 259 is Shining, climb to flight, correction, clear to Aaron and climb to flight level 280.
0: Alright, we'll climb to flight level 280 and direct to Aaron, Delta 259.
2: Reiner 885, Romeo ground, push back and start to approve, runway 24, surface wind check 250 degrees, 14 knots, QH 1011 hectopascal, information path occurs.
1: Do you have the new entry point via the clearance?
3: We're going to get loading on that right now.
1: 1123, roger, when ready, clear to pickle.
3: Ready, clear to pickle, 1123.

0: 7 Paul 56, we're passing 2000 descender coming 4000 just out of Kerry. Mind the code 3 Bravo.
1: Mind 7 Paul 56, Shannon Grey, confirm squawk.
0: Squawk 2207,
1: Mind 7 Paul 56, identified, clear to Tulsa, climb to flight level 310.
0: Climb to level 310, direct Tulsa, Mind 7 Paul 56.
1: Shamrock 91 Whiskey Shannon descend to flight level 190.
2: Descend flight level 190, Shamrock 91.

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1: 0, level.
2: Shamrock 5, this is Yael Shannon, good day, identify clear to Durham.
1: Clear to Durham, Shamrock 5, this is all.

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0: 1011, shortly descending on task, Tullamore, will be routing up towards Kinnegad and Mullingar, all low-level power lines.
1: Oscar 67, roger, copy, there is no known traffic to expect at the moment.

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1: Reiner 885 Romeo, hello, 2 identified, climb unrestricted flight level 190.
0: Unrestricted climb flight level 190, Reiner 885 Romeo.
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0: Gamma, hello, it's the Shamrock 992, we're passing flight level 2990, descending 210 to Aleppo.
1: Shamrock 9902, hello to identify, continue descent, flight level 170, expect the Aleppo for Lima.
0: Descent flight level 170, expect

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1: Shamrock 850, hello to you, identified. Continue climb, unrestricted, flight level 230, direct to let go. Shamrock 850, direct to let go, and cross let go, flight level 150 or above.
0: Direct to let go, we call Shamrock 850.

0: Tucson.
1: 285, Roger, I'll have a clearance for you in about 5 minutes, just waiting for the fork to generate.
2: Go on 3-2, hello to you, identify. Continue descend, flight level 190, and cross 2 check, flight level 1, correction, American 132, I'll start again. Descend, flight level 170, cross 2 check, flight level 190 or lower.
1: 170, 2 check, 190 or lower, American 132.
2: Ryanair 4 X-ray, Whiskey, hello to you, identify, confirm the passing flight level and continue climb unrestricted flight level 290.
0: Could you climb flight level, unrestricted flight level 290 and passing 170 Ryanair 4 X-ray.
1: Well, good morning, it's Ryanair 891 Mike, passing 321 for 220 Bell, flooded.
2: Ryanair 891 Mike, hello to you, identify, reduce your speed to 260 knots indicated or less. And continue descent flight level 200.
1: Reduce to 60 knots indicator left and continue descent to flight level 200, right at 8901 Mike.
2: American 132, increase the indicated airspeed to 305 or faster.
1: 305 or faster, and sir, we're given direct at Durham for American 132.
2: American 132, in that case, B level, flight level 190, 18 miles or lower, 18 miles prior to Durham.
1: 18 miles prior to Durham, 190 lower, American 132.
2: Shamrock Niner 902, call Dublin 129 or 180, bye bye.
1: XF 129 or 180, now for Dublin, Shamrock 992, all the best.
2: Ryanair 885 Romeo, continue to climb flight level 270.
3: Climb flight level 270, Ryanair 885 Romeo.
2: Mike Shannon, while maintaining the assigned speed restriction, cross bonnet flight level 240 or lower.
1: Okay, maintaining the assigned speed, we're cross bonnet 240 below, run 891 Mike.

0: 8 9 1 Mike, expect the Bunnett 4 Lima.
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2: Two-eight-five, we're here.
3: 285 grounds, I have your clearance of the ready copy. Just confirm you're looking for the Omni directional departure today.

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0: Okay, there's an Alpha Whiskey 276 on Dublin's frequency around the Kinnegad area, currently showing 600 feet unverified.
1: That's all of it. Just tell them more and we'll see if we can attack. Many thanks, Osprey. 6-7.
2: Shannon destination, Kennedy. Flight plan route at flight level 340, squawk 1150.
3: Clear to JFK, we have flight route.
2: Delta 285, Roger, just confirm flight level 340.
3: Okay, flight level 340, Delta
2: 285, VBAC is correct, and for your departure instructions, after departure from runway 24, track extend to runway central line, stop line 5000 feet.
1: And a 5, Shamrock 850, thank you.
2: We'll be back correct. Report ready for pushing start.
3: We'll come up for 3 knots.
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4: Reduce 250 knots, right, 8901 Mike.
0: American 132, report the speed to Dublin, 135655. Bye bye.
1: 135655, American 132, welcome.
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0: 9015 ground surface is approved, runway 24, surface wind check 250, squeeze 17 knots. The QNH is 1011 hectopascals, information Papa Kirk.
1: Exchange squawk 0432, please.
2: 0432, Wilco.
1: 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Call Dublin Information 18.5 for traffic.
2: 185.

0: Charlie, Sierra 49 Juliet, passing 135 for 160.
1: Sierra 49 Juliet, hello to identify. Continue climb, unrestricted, flight level 250.
0: Unrestricted, flight level 250, Sierra 49 Juliet.
1: And Sierra 49 Juliet, keep doing 300 knots indicators.
0: Welcome, Sierra 49 Juliet.

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1: Flyover 1-5 Echo Papa, hello to your identifier, that's all copied, keep the speed, climb flyover 250 unrestricted.
0: 2-9, 5-0 unrestricted.

0: and United 981, flight of 16-2 for flight level 240.
1: United 981, hello, 2 identified. Continue climb unrestricted to flight level 280.
0: Unrestricted up to 280, United 981.
2: This is Jet 9015 round. Taxi, taxi, red, Delta 1, Delta 2, 4 short of runway 24.

0: 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Morning, United 229, switching passing 14.7, going to 220, 300 assigned.
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1: 9.41,
0: United 981. United 229er, continue climb, flight over 280.
2: Continue climb 280, United 229.
3: Channel lower, 781, Charlie 25 level, 200, spot ever.
0: Ryanair 781, Charlie, hello, 2 identified, expect the Bunud for Lima, cross Bunud, flight over 230 or lower.
3: Bunud for Lima, Bunud 230 or lower.
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2: Well, we're trying to burn a little bit more fuel before we arrive. It's just a little bit more, so is there any way that we can maybe deviate a little bit to the right, a few degrees, just right ahead it, and then go back to direct to the position error?
0: Number 843 Golf X-ray, okay, I've lowered the room off your left-hand side, so you can turn left on the heading of 280. And let me know when you're ready to turn back, and I'll give you vectors back to line you up again with inlet.
2: Okay, let's turn 280, and we'll call you back for back to vector. Appreciate that, thank you.
0: United 229er, contact Scottish 129er, decimal 1, bye bye.
2: 229er, decimal 1. 229.

0: Shannon, hello, on down 605 Foxtrot on the Cork Street Bravo departure, passing 16,600, climbing 4,900.
1: Ariston 605 Fox, hello again to you, identified, and continue climb on restricted flight level 190.

0: 57 ground. Rescue 7, just confirm that you on the FNV in San Jose 2. Rescue 7, Rescue 6.
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0: Victor Sierra Echo, Shannon, descend flat over 290, expect the step descent for the next 2 minutes.
1: Descent flat level 290, Victor Tango Kilo Sierra Echo.
3: And good afternoon, Shamrock 11 Tango, passing flight of 130 for 160 to the Rock.
0: Shamrock 11 Tango, hello, to identify, continue climb, unrestricted to flight level 300, when ready, turn left to revenue.
4: Air Control November 843, Golf X-ray, that's good enough, turn it for us, we can go back to our route, please.
0: 843, Golf X-ray copied, and expect vectors first, so turn right under a heading of 030 degrees.
4: 030 degrees, 843, Golf X-ray, thanks.
5: Shannon, hello, ISF 417, passing flight level 100, climbing 160, in course.
0: ISR 417, hello to you, I identified, continue present heading and climb unrestricted, flight over 240.
5: 240 on first heading, ISR 417.
0: Victor Sierra Echo Shannon, descend flight level 270.
1: Descend flight level 270, Victor Sierra Echo.
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1: 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Good day, everybody. Goodbye.
0: Victor Sierra Echo Shannon, descend flight level 80 unrestricted.
2: Descend flight level 80 unrestricted. Descend Echo.
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0: and we can hear 24 here for the level flight. Shamrock 824, hello to you, identify, keep the speed. Okay, 825,
4: Shannon, good morning. This again, I am 915, runway 3, Bob at departure.
0: This jet 915, identify, confirm the passing altitude, climb flight level 240.
4: Climbing to the level 240, passing 3,800, now we say at 915.
0: Thank you. Aye, sir, 417, turn right, direct to Molac.
5: Right, turn direct Molac, ISR 417.
6: 7, contact tower 118.705.
0: Mark 825, continue descent, flight level 140. Runner 954 Yankee, low 2 identified, expected bunted for Lima and cleared level is flat over 200.
6: Lima expected bunted for Lima, expected level 200, 954 Yankee.

0: China 33 Victor November, hello to you, identified, just confirming the passing flight level. China 33 Victor November, thank you, at the assigned speed, continue descent, flight level 140. Shamrock 825 Shannon, I'm reaching flight level 240, cleared direct to give all. Jet 915, climb flight level 340.
1: Climbing flight level 340, this is Jet 915.
0: ICR 417, climb flight level 260.
2: 260, ICR 417.
0: Shamrock 11 Tango, contact Shannon 134260, bye bye. Niner 954 Yankee Shannon, cross bonded, flight level 230 or lower.
2: 630 below, Esplanade,
0: November 843, Golf X-ray, resume all navigation to INRAD.
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0: Shamrock 825, you're cleared, now to continue descent to flight level 100.
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0: Rescue 1-8.
3: Okay, can you vacate the restricted area for the glide path runway 2-4, the traffic is down, we will be switching on AI, that's 1-T vacant.
4: Shannon 12, is that 915 request?
1: Jet 915, Shannon.
4: Yeah, we're trying to call Shanwick on 12765 to confirm the oceanic clearance, but no joy on this frequency. Do you have another one that we can use?
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4: 12395, we'll try that one. Thank you.
1: November 843, Gulf X-ray, about 40 track miles from touchdown.
5: Okay, yes, we need copy that, please go back there.
1: Do you need more vectors?
5: Yes, please. Vectors to the right would be great, just so we can see how to descend.
1: November 843, Golf X-ray, turn right 20 degrees.
5: Sure, 20 degrees for 3 Golf X-ray. Thank you.
1: 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Echo near Hotel Juliet Charlie.
6: Just head for Venomore and just as a taxi to Mallow and presently at 1000 feet, QNH 1013.
0: Hotel Juliet Charlie, Shannon Roger, that's understood. Just slightly broken, Shannon QNH 1011 hectopascals, and you can report approaching the zone boundary.
6: Coming in from the report, zone boundary and it's 1011.
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5: In Shannon for November 843, Golf X-ray, we request them lower and also a little bit more deviating to the right so we can get more time.
1: November 843, Golf X-ray, further right 20 degrees, descend to transition level flight level 65.
5: 65 down 2 in 040 on the heading of the 3 Golf X-ray.

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Delta 2 at 570, Delta 1, Delta 2, forward short of runway 24. Rescue 7 on Hotel 2, we're short of the Delta's traffic outbound now.

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0: 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Thank you so much, Free Golf X-ray.
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3: Good afternoon, Shamrock 13 Juliet, 9.8, climbing flight level 160.
1: Shamrock 13 Juliet, Shannon, good day to you. Identified, climb to flight level 240.
3: Flight level 240, Shamrock 13 Juliet.
1: Shamrock 13 Juliet, clear to revenue.
3: To revenue, Shamrock 13 Juliet.
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0: 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Here we go.

0: 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Continue with the airfield patrol, hold short of runway 24.
1: And 28 miles northeast of Kerry. Turn left now and route to INRAD.
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3: Sierra Echo, cleared ILS approach runway 24, report is set.
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1: Hello, Shanex 16 Bravo Juliet, Center Sound Level 230, still please.
2: Shanex 16 Bravo Juliet, Shannon, good day to you, identified.

0: 747, have a great day, Delta 285. Shannon, hello, Delta 285. 2,300, climbing to 5,000.
1: Delta 285, Shannon, good day to you. Identified, climb to flight level 240 and clear to summit.
0: Climb to flight level 240 and direct to summit, Delta 285.
1: Shannon, 16 Bravo Juliet, descend to flight level 210.
2: Cessna level 210, Shannon, 16 Bravo Juliet.

0: German Lump Finals here, and requesting flight and show your Equinity Hotel Juliet Charlie.
1: Hotel Juliet Charlie, Roger, plan close time 17, take out.

0: Executive 6.
1: Executive 6, Shine Information, Shining QNH 1011 hectopascals. Go ahead.
0: 1011, we're airborne from Wolfsburg, routing south for Killaloo, for Old Head via Killaloo.
1: Executive 6, Roger, that's understood. Squawk 2636, please.
0: 2636, exactly.
2: Delta 285, continue climb to flight level at 300.
3: Continue climb flight level 300, Delta 285.

0: Hispanics, 16 Bravo Juliet, contact Scottish frequency 127.275. Good day.
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1: SS2 Alt-Head is 1305 and affirm remaining clear to the Charles Shannon.
0: Exactly, 86 understood, no non-traffic effects, you can report to be in Mitchell Sound, please.
1: Mitchell Sound, exactly.

0: Mountain Party, 8611,
1: 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Number 1 up, Charlie, good day, you're clear to Boston. Roger, runway 24, on the Arabi 3, Bravo, Roger. Time out to 5,000 feet, 43606.
0: Back is direct, runway 24 for departure,
1: destination runway is 2-1-0-1-1-5,000.

0: Lima, Loa, Decentral 200, Gibble, Mod.
1: Okay, two stations crossed, Ryanair 67 Delta Lima, identified, continue to Gibble high speed and descend to flight level 100.
0: Gibble high speed, level 100, Ryanair 67 Delta Lima.
1: Ryanair 533 Delta Shannon, good day to you, identified, and continue to Moffat and Vapor 1 Romeo arrival.
0: Moffat, Vapor 1 Romeo arrival, Ryanair 533.
1: Ryanair 6 X-ray uniform Shannon, good day to you, identified.
2: Hello, Shamrock 9 Mike Yankee, flight level 306, descending flight level 230.
1: Shamrock 9 Mike Yankee, Shannon, good day to you, identified. Continue descent to flight level 170.
2: Descent to flight level 170, Shamrock 9 Mike Yankee.
1: Ryanair 533 Delta Shannon.
0: Go ahead, Ryanair 533 Delta.
1: Ryanair 533 Delta, Cork advised that you were looking for 34. It would be available, but with a delay. What would you like to do?
0: I would just consider it 1016 on Ryanair 533 Delta.
1: Imagine.
0: 1-1-1-1-1.
2: Shamrock 1 off Charlie Roger. Push inside is approved. Going to be 2-4 for the rest.
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0: Sir, Gibble, Ryanair.
4: A very good afternoon, Shamrock 9, Alpha Lima, passing 3,800 feet, our climb is flight level 90, Elgin, Coombe, Bravo, departure from Connacht.
1: Shamrock 9, Alpha Lima, Shannon, good day, confirm squawk 6207. Shamrock 9, Alpha Lima, identified, thank you, climb to flight level 170.
4: Climb flight level 170, Shamrock 9, Alpha Lima.

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0: Oh, roger, that's copied. Climb initially flight level 220, please.
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0: Ryanair 533 Delta, descend to flight level 140.
2: Level 140.
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2: 119.9005 with the speed, Ryanair 67 Delta Lima, bye bye.
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0: Shannon, United 270, descending at a 310 for flight level 210.
1: United 270, Shannon, good day. Identify descent to flight level 110.
0: Descent to flight level 110, United 270.
1: Ryanair 6X3 uniform, descent to flight level 120.
2: Descent to level 120, Ryanair 6X3.
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1: Shamrock 9, Alpha Lima, climb to flight level 210.

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0: Roger that.
1: Delta 45, Shannon, continue on your present heading.
0: Okay, present heading, Delta 45.
1: Shamrock 9, Alpha Lima, continue present heading. Delta 45 on the heading, climb to flight level 300.
0: Okay, on our heading to flight level 300, Delta 45.
1: Shamrock 9, Alpha Lima, on your heading, climb to flight level 290.
0: On the heading, climb flight level 290, Shamrock 9, Alpha Lima.
1: Ryanair 533 Delta, descent to flight level 100.
0: Hello, I'm doing air flight 533.
1: Ryanair 533 Delta, contact Cork, frequency 119.905.
0: 119.905 on air flight 533 Delta,
1: Shamrock 9 Alpha Lima, left 5 degrees, please.

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2: Taxi Delta 1, Delta 2, hold short of runway 24. Delta 2, runway 24. Hotel X-ray, we're ready for departure. Contact the tower, 118.705. Bye-bye.
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0: 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Approach frequency 121.405.
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0: United 27 descent flight level 90.
4: Descent flight level 90, United 270.

Kipton has copied Victor Tango Kilo here, Echo your pitch, destination Charlie Yankee Hotel, Mike, via flight plan reach, and we request the flight level on the flight plan, flight level 280, squawk 3604, and departure instruction of runway 24 will be on the Unbeg 3 Bravo departure, climb altitude 5,000 feet.

0: Ryanair 1 Tango Quebec Shannon, good day to you. Say again, please, your passing level. Ryanair 1 Tango Quebec, identified client's flight level 290, cleared to Bamba.
1: Buffalo 290 to Bamba. Ryanair 1 Tango Quebec.
0: United 270 Shannon, contact Shannon approach frequency 121.405.
1: 21405 for United 270. Good afternoon.
0: You too.
1: And Powerblade 7 Alpha, any chance of that left turn?
0: Powerblade 7 Alpha, I'll have it for you in 1 minute.
1: Thanks. Flight level 90, and we have Romeo.
2: United 270, good day, identified. 6-6 ILS approach runway 24, 8 is Romeo's turn.
1: Okay, we have Romeo, and we'll expect the ILS runway 24, United 270. Let's go direct, Powerblade 7 Alpha.
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1: 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The Bravo Papa X-ray on a runway track, climbing 5,000 feet, QNH 1011.
2: Delta Bravo Papa X-ray, good day, identified on departure. Continue climb flight level 140.
1: Continue climb level 140, Delta X-ray. And just for confirmation, there was a speed restriction Y95 on the SID, that is obsolete now.
2: Confirmed, that is obsolete, and turn left now heading 120.
1: Left and heading 120 and 3 speed, Delta X-ray, thank you. 4 6 0 Ryanair, what's our next?

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2: Control, good air, Transrat 231, flight of 0109, climbing 160.
3: Transat 231 Shannon, good day to you. Identified, climb to flight level 260 and cleared now to revenue.
2: Flight level 260, direct to revenue at Transat 231.
0: Delta set X-ray, contact Shannon Control 124, decimal set, bye bye.
1: 127, Delta X-ray, bye. Good day, Delta Bravo, Papa Hotel X-ray, climbing level 140 and turning to Lapo.
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3: Delta Bravo Papa Hotel X-ray, climb to flight level 170.
1: Climbing level 170, Delta Hotel X-ray.
4: 4,000 feet on a Q&H of 1011, hectopascals, United States 270.

0: Squawk 405, call now to Charlie, bye-bye.
1: 19905,
0: Exact 26. Chairman 1 Alpha
1: Charlie, good day, identify the departure, climb 5 level 200. Climb 5 level 200,
0: Chairman 1 Alpha Charlie.
1: Chairman 1 Alpha Charlie, turn right heading 290.
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1: Descend 3,000 feet, right, Sierra uniform.
0: The 663 uniform cleared, set, established, the localizer now, Sierra, cleared ILS approach runway 24, report established.
1: Yeah, ILS approach, 24, report established by the electronic system.

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1: 1247, Shannon, One Alpha Charlie, bye-bye.
2: This Valley is running CJ, over uniform.
0: 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Position 13 miles from touchdown, contact Tower 118.7, bye-bye.
2: 18 miles, thank you, and CJ, uniform.
3: To fight, climb to flight level 160.
1: Climb flight level 160. Sorry, we're climbed previously cleared 200, so just confirm the clear level.
3: Chamark, my one Alpha Charlie, my apologies. Climb flight level 200.
1: Climb flight level 200, Chamark, one Alpha Charlie.
2: Approach, runway 4
3: Bravo, Papa Hotel X-ray, contact Dublin frequency 135.655. Good day.
4: 135.655, that's also extra final.
0: Yeah, 270, descend to 3,000 feet.
5: And a 4 for 3,000 feet, and 270.
0: In our 270, you're down good and early. Would you like me to give you vectors for a shorter approach?
5: You know, actually, we'd just like to fly the profile.
0: Okay, no problem.

0: Hello, Shamrock 960, 1 out of 1 2 for flight level 160, speed of 300 knots.
1: Shamrock 961, Shannon, good day to you, identified, clear to revenue, climbs flight level 240.
0: Go to revenue, climbing flight level 240, 961.
2: United 270, maintain 3,000 feet on reaching speed.
3: We'll maintain 3,000 feet, United 270.
1: To flight level 300.
3: Flight level 300, Shamrock 1 Alpha Charlie. Just pass on ETA for Atari now of 27, please.
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1: Climb flight level 320, Shamrock 1 Alpha Charlie.
0: Shamrock 10 Mike, climb to flight level 220.
1: Climb flight level 220, Shamrock 10 Mike.

0: United 270, clear to establish a localized red dare, I cleared ILS approach runway 24, report established.
1: Full report established on the localizer for runway 24, United 270.

0: Mark 10, Mike, climb to flight level 240.
1: Flight level 240, suppose they like it.
0: Mark 10, Mike, you can actually continue climb flight level 280.
1: City climb flight level 280, suppose they like it.
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0: My name. Gemstone 42 Delta radar service terminates. 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Frequency 129.805.
2: 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Gemstone 42 Delta. Thank you. 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
1: 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Position 14 miles, touchdown, contact tower 118, decimal stretch. Now, bye-bye.
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0: afternoon, Shamrock 1 Echo November, passing 136, climbing flight level 240, Trevenant.
1: Shamrock 1 Echo November, Shannon, good day to you. Identified, climbed flight level 280, Trevenant.
0: Climbed flight level 280, Shamrock 1 Echo November. Six, roger, 3 7 2 1, report to get it back in.

Bonnie Motel, good day. I'll have your flight plan details in a couple of minutes. If you listen out on the frequency, I'll call you back with the flying details. So once we get the flight plan, I'll switch the clearance and get you moving in. And information, Romeo's clearance, and Shannon Union 101 on it. That's the room with 2 pulse pressure.

0: Niner Charlie Alpha, Shannon Gabay, climb to flight level 250 and confirm your passing level.
1: Passing level 77, flight level 250.
0: Niner Niner Charlie Alpha, thank you.
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0: Niner Nine Charlie Alpha, request is copy. 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
1: Bonnie Motel, feedback is correct. I'll give you a minute or two to set the FMC. We'll be calling you for the ready to push.

Sorry, miss that, speaking call sign. Victor, thank you, Kilo Zero Echo, you confirm you're ready for engine start. Thank you, sir. Engine start is approved. Information Romeo Stern, Shannon QNH, 1011, Echo Bus Stop.

0: Taxi. Camera Quantity Motel Taxi, Delta 1, Delta 2, hold short of runway 24.
1: Delta 1, Delta 2, hold short of runway 24.
2: Shamrock 4, Romeo Whiskey, Shannon, good day, identified. Continue climb to flight level 260.

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0: 569, descend passing flight level 280, descending flight level 210.
1: Reach 4569, Sherman, good day, identified. Continue descent to flight level 80.
2: Sherman, Guantanamo, when you're ready for departure, contact the tower 118-7705. All the best, sir.

0: Lieutenant, control the Bay Research 813, descending Quattro 200 inbound, keep up.
1: Sister Jet 813, good day, identified. Descend to flight level 100.
0: Descend to flight level 100, Sister Jet 813.
2: Cameron Davis, Cameron off, 581, we're descending flight level 220, passing flight level 312 now.
1: Shamrock 581, good day, identified. Continue descent to flight level 200.
2: Descent to flight level 200, Shamrock 584.
1: Shamrock 4, Romeo Whiskey, cleared to Lasno.
3: Lasno, Shamrock 4, Romeo Whiskey.

0: Center American 133 out of 13.5 for flight level 160.
1: American 133, Shannon Control, good day, identified. Continue climb to flight level 280.
0: Climb to 280, American 133.
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1: 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You can ask approach now on 121.405. Good day.
2: 121.405. Reach 45.
3: Shannon, good afternoon. Shamrock 105 for passing flight level 112, climbing flight level 160 to Surox Max 280 knots.
1: Shamrock 105, Shannon Control. Good day. Identified. Cleared to revenue. Continue climb to flight level 260.
3: Direct revenue. Climb flight level 260. Shamrock 105.
1: 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Good day.
4: 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Good
2: 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Should we expect vectors or should we expect the Hunsbag 3 Delta arrival for ILS 24?
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0: to Lower Town Gunny Motel, 2,700 for 5,000. We're on runway extended 59 for 5.
1: Shamrock Gunny Motel, approach. Good afternoon, identified. Climb flight level 220 and turn right onto a heading of 270 degrees.
0: Right, 270 degrees, climb flight level 220, Shamrock Gunny Motel.

0: Delta and right heading 285.
1: Right 35, Sean William Hotel. Charlie Delta, heading sector 240, let's go.
2: Air France 38, Charlie Delta, Sean Control, good day, identified. Continue to descend to flight level 140.
1: Heading sector 141, let's say Charlie Delta. May we proceed, Epiro?
2: Air France 38, Charlie Delta, standby.

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2: 1405 is Jet 813, thank you, man. Bridge Good Davis, Jet 813, descending Fighter 100 inbound, Tipul Romeo, urgent.
0: Victor Tango Tila Sierra Echo approach. Good day to you. Identify the flying flight level 180.
3: 11405, Victor Tango Tila Sierra Echo.
0: Good afternoon. Identify your number 2 for the ILS approach, runway 24 at Shannon. Information Romeo confirms descent to flight level 80.
2: Descent Fighter 80, ILS 24, Romeo, facing speed check 820.
0: Reach 4569, fly heading 090.
4: Heading 090, reach 4569.
5: Shannon approach, very good morning. Tango Kilo Sierra Echo, on climb 5000, on runway.
0: Victor, Tango Kilo Sierra Echo approach, good afternoon. Identified, you are clear flight level 180.
5: Clear flight level 180, on runway heading.
0: Victor, Sierra Echo, clear direct command.
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0: Reach 4569 and descent 3000.
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1: 247 Shamrock 1 Lima Hotel, bye now, thanks.

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1: Shamrock 874, good day, identified. Continue climb to flight level 170.
2: Bridge 4569, take for the high speed, and you can reduce your normal speed.
0: Alright, we'll start slowing now, reach 4569.
1: Right, continue climb to flight level 280.
0: Flight level 280, Shamrock 170.

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1: Derek, this is 813.
0: Madrid, departure from the 24. Fly your flight plan route, flight level 370, for 2014. Departure instruction from the 24. After departure, track the runway, extend the flight, stop time on 65,000 feet.
2: Mike, Sierra Echo, contact Shannon Control 124.17, how are you
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0: Ryanair 6108, it's squawk 2014, and your departure instruction off runway 24, track the runway, extend the center line, stop time off 25,000 feet.
3: From your passing level?
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1: Level 93.
3: Victor Tango Kilo Sierra Echo, thank you. Identified, continue climb to flight level 240.
1: New climb flight level 240, Tango Kilo Sierra Echo.
0: Rescue 7, speed jug, 2001 report, associated back to you.
4: Heading to 100, Charlie Delta.
3: Ryanair 5006, continue descent to flight level 80.
4: So level 80, Ryanair 5006.
3: Shamrock 874, confirm your passing level.
2: Passing flight level 902, Shamrock 874.
3: Shamrock 874, thank you for that check. Continue climb to flight level 280.
2: Climb flight level 280, Shamrock 874.

0: 569, do you anticipate making a taxiway alpha, or will you need to roll to be in?
1: Sure, reach 4569, and we're still at 3000.
0: Roger. Today 13, reduce speed 220 knots or less, traffic ahead may need to roll to be in.
2: Reducing 200 now, is today 20.
0: Reach 4569, turn right, heading at 210, clear dive approach runway at 24, report.
1: Right, 210, clear ILS runway 24, reach 4569.
3: Okay.
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0: Ryanair 5006, approach, good afternoon, identified. Your number 3 for ILS approach, runway 24, a channel information, Sierra is current. Maintain flight level 80 on reach.
4: Maintain flight level 80 on reach, Ryanair 5006.
0: Ryanair 5006, direct direct is available.
4: Yeah, we'll go for it, Ryanair 5006.
0: Ryanair 5006, clear direct to Derek to establish localized direct.
4: Derek, Ryanair 5006.

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0: Reach 4569, confirm establishment.
2: Established on the ILS, reach 4569, what's over, tower?
0: Reach 4569, AFRON, thank you, about 5 miles from touchdown, your number one contact tower now, 118, decimal 705. All the best.
2: 118705, reach 4569, thanks for that.
3: Our estimate at Mallot was initially 1354. We're now estimating Mallot at 1359. We have requested for a revised clearance for information.
4: Victor Tango, Kilo Sierra, about all copy. Thank you. Continue climb now to flight level 300.
3: Continue climb level 300.

Alpha 6108, so sort of 1824, contact Tower 118, that's 1705, goodbye. Frequency 118, that's 1705.

0: Kunnenur, 10 Diving Bond, Gotham, 10-12-240.
1: Ryanair 2975, Shannon, good day, identified. Continue to set to flight level 100.
0: 10-12-100, inches for a right turn.
2: This month, 705, it's just 8-1-6, back.
3: Negative, we're on a 5-tangle pop, see sending 210, passing 310, man, shoot it.
1: Ryanair 5, Tango Papa, good day, identified. Continue descent to flight level 170.
3: 5-170, Ryanair 5, Tango Papa.

0: 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Fraction 388 Whiskey is descending to flight level 220 on course key log.
1: 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Continue descent to flight level 140.
0: Continue descent flight level 140, Fraction 388 Whiskey.
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1: Actually, why not? 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
0: 5006, clear direct to Roswell.
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0: 47, Ciclone Zero 8, Javier. Sound over on 6108, passing 2300, climbing 5000 on runway track.
1: Ryanair 6108, Channing Control, good day, identified. Continue climbs, flight level 230, cleared to Tolta.
0: 230, cleared to Tolta, Ryanair 216, 6108.

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1: Butterflight 006, thank you. You're number 2, 9R5, touchdown, contact tower, 118.705. All the best.
0: 18005, 9R5006, left. Tower NR506, fully established, that's too far. New approach, runway 4 NR 5006.

0: get 813 today. 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
1: Fraction 38 Whiskey, continue descent to flight level 80.
2: Continue descent, flight level 80, fraction 38 Whiskey.
3: And low shot mark 977, passing 126, clamped at 160 inbound service.
1: Shamrock 977, Channel Control, good day, identified, continue climb to flight level 300, clear to revenue.
3: Climb flight level 300, direct to revenue, Shamrock 977.
0: Echo 65, go ahead.

0: Ryanair 6108, continue climb to flight level 290.
1: Continue climb level 290, Ryanair 6108.
2: Shine a very good day, Gemstone 4, Delta. We are climbing passing 060, climbing flight level 150, and then Alpha Squawk 6222.
0: Gemstone 43 Delta, climbing control, good day, identified.

0: 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Good day.
1: 419-9905,
0: Fraction 388 Whiskey, contact Approach, 121.405. Good day.
2: 121.405, Fraction 388 Whiskey. Thanks so much. Bye-bye.

0: Can approach, very good afternoon. This is Fraction 388 Whiskey. We're descending down to flight level 80. We have Romeo, copy.
1: Fraction 388 Whiskey, approach, good afternoon, identify to Yernborn for the island approach from 824 Chan, information Tango is current. And do you want to continue on the arrival or vector?
2: Summit 13X, are you planning control today identified? Continue climb to flight level 280 unrestricted.
3: Climb flight level 280 unrestricted, Summit 13X.
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1: Fraction 388 Whiskey, just for procedure here, can you confirm the unit hectopascal?
0: It's 1011 hectopascal, fraction 388 Whiskey. Gosh, get burnt up there.

0: Court, Decimal 7, Bar 972, Bubba Golf. And now, QD November 970, Bravo Golf, climbing through level 2800 for 5003 Bravo.
1: November 970, Bravo Golf, sounding control, good day, identified. Continue to climb to flight level 240, clear to Resna.
0: You climb flight level 240 to Resna, 970 Bravo Golf.
1: Ryanair 165, Echo, good day, identified.
2: Zachary 6, Shannon.
3: Go ahead, Zachary 6.
2: Just checking around frequency, Cork, we're just inquiring. Shannon, QNH is 1011 hectopascals, report to carry zone boundary, please.
3: 1011, yeah, we're just at Ballymacree here, on route. Is carry 123325 still?
2: Zachary 6, that'll be 123.330, no known traffic effect.
1: Gemstone 43 Delta, contact Scottish Control 127.275. Good day.

United Chiefs M1. Okay, now we're getting Tango 7-1, that's copy. Tango 7-1, speed Delta 1, Delta 2, report 2-3.

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1: That's 3,000 feet, Francis. 388 Whiskey.
2: There, 8 Victor Papa, Shannon Gaday identified. Continue descent to flight level 100.
3: Descent flight level 100, running.
2: Ryanair 5, Zulu Victor, good day identified. Continue descent to flight level 200. Ryanair 818 Victor, Shannon Control, good day identified. Continue climb to flight level 290, cleared to Bamba. November 970 Bravo Golf, continue climb to flight level 300.
4: Yeah, climb to level 300, 970 Bravo Golf.
0: Approach runway 24, report up.
1: Good deal, that's runway 24, we'll carry a fraction 388 Whiskey.

0: 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You're claiming Flight Level 160, direct to Shamrock.
1: Shamrock 12 Whiskey, good day, identified. Continue climb on restrictive Flight Level 280, confirm your passing level.
0: Continue on restricted climb, Flight Level 280, passing Flight Level 139, passing Flight Level 139, now.

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2: Don't fully established on LS 24.
1: Question 3 there quickly, thank you. We'll come up on 9 miles and touch down. You're number 1, contact tower 118-705. All of it.
2: 118-705, fraction 388 Whiskey, thanks very much.
3: Niner 818 Victor, continue present heading.
4: Pursue present heading, Niner 81.
2: 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Fraction 388 Whiskey, fully established. ILS 241011 set.
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2: 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Gibble, sorry. Ryanair 8 Victor Papa.
3: Channel Lewis, the Shamal 715, passing side of 33 flight, flight level 200, and we're on a heading of 283.
1: Shamal 715, Shaman, good day, identified. Continue the heading to by 20 cents, flight level 120.
3: Just flight level 120, on the heading to Shamal 715.
0: 5.3 miles, fraction 388 Whiskey. Still around runway 24, fraction 388 Whiskey.
1: 130.705, radar service terminates. Good day.
2: Roger, 130.709.
4: No, no, Harbour Star 7509, I'll descend at level 202.
1: Harbour Star 7509, good day, identified. Continue descent to flight level 100.
4: Descent level 100, Harbour Star 7509.
5: Mechanics roll runner 76, it's a airborne course, passing 5.5, with landing flight level 90, direction.
1: Ryanair 7 Victor Victor, Shannon Control, good day, identified. Continue climb to flight level 270.
5: Climb flight level 270,

0: 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Good day.
1: 419 decimal 6.
0: Ryanair 8 Victor Papa, frequency 119 decimal 905.
1: 119 decimal 905. Bye bye.
2: Shannon, hello, November 441 Alpha X-ray, descending on a flight number 315 for 222.
0: November 441 Alpha X-ray, good day, identified. Continue descent to flight level 80.
2: 1 Alpha X-ray, clear to flight level 80.
3: Thanks, sir.

0: good afternoon, Logan 36 Bravo Lima, 140 westbound to Rumet.
1: Logan 36 Bravo Lima, Shannon, good day, identified and cleared to Delta Lima 108 for runway 20.
0: So Delta Lima 108 for 20, Logan 36 Bravo Lima.

0: 818 Victor, resume navigation to Banda. Thank you.
1: Back to Banda, right now. Speed 1, taking people.
0: Mach 715, resume all navigation to Gibbon. Thank you.
2: Back to Gibbon, 715.

0: Pan American 723, heavy passing flight level 110 for flight level 160.
1: American 723, Shannon Control, good day, radar contact. Clear to Malis, continue climb to flight level 280.
0: American 723, roger, direct Malis, clear to climb to flight level 280.
2: Master,
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0: 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Could you give us the last weather, please?
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1: Ready to copy, thanks.
0: Okay, surface wind 210 degrees at 9 knots, varying between 190 degrees and 250 degrees. Visibility 10 kilometers, cloud few 900 feet, broken 1100 feet, broken 1400 feet. Temperature 19, dew point 17, QNH 1009 hectopascals. Tempo visibility of 3000 meters.
1: Thank you very much.

0: can free it with the left turn on to Delta 1, and then it's a right turn on to Hotel 1, and wind on Hotel 1 is a right turn into Park Avenue.
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0: Shana, good day, Ryan, 701-D75, flight level 220, in run.
1: Ryanair 701, good day identified. Continue to descend to flight level 200.
0: Continue to descend to flight level 200, Ryanair 701.
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4: 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So maintain flight level 80 on reaching and no speed restriction.
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1: Continue descent to flight level 80.
5: Descent flight level 80, channel 705.
1: 4-9, Golf, good day, identified. Continue climb to flight level 290.
5: 290,
1: Shamrock 989er, Shannon, good day, identified. Continue climb to flight level 300, cleared to Nipit.
5: Final flight level 300 and direct to Nipit, Shamrock 989.

0: Ryanair 701, continue descent to flight level 160.
1: Continue descent flight level 160, Ryanair 701.
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2: Roger, radar service terminates 129.805, Logan 36 Bravo Lima, bye.
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5: 119.905, Shamrock 715, good day.

0: Jim Gunn. Jim, speed on to attack 3 Oscar, hold short of runway 24. Rescue 7, contact the tower 118, that's 705.
1: Kind of low right now. 422, descending runway level 250, direct digging.
2: Ryanair 422, good day, I identified. Continue descent to flight level 200.
1: Inside flight level 200, Ryanair 422.
0: 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Report short, off runway 240.

0: Ryanair 422, continue descent to flight level 80.
1: Descent to flight level 80, Ryanair 422.
2: Good afternoon, this is Shamrock 558 Papa, flight level, descending flight level 250, T-footed.
0: Shamrock 58 Papa, good day, identified, continue descent to flight level 200.
2: Descent flight level 200, Shamrock 58 Papa.
3: Four for one half extra, descent 3,000 feet, cleared I left both runway 24, the first tap.
4: 1 Alpha X-ray is cleared to 3,000 feet, then it will report established on the ILS with clear for the ILS approach.

0: Tamworth 9 or 89, or contact Scottish Control 129.1. Good day. Ryanair 701, continue descent to flight level 65, shun transition level.
1: Continue descent flight level 65, Ryanair 701.
2: There's a shuttle to start the island.
3: 441 on Fixer, thank you. Going up on 13 miles from touchdown, your number one contact tower 118.705.
2: Over to the tower 118.705.
4: United 271, going good at you. You're cleared to Newark departure off runway 24 from the Arabi 3 Bravo departure. Climb altitude 5,000 feet. Squawk 1477.
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7: Turn in fly level 80, inbound to Derag. We've got QNH 1011. Information, Tango.
8: Liner 422, approach. Good afternoon, identify. You're number 2 for Isle approach, runway 24, channel information. Uniform is now current. Maintain flight level 80 on reaching and no speed restrictions.
7: Maintain flight level 80 on reaching and emergency on 422.
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1: I plan straight into the circuit off the approach around airport, 42.
2: C3330 radar 7, make a run out 701, get there.
3: 6484, speed on to Hotel 1, we're short of the Delta Taxi, and 6 5 5 5 5 5 5 5 5 5 5 5 5 5 5 5 5 5 5 5 5 5 5 5 5 5 5 5 5 5 5 5 5 5 5 5 5 5 5 5 5 5 5 5 5 5 5 5 5 5 5 5 5 5 5 5 5 5 5 5 5 5 5 5 5 5 5 5 5 5 5 5 5 5 5 5 5 5 5 5 5 5 5 5 5 5 5 5 5 5 5 5 5 5 5 5 5 5 5 5 5 5 5 5 5 5 5 5 5 5 5 5 5 5 5 5 5 5 5 5 5 5 5 5 5 5 5 5 5 5 5 5 5 5 5 5 5 5 5 5 5 5 5 5 5 5 5 5 5 5 5 5 5 5 5 5 5 5 5 5 5 5 5 5 5 5 5 5 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

0: radar, Ryanair 3 November Golf, descending 230 to deck.
1: Ryanair 3 November Golf, good day, identified, continue descent to flight level 170.
0: Continue descent flight level 170, Ryanair 3 November Golf.

0: 10 miles on F42. F422, thanks. 9 miles to touchdown, you're number 1. Tower away, your intentions. Contact number 118.705. 18.705 on F422, buddy. Charlie, run F422, 9 miles on.
1: Back in the 9, report to get back in the

0: 27, that's copy, thanks. And temperature is 20 degrees, Celsius, 230 degrees, 129. Begin the auto shuffle.
1: Okay.

0: 5 Bravo, thank you.
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0: Ground.
1: Ground runway 24, Ryanair 422.
0: 42, Roger. Just stay on the apron for the moment, please. I'll have a Ryanair vacating onto Alpha now in a second.

0: 664, you're back in taxi 7, Hotel 1 is no longer blocked up. Copy, thank you. Taxi 65, copy, you back on the apron.
1: Good afternoon, Shamrock 78 Lima, passing flight over 75, climbing flight over 160 towards Pelic.
2: Shamrock 78 Lima, Shannon, good day to you. Identified, climb to flight level 280.
1: Climb flight level 280, Shamrock 78 Lima.
2: Shamrock 78 Lima, continue towards Anoko, please.
1: Anoku, Shamrock 78 Lima, thanks.
0: 12275, thanks. Rescue 12275, thank you.

Roger. Please, Hotel 1, Echo to be able to be the full back. Roger, 422, Roger, continue in Alpha. Across the apron, I have a fire rescue vehicle located in Delta 1 there now, so we won't be an issue. You continue then Delta 1, Delta 2 on Charlie, please hold short on my 24 on Charlie. You can do whatever crew changing you do there.

Thank you.

0: My big red show, my 7 Alpha Charlie, 342 now, descending.
1: 210, email for 6.
2: Shamrock 7 Alpha Charlie, good day, identified, continue descent to flight level 170.
0: Continue descent to flight level 170, Shamrock 7 Alpha Charlie.

0: Zabega, go ahead. Said 813, Roger, clear channel destination, on deck 3, Bravo, departure runway 24, stop climb 5,000 feet, squawk at 3606. Said 813, read back at correct before ready to start, please. As 271, push and start at the boost, QNH1011, hedge Pascal, runway 24 for departure.
1: 1011, Pascal, clear to push and start, United 271.

0: 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With 4AFM, you can operate again on Hotel 1 and remain clear of the ground. Please, at all times.
1: There it is, number 57, November, at 4,650 turn. We'll be inclined to Shannon for VOR, if it's possible.
2: After 5-7 November approach, good afternoon. I'll identify the confirmed vector to VOR approach, you're requesting.
1: Vector 1, if possible, after 5-7 November.
2: After 5-7 November, roger. Continue on your present heading. Expect vectors for a 10-mile final for runway 24. QNH is 1011.
1: QNH 1011, I'm looking at your present heading, we'll expect vectors for a 10-mile final after 5-7 November.
0: And you can proceed along the perimeter fence road and report back in the agency. Make sure you're 624 at all times.

0: Class 5, flight level 96, climb in flight level 160, unrestricted.
1: Delta 155, Shipping Control, good day, identified. Continue climb to flight level 300.
0: Delta 155, continue climb to flight level 300.

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1: Charlie Oscar November.
2: 4569, clear Shannon to destination, heading 3 Bravo, departure runway 24, 5000 feet, squawk is 2040.

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2: Best speed 005, occupy 7 November.
0: Z813 started approved, QNH 1011 hex Pascal, runway 24 for traction.

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0: Ryanair 36 right Bravo, here to Arbok, high speed, please.
1: Arbok, with the higher speed, Ryanair 36 right Bravo.
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1: W1, W2, hold short, runway 24.
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0: Shannon, Shamrock 9 Kilo November, good day to you. I had a 120 climbing flight level 160 routing direct to revenue.
1: Shamrock 9 Kilo November, good day identified. Continue climb to flight level 240.
0: Thank you. Climb flight level 240, Shamrock 9 Kilo November.
1: You have the speed report back in vehicle, please.
2: Tango. Tango, Hong Kong, 7, Sabu, good afternoon, Nasa, Kempa, 7, 0, 2, 9, 0, on route, Nova.
1: Air France 5-7 Delta Bravo, Shannon Control, good day identified, continue climb to flight level 290.
2: 7, 0, 2, 9, 0, 7, 7, 0.
3: This is a 10 there, 10-4 Viz, 4,000 meters, the cloud broken at 1,000
4: meters. Hectopascals.
0: 1011, where are we, ma'am? Hello, we're going to route around Shannon Zone by Killaloo for Woodford.
4: Exactly, 6, that is copy, thank you.
1: Shamrock 9, Kilo November, continue climb to flight level 300.
0: Climb flight level 300, Shamrock 9, Kilo November.
1: Ryanair 2976, Shannon, good day identified. Continue climb to flight level 150.
3: Charlie is over Shannon Town. So maybe a right hand circuit to start with could be an idea. One Tango Roger. That's copy. Char has two departures to get away. They're ahead of you, so just hold position, please, on taxiway Charlie.
1: Kilo November.
0: Any issues reported logging on to Echo India Sierra November today?
1: Shamrock 9, Kilo November. No, we've had no issues reported.
0: Okay, just got not getting a prompt to log on at the moment. I'll try again in a couple of minutes. Thank you.
5: November, okay, after the VOR approach, is it a touch and go or a missed approach you're requesting?
6: A touch and go at the 5-7 November.
5: Roger, and you IFR back to far?
6: Yes, sir, at the 5-7 November.
5: After 5-7 November, and for classes behind, would you be able to accept a visual departure of the channel after the touch and go?
6: Yes, sir, we can do a visual departure at the 5-7 November.
5: At 5-7 November, Roger, thanks for that.
4: You'd be to be connected with us, but Shanwick will for your Oceania clearance.
0: That's great. Thanks very much. All understood. Just out of curiosity. Thanks very much for the information.
4: Yeah, no problem. And I'll just let the high level sector know as well.
0: Perfect.
3: And I'm 18-7, there like you.
1: Continue climb to flight level 270.
7: 270,

0: Shannon, United 271. We're passing 3,700, going to 5,000.
1: United 271, approach. Good day. If you identify, climb flight level 240.
0: Roger, we'll climb level 240, United 271.
1: United 271, you're clear, direct to Sunna.
0: At direct Sunna, United 271.
1: And after flight 7 November, I best see it again.
2: Affirmative.

0: flight 7 November. Do you accept an 8-mile final for the VOR approach, or do you need a full 10?
1: We can accept an 8-mile final on 5-7 November.
0: That's 5-7 November. I think it's expected the 8-mile final. It's now 3,000 feet again, H1011. Thank you, Pascal.
1: Specifically, that's a state connection, H1011 on 5-7 November.
2: 2-2, this is 9-9-5-0. Good day, 2-7 November.

0: 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Perhaps 813 is passing 2600 for 5000, Unbreak 3, Bravo departure.
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0: 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Thank you, Vistjet 813.
2: 77 Charlie, climbing flight level 160 to Paddy.
3: Shamrock 77 Charlie, Shannon Control, good day. Continue climbing to flight level 280 and confirm your passing level.
2: Continue climbing flight level 280 and passing 118 now, Shamrock 77 Charlie.
3: Shamrock 77 Charlie, thank you, that's it.
4: Channel lower under 56 November, Juliet 220 direct Kerm, sending by for lower and request the log if available.
3: Ryanair 56 November Juliet, good day, identify clear to Gillog, descend to flight level 120.
4: Clear to Gillog, descend flight level 120, Ryanair 56 November Juliet. Thank you.
0: Good day.
5: That's a 57 November, descend now 2,300 feet.
6: Descend 2,300 feet, off the 57 November.
0: 240.
3: United 271, good day, identify, continue climb to flight level 320.
0: Roger, we'll continue to climb level 320, United 271.

0: 4569er, roger, power vacuum approved, report ready for taxi.
1: 813, mechanic roll 124, left on 7, all of it.
2: 147, have a nice day, bus hit 813, bye.
3: Rainer 56 November Juliet, continue descent to flight level 80.
4: Continue descent to flight level 80, Rainer 56 November Juliet.
2: Shannon Control, very good afternoon. Vistage at 813, passing level 101 for level 200. Routing Dog L.
3: Vistage at 813, Shannon, good day. Identified. Continue climb to flight level 240.
2: Continue climb level 240, Vistage at 813.
5: 370, clear to the AOR approach. We'll report. Stop and serve on 124 on 50, 5th of November.

0: 5956 November Juliet, contact approach 121.405. Good day.
1: 57 November, establish.
2: Absolutely, 57 November, thank you for the speed, much appreciated. You're number one. Contact Tower now, 118, decimal 705. Speak to you anyway.
3: Approach hello, Ryanair 56 November Juliet, sending flight level 80, direct to Gillog.
4: Tower 1870 to 5 after 57 November, thank you.
2: You're number 2 for the ILS Roger, runway 24. Channel information, Victor is present. Send now to 4,000 feet on QNH of 1011, thanks, Pascal.
3: Number 2 for the ILS runway 24, to send off to 4,000 feet, QNH 1011, and we have Victor Ryanair 56 November Juliet.
5: Right, July Ryanair, one tango, passing 3,700, climbing 4,000, send it centralized.
2: Ryanair, one tango, approach, good afternoon, identified. From passing level.
5: Leveling off at 4,000 feet on 1011 Ryanair, one tango.
2: Ryanair, one tango, roger, thank you, turn right on heading 330 degrees.
5: Right, heading 330, Ryanair, one tango.

0: Flight 6 November Juliet is Kilog Roswell available.
1: Flight 6 November Juliet, affirm to Kilog 10 Roswell to establish localizer at Roswell.
0: Kilog Roswell, establish at the localizer at Roswell. Thank you, Ryanair. Flight 6 November Juliet.

0: 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Continue climb to flight level 360.
1: Continue climb level 360, Vista Jet 813.
2: Reach 4569er, taxi through the apron, Delta 1, Delta 2, hold short, runway 24.
3: Brian, climbing 4,000 feet. Faster to climb to 4,757 November.
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4: Runner 56, remember to the approach.
5: Go ahead.
4: Runner 56, remember to the approach. Okay, in the event of a go around, it could be a runway center line and stop climb at 3,000 feet now, in the event of a go around.
5: I've copied in the event of a go around, it'll be a runway center line 3,000 feet, Runner 56, remember to the approach.
4: Runner 56, November Juliet, send out 3,000 feet.
5: Send out to 3,000 feet, unit 1011, Runner 56, November Juliet.

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2: Shannon, good evening, it's Logan, A2 Juliet Alpha. We're passing flight level 63, climbing 150. On track Rubik, we're squawking 5460.
3: Logan Air, A2 Juliet Alpha, Shannon Control, good day, identified.
4: Good day, Shannon 6, Papa Echo, passing flight level 80 for 160.
3: Shannon 6, Papa Echo, Shannon Control, good day, identified. Continue climb to flight level 220.
4: Climb flight level 220, Shannon 6, Papa Echo.

0: 6, November Juliet, fully established, I left from way 24 approaching 9 miles.
1: Fighter 5-6, November Juliet, this is 6, thank you, Uniborne. 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
0: 118.705, Ryanair 5-6, November Juliet, thanks for up the light.

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1: Carlo Rainer 56 November Juliet, fully established height, runway 24 approaching 8 miles.
0: 57 November at 4000 feet for discord.
1: You approach runway 24 Rainer 56 November Juliet.
2: Maintain 4000 feet, 10 inches, 1010 in South Carolina, secure direct 2 north.
0: Maintain 4000, 10 inches, 1010, secure to 4 south, 57 November.
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3: 1011, thank you.
1: Land runway 24, Rainer 56, November, Julia.
2: Office. 1 Tango, yeah, just an unofficial observation of the tower, but the weather has closed in a bit further than before you depart.
3: Roger, thank
4: you. Climb to flight level 280.
3: Climb to flight level 280, show me 6 level echo.
1: 86 on final close, vertical stop, please.
4: Exact Kelly 6, thank you. Flight time close time 1457 at Woodford, take care.
1: Thanks.
2: Tango turn right heading 150.
3: 150, right now, 1 second.
4: Echo November, Shannon Control, good day, identified, continue climb to flight level 130.
3: Big climb, flight level 130, Ryan 81 Echo November.
4: Ryanair 156, Papa, Shannon, good day, identified, cleared to a ROTEV, climb to flight level 150.
3: Right, 2210, intercept localizer, runway 24, and 1 second.
4: Blue Fox 1028, Shannon, good day, identified. Continue descent to flight level 100.
2: Continue descent to flight level 100, Blue Fox 1028.
4: Ryanair 81 Echo November, turn right heading 110.
3: Right heading 110, Ryanair 81 Echo November.
0: Captain Anthony, Ryanair 1 Fox,
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4: Ryanair 1 Uniform Papa, good day, identified.
2: Channel is running 201 mile, descending flight level 250 to Hexo, 260 knots or less.
4: Ryanair 201 Mike, Shannon, good day, identified.
2: Shannon V1.
0: Report 25 CME after 5th of November.
3: Thank you. Done the low, Shamrock 38 Whiskey with you, descending flight level 200.
4: Shamrock 38 Whiskey, Shannon, good day, identified. Continue descent to flight level 160.
3: Descent flight level 160, Shamrock 38 Whiskey.
4: Ryanair 81 Echo November, turn further right heading 120.
3: Right heading 120, Ryanair 81 Echo November.
4: And Ryanair 81 Echo November, continue climb to flight level 170.
3: Climb level 170, Ryanair 81 Echo November.

0: Ryanair 156, Papa, turn left, 10 degrees.
1: 10 degrees, runway
0: 156. November Juliet, Roger, continue out to stand number 30, please.
1: Ryanair 1 Tango, Roger, contact tower now on 118, left, 705. How about that?
2: 118, 705, Ryanair 1 Tango, bye.
0: Correction, Echo 45, speed dial 2, left 1 to the apron, report back on the apron.
2: Senior approach, runway 24, Roger, Ryanair 1-1-3.
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0: Ryanair 1 uniform, Papa, descend flight level 200.
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1: 119.905,
0: Ryanair 156, Papa, continue present heading.
1: Present heading, Ryanair 156,
0: Shamrock 38, Whiskey, continue present heading.
4: Present heading, Shamrock 38.
5: Ryanair 1 Tango, the surface wind 220 degrees, 10 knots, runway 24, clear to land.
1: Clear to land, runway 24, Ryanair 1 Tango.
5: Reach 4569, continue climb flight level 150.
1: Continue climb flight level 150, reach 4569.
2: New Shamrock 6, stop back on.
0: Shamrock 38, Whiskey, continue descent to flight level 80.
1: Continue
0: to send flight level 8 to 7138. Croatia 35, Romeo Lima, continue to send to flight level 200.

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4: Sierra Lima, your airway steering Shannon Gap is by a flight plan, who's a flight level 250, squawk 5143.
2: In our 1 year form, Papa continues to send to flight level 100.
4: Tango, your missed approach, standard missed approach, track runway extended, center line 5,000 feet, but you are certain landing.
3: Standard missed approach, runway center line 5,000 feet, clear to land. Runway 24 runway, 1 second.
5: Runway 24
3: runway,
5: 1 second.
3: Runway 24 runway,
5: 1 second.
0: Under 9634, Shannon identified, clear the current 2 Delta arrival, descend to flight level 200.
5: Current 2 Delta arrival, 200.
6: Hello, Shamrock 9 Alpha Foxtrot, climbing flight level 160 to Redmond.
0: Shamrock 9 Alpha Foxtrot, Shannon Control, identified. Continue climb to flight level 200.
6: Continue climb flight level 200, Shamrock 9 Alpha Foxtrot.

0: 5569, route crossing position direct, Folsom.
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1: We'll reach 4569 heavy, passing flight level 60 for 15. Direct Baltimore.
2: Reach 4569, Shannon Control, good day, radar contact, thank you. Climb to flight level 230.
1: Flight level 230, reach 4569.
2: Ryanair 81 Echo November, Shannon, resume navigation, Baltimore, thank you.
5: Baltimore, Ryanair 81 Echo November.
6: 862 Hotel Tango,
2: Shannon, descend. 962 Hotel Tango, Shannon, descend to flight level 230.
6: Flight level 230, 962 Hotel Tango.
2: Croatia 35 Romeo Lima, descend to flight level 120.
0: Delta 1, Delta 2, Charlie, full start of runway 24.
7: 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The Charlie, how short is that one?
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2: Ryanair 62 Hotel Tango, Shannon, descend to flight level 100.
6: Descend flight level 100, Ryanair 62 Hotel Tango.
8: Shannon, hello, Ryanair 78 Yankee, 3000, climb 4500.
2: Ryanair 78 Yankee, Shannon, control, good day, radar contact, climb to flight level 150.
8: Climb flight level 150, Ryanair 78
2: Yankee. 138 Whiskey, Shannon, clear to Rosro.
4: Rosro, 138 Whiskey.
2: Ryanair 62 Hotel Tango, contact Cork, approach 119 or decimal 9, bye bye.
6: 119, decimal 9, Ryanair 62 Hotel Tango.

0: Ryanair 9 Alpha Fox Shannon climb, or correction, Shamrock 9 Alpha Fox Shannon climb 5280. 55 level 280, Shamrock 9 Alpha Fox. Ryanair 156 Papa, requesting keen on in David. Ryanair 156 Papa, put your request to Shannon Control 134.260, bye bye. 134.260, Ryanair 156 Shamrock 38 Whiskey, contact Shannon Approach 121.405, bye bye. 7 Juliet Yankee Shannon climb to flight level 290.
1: Flight level 290 right now, 7 Juliet Yankee.
0: Ryanair 9634 Shannon clear to Gillog.
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0: Ryanair 201 Mike Shannon contact Connacht Tower 130.705, radar service terminated, bye bye.
2: 130.705, Ryanair 201 Mike.
0: Croatia 35 Romeo Lima Shannon send flight for 100. Ryanair 9634 Shannon stop to send flight for 160.
1: Send level 160.
0: Reach 4569, Shannon climb to flight level 270.
2: Climb to level 270, reach 4569.
0: Ratio 35 Romeo Lima, Shannon clear to give all. Niner Shannon, turn left 10 degrees.
2: Left 10 degrees, reach 4569. Niner 1 Uniform Delta, climb a flight level 607, up coup.
0: Niner 1 Uniform Delta, Shannon Control, good day, ready to contact here to Tuvin.
2: Tuvin, Niner 1 Uniform Delta. 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
2: Cork 119.905, under 5-7, goodbye.

0: to 715 from Hangar 6, Delta 2 to Hangar 2, report 0 to Hangar 2.
1: Whiskey, descend to 4,000 feet, QNH-1011, hang capacity down. 4,000 feet, QNH-1011, Tama, 3.
2: That's 1-9-er, bye-bye. Ryanair 7, Juliet Yankee, Shannon clear to NGEX.
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0: Rainier 1 uniforms out, descending climb 5280.
1: 5280, Rainier 1 uniforms out.
0: Rainier 9634, Shannon descend flight of 80, contact Shannon approach on frequency 121.405. Bye bye.
2: 5280, 121.405, 11 9634.

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1: 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Expect the pilot approach runway 24, number 2, 850.
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0: Echo Papa Golf. Okay, that's copied. We'll speak to Waterford that's transit. And just confirm your estimate for the London boundary and what waypoint you want to cross the London boundary at.
2: Okay, we estimate the boundary at time 4-5, and we'll be just to the southwest of Slaney, Echo Papa Golf.
0: 4-5 is copied just southwest of Slaney. Okay, that's copied. We'll speak to Waterford. We'll get back to you.

0: copy it. Whiskey Tear ILS approach runway 24, report established. Whiskey Tear ILS 24, that's how much we use.
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0: 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So do you want to call back maybe in about 10 minutes?
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2: 27.54.
1: Ryanair 177 Hotel, Shannon Shore, good day, ready to contact, climb to flight level 290, confirm passing level.
5: Flight level 290, passing flight level 150,
1: thank you.
0: Roger, that's copy, 4 short of Hotel
1: 1. Mach 7, Echo Golf, Shannon Shore, good day, ready to contact, climb to flight level 290.
6: Flight level 290, Shannon Shore, 7, good.
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8: Taking the Zulu Papa Golf, some information for zone entry, Waterford Tower now, 129 or decimal 85, speak to me at a sec.
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2: 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Air Tower Lower 9634 for the established direct 24 at 9 mark.
0: You can see approach runway 24 at 5 miles, surface 220.
2: Approach
3: 5 miles, 93 Bravo November, Shining Trail, good area. The contact is then 2 flight of 140. Sun Express 4 Alpha Whiskey, contact Cork approach, frequency 119.9005. Bye bye.
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0: Roger, line up runway 24,
4: check the meeting. 24, we're going to line up, that's the

0: 6-0 Lima, the surface in 2-2 Jersey, 11 knots. Runway 24 clears for takeoff after departure. Track runway extended center line 5,000.
1: Clear takeoff 24 after departure, runway center line 5,000 feet, right at 7-6 Lima.

9634 right, approaching 220 degrees, 12 knots. Runway 24, clear. 24, clear, 9634.

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1: Descend over 100, Niner 93 Bravo November. Send low, Shamrock 7 Delta Mike, Sunny Sullivan 2302.
0: Shamrock 7 Delta Mike, Shannon Troy, good day with a contact, descend 2 flight over 170.
1: Send over 170, Shamrock 7 Delta Mike.
0: Niner 93 Bravo November, contact Cork approach, 119er, decimal 905, bye bye.
1: 190 Niner
0: 760 Lima, Shannon cleared to Norla.
1: Right, Norla, Niner 760 Lima.

0: 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Shark 9 Alpha Romeo, passing 110 for 160 to Surox.
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0: 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Any speed for Reiner 760 Lima?
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0: 3.
2: Roger, 0624, due in RCR. Roger, once the Ryanair is clear, they're on our station, please taxi the Alpha. Hold short, runway 24, contact Tower 118, that's one step. Give me your maintenance, friend. Give me your maintenance. You can go ahead and start push back now, but aircraft on 39 and parking center left, and report on parking center left, please.

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1: Ryanair 521 Whiskey, request for this.
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1: 130.705, Ryanair 521 Whiskey.
0: Two seven. Two seven. Two five. I'll just do that for you. No four five.

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1: 4764.
0: 7-1-0-64, report 7 is vacant.
1: Roger, 1-0-64, next port rate is vacant. Next to 7.
0: Thank you.

0: Tower Information, helicopter Echo India, Zulu Papa Golf, back with you again. Rolling towards current shore point.
1: 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I just confirm Shannon Q and H 1011 Hector Pascal.
0: 011 Hector Papa Golf.

0: going to do the public off. No, traffic to effect. You can report approaching the London boundary, Slaney.
1: Report approaching the London boundary. We'll go back to public off.
2: The 3-0, I'll get back in here. Thank you.

0: car with the 7, how is the gate on the Delta 2? Mercy 7, Roger, vacate on Delta 2 and Delta 2, that's one back to the apron.
1: Negative bounds, I'm going to push 2 trains and do a different service report.
0: Roger, report vacated to 2C and please on ground 1218-05.
1: Roger, vacated to 2-3 and ground 1-1, destination 05, and destination the RCR 555, we'll start with that.
0: Okay, RCR 555.
1: Thank you.

0: 7-1. 7-1, 2-2-1, that should be open. Report back to you.
1: Here we have 305 knots.
2: Knox 953, Eastern Control, good day. Radar contact, climb 2, flight level 280.
1: Thank you, climb flight level 280, Shabbat 953.
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2: Shamrock 9, Papa Mike, Shining Shore, good day, with the contact, send 2 flight level 280.
1: Flight level 280, and we've a speed restriction max of 280 knots. Shamrock 9, Papa Mike.
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2: Rainer 4231 Yotes, good day, you're just standard, flight en route, flight level 330, squawk 1415, and your departure instruction off runway 24, after departure, correct the runway, extend the center line, left time, altitude, flight level. Rainer 4231 Yotes, is that correct? 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

0: Ryanair 2244 ground, I've got your flight plan details now when you're ready. Ryanair 2244, you're cleared Shannon East Midlands, fire flight plan route, flight level 350, squawk 6033, and your departure instruction off runway 24, after departure, track the runway, extend the center line, stop climb altitude 5000 feet.
1: Over you, Derek.
2: This is your 775A firm, you happy to continue on the arrival, Calgary, Derek?
1: Yeah, that works. VestiJet 775.
2: Okay, perfect. You can expect that out of clearance for the approach for you closer to Derag, and you can continue the descent now to 3,000 feet.
1: Okay, descent 3,000 Tilbury, Derag, VestiJet 775.

السلام عليكم ورحمة الله وبركاته. Flight that's copy, engine start is approved, information, X-ray sunshine, QNH is 1011, X-ray on south. It will be a special default clearance in the zone, visibility 4,500 meters, light trigger, and cloud is overcast 1,300 feet. Coastal Adam 115, squawk 2622.

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1: This is Jet 775, Tara, good. Thank you, and you can contact Tara now, 118, Jet 77, please.
0: Okay, 1187, Bits, Jet 775, good day. Tower, good afternoon, Bits, Jet 775, established on the ILS runway 24.
2: To continue approach, surface wind is 250 degrees 179.

0: Denver, good evening. X-ray 2815, we'll be sure to slap him.
1: X-ray 281, Shannon, good day to you. Identified. And would you like to route to Hexpo?
0: If I would say Hexpo, thanks, X-ray 281.
1: No, is it an ILS approach with them?
0: Affirm ILS, let's go to Richard Cork, X-ray 281.
1: Roger, copy.
0: Just confirm we are clear, direct to Hexpo, X-ray 281.
1: X-ray 281, Affirm, clear to Hexpo.
0: Direct Hexpo, thanks, X-ray 281.
2: At departure, United 316, passing 12-4, 16,000.
1: United 316, Shannon, good day to you. Identified, climb to flight level 280.
2: I'm going to fly level 280, United 316.
1: United 316, clear to Ireland.
0: 2,900, 5,000, runway 7 line.
3: Flight area 2244, good day, identified on departure time, flight level 150.
0: Flight level 150, Ryanair 2244.
3: Flight area 2244, turn right now, heading up 356.
0: Second Ryanair 2244.
3: Ryanair 2244, turn right, heading 360.
0: Right heading north, Ryanair 2244.
4: Okay, voice, voice, ready, copy. 8 miles now.
0: And that's copy to wheel advisory, and I'm putting it on here.

0: 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I may have one more start ahead of your right. Service check is 2.0 degrees 17.
1: 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This is Jet 775.
2: Ronnie 2244, redirect to full from that.
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0: Clear, Eddie. Right, 423 Romeo, thanks. Service wing 2.0 degrees 17. Ask for 2424, will you take up?
4: 24 check for me, yes. Take for me, 423 Romeo.
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2: Ryanair 69 Kilo Fox, climb to flight level 200.
4: Climb flight level 200, Ryanair 69 Kilo Fox.

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0: 5-3-2-3.
2: Sherman 3, Jenkins, good evening to you. The communication is correct, 1011, information next is current. Stand by for the clearance, we'll call you back.
0: Bye-bye.
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2: 1-8,
4: runway
2: 24,
4: clear to land. Clear to land, runway 24, clear to land.
1: Well, good afternoon, it's runway 2244, passing 96951502, both of
3: them. Runway 2244, Shannon, good day to you, identified, climb to flight level 190.
1: Climb flight level 190, runway 2244.
5: Shannon Control, runway 35 Kilo Yankee, passing bubbles 76 or 519, on the Algots, one private departure, and knock with identified.
3: Right, 35 Kilo Yankee Shannon, good day to you, identified, climb flight level 150.
5: Climb level 150, Ryanair 35 Kilo Yankee.
3: Ryanair 2244, turn left of 10 degrees, please.
1: Turn left 10 degrees, that's going to be 062, Ryanair 2244.
3: Thank you, this is just to facilitate continuous climb.
1: Roger, thank you.
6: X-ray 28, over crest then.
3: X-ray 281, descent flight level 100.
6: Dead flight 100, X-ray 281.
3: Ryanair 35 Kilo Yankee, climb to flight level 270.
5: Climb level 270, Ryanair 35 Kilo Yankee.
6: Good afternoon, Blue Fox 1028, standing to flight level 970.
3: Blue Fox 1028, Channing, good day. Identified, climb to flight level 230.
6: Flight level 230, Blue Fox 1028.
3: Ryanair 2244, continue climb to flight level 270.
1: Climb flight level 270, runway 2244.
2: 4-7, bye-bye.
1: 247, 420, bye-bye.
2: Coast Guard Island 115, when you're ready for departure, contact me in the tower, frequency 118.705.
3: November 574, Foxtrot, X-ray descend to flight level 160.
6: Descend flight level 160, November 574, Foxtrot, 0.
1: Center Ryanair 423, Romeo, 42 for 130, turning engine.
3: Ryanair 423, Romeo, Shannon, good day to you, identified, and fly heading 130, please.
1: Radar heading 130 degrees, Ryanair 423, Romeo.
7: Very good evening, Ryanair 66 X-ray, frequency level 200, to Buned.
3: Ryanair 66 X-ray, X-ray, Shannon, good day, identified, and you can actually contact Dublin, frequency 135.655, good day.
7: 135.655, good day, Ryanair 66 X-ray.
3: Blue Fox 1028, climb to flight level 310, clear to Ecoza.
6: I'm in flight level 310, and clear direct Ecoza, Blue Fox 1028.
3: Ryanair 423, Romeo, climb to flight level 230.
1: Climb level 230, Ryanair 420, Romeo.
3: Ryanair 35 Kilo Yankee, clear to Botham.
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2: Coast Guard Island 115, surface wind is 250 degrees, 15 knots, runway 24, clear for takeoff.
7: Clear takeoff, runway 24, Coast Guard Island 115.

0: November 574, Foxtrot SR Sierra, descend to flight level 80.
1: Flight level 80 for Fox Sierra.
2: Runner 35, Gilly Yankee. Well, 270 will be final for us, so we think we're fired at 290.
0: I'm not sure. I'll be transferring you to high level now very shortly in 1 minute, and you can ask them.
2: Okay, thanks, Runner 35, Gilly Yankee.
0: Runner 35, Kilo Yankee, contact Shannon frequency 134.260.
2: 34260, Runner 35, Gilly Yankee, thanks, sir.
0: Thank you. Ryanair 423 Romeo, climb to flight level 310.
3: Climb flight level 310, Ryanair 423.
0: Ryanair 423 Romeo, turn left heading 120.
3: Just confirm radar heading 120, Ryanair 420, ma'am.
0: Confirm you're currently on 130, is it?
3: Yeah, we're on 13, we're turning to 120, Ryanair 420.
0: I'll have run track to you shortly.
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1: Reach 455 7 Channing, good day to you. Identified, cleared on Beg 3 Delta, arrival runway 24, descent flight level 170.
0: On Beg 3 Delta for runway 24, descend and maintain flight level 150, reach 4557. And control, could you confirm flight level 150 for reach 4557?
1: Reach 4557 and negative, it was flight level 170.
0: Copy, flight level 170, reach 4557.
1: Thank you. Rhino 3, Foxtrot, Foxtrot, Channing, good day to you, say your passing level.
2: Foxtrot 1573,
1: Foxtrot, Foxtrot. Rhino 3, Foxtrot, Foxtrot, identified, climbs flight level 330, cleared to Bamba.
2: Correct Bamba, flight 330.
3: Seven and low, fraction 6161.
1: Fraction 616, Lima, Channing, good day to you, identified, descend to flight level 100.
3: Descent flight level 100,
1: 6, 6, 1, 6. Ryanair 423, Romeo, resume on navigation, clear to Engex.
4: 220, where's that?
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1: Okay, two stations crossed there, Ryanair 423, Romeo, thank you, Engex.
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7: 25, descending level 80 with Nick.
9: November 574, Fox Sierra, good evening, identified, expect ILS approach runway 248 at Yankee Turn.
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1: Descend to flight level 80, reach 4557.
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1: Chemung 1 Golf Alpha, Shannon, good day to you. Identified, climb to flight level 280.
0: Climb flight level 280, Chemung 1 Golf Alpha.
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4: Reach 4557, good day, identified number 2, ILS approach runway 24, agent Yankee is current.
2: We'll get Yankee, reach 4557 heavy.
4: November 574, Fox Sierra, descent 3000 feet.
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0: Charlie Alan 115, just confirm you're in IMC conditions then.
1: Confirm IMC, currently through 2700 for 3000, Charlie 115.
0: Roger that, Scott. Thank you.
2: Ryanair 69 Kilo Foxtrot, descent to transition level flight level 65.
3: Thank you, descent to transition level 65, Ryanair 69 Kilo Fox.
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5: Descent 4000 feet and 1011 hexapascals for reach 4557 heavy.
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4: So, this is you, continue approach, surface wind is 250 degrees, 18.
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3: 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We'll be doing landing on there in Dune Bay. We'll talk to China about it. We'll be expected back there about 7:30 local time.
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0: 2, Janky, that's copy. Thank you for contacting the tower frequency 118.705. November flight set 4, Fox Sierra, surface wind is 250 degrees at 16 knots, runway 24, clear to land.
1: Fly up 244, Fox Sierra.
2: Tower, Shamrock, 38 Yankee.
0: Shamrock, 38 Yankee, taxi Delta 2, hold short of runway 24.
2: Delta 2, hold short 24, Shamrock, 38 Yankee.
1: Shannon, hello again, X-ray 2, on climb pilot of 130, direct to
3: port. X-ray 281, Shannon, good day to you again, and just to confirm your passing level.
1: Passing climb level 72, X-ray 281.
3: X-ray 281, Shannon, thank you, radar contact.
4: Intercept the localizer at DRAG, report established for reach 4557 heavy.

Germany from Fleet, continue with the airfield patrol, speed Delta 2-1, taxi, 6-1-2, taxi Bravo, Echo 3, 6-1-2-4.

0: Sandy, good afternoon. Shamrock 107, climbing level 280 to Zurich.
1: 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Just say your passing level.
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1: 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Position 13 miles from touchdown. 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
0: 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Have a good day. Reach 4557 heavy.
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2: Coast Guard 115, send information, good day to you, 72H1011 at about Delta.
3: 101 is copied, just to the south of Hag's Head Town, this time into the fence, down to 200 feet. We're operating low level in the Mutton Island area, and then we're landing into landing site at Dune Bay.
2: Coast Guard 115, that's copied, and non-traffic affecting the area, sorry, we just broke there. Just say how long you're going to be out there.
3: We'll be operating at Mutton Island for about 30 to 40 minutes, and then onwards to Dune Bay, Coast Guard 115.
2: Understood. You report leaving Mutton Island, 7QNH1011 hexapascal.
3: We'll report leaving Mutton Island, 1011 is copied, Coast Guard 115.
4: Coast Guard Stamp 214, what's your name?
3: Copy that, we're on the phone, we're not flying today.
2: Understood.
5: Santa 993 Sierra Kilo, Elgax 1 Bravo, passing altitude 3,700 feet, climbing flight level 70, squawking 1251 with us.
6: Orion Air 93 Sierra Kilo, Shannon, identified, climbed flight level 120.
5: Papa 120, 993 Sierra Kilo.
7: 24, just take off.
8: Take off from 824, Shannon, 3880.
6: Good afternoon, Shamrock 496, climb
7: flight level
6: 190
7: out of
6: 15. Shamrock 496, Shannon, good day to you. Identified, climb to flight level 310 and clear to Bamba.
7: Thank you, flight level 310 on the way to Bamba, Shamrock 496.
6: Ryanair 93 Sierra Kilo, clear to Botham.
5: Both on Ryanair 93 Sierra Kilo.

0: breach 4557, surface wind 250 degrees 17 knots, runway 24, clear to land.
1: Clear land, runway 24, reach 4557 heavy.
2: The Sierra Kilo, can you climb now flight level 230?
3: Sir, climb flight 230 circular.
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5: Shannon Control, good afternoon. Set Mark 38 Yankee on the Abago 3 Bravo departure, passing 2,200 feet, climbing 5,000.
2: Set Mark 38 Yankee, Shannon, good day to you. Identified, climb to flight level 230.
5: Climb flight level 230, Set Mark 38 Yankee.
2: Set Mark 38 Yankee, clear to NGEX.
5: Yes, NGEX, Set Mark 38 Yankee.
2: Just confirm that's NGEX.
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2: Thank you. Ryanair 93 Sierra Kilo, climb to flight level 270.
3: Climb for 270 and 93 Sierra Kilo.
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1: 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Ryanair 69, X-ray, Tango, would you be happy to go to Derek?
0: Yeah, we can take Derek, Ryanair 69, X-ray.
1: Or Gillock, if it's easier?
0: Yeah, Gillock, brother, will be better, yeah.
1: Ryanair 69 X-ray Tango, clear to Gillock.
0: Gillock, Ryanair 69 X-ray Tango.
1: Ryanair 69 X-ray Tango, descent to flight level 82.
0: Descent flight level 82, Ryanair 69 X-ray Tango.

0: Tamak 3-8 Yankee, climb to flight level 330.
1: Climb flight level 330, Tamak 3-8 Yankee.
0: 93 Sierra Kilo, contact Shannon frequency 134.260.
2: 134.260, 93 Sierra Kilo, good afternoon.
0: Good afternoon.

November 316, Kilo Golf 2, you've cleared Shannon to Shannon on the Arabi 3 Bravo departure. Climb altitude 5,000 feet, squawk 3611. The Arabi 3 Bravo departure, climb altitude 5,000 feet. November 316 Kilo Golf, you've got correct information. Yankee is current, and Shannon QNH is 1011, exit 5,000.

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1: Jim Stone, 18 Kilo, Charming, good day to you, identified. Tomahawk 3-8 Yankee, contact Shannon frequency 134.630.
2: 134.630, Shamrock 3-8 Yankee, bye.
1: Bye now.
0: Shiloh, Shamrock 119er, out of 113 for flight number 160, Strzok.
1: Shamrock 119er, Shannon, good day to you, identified, climb to flight level 260 and clear to revenue.
0: Flight level 260, direct revenue, Shamrock 119er.

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1: 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Identify descent flight level 180. 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
0: 119. Crosshair 8 Bravo, descend flight number 140.
1: 140 for Crosshair Bravo. Shamrock, hello, Chris. 350, 1 level 80 to Charlie Kilo 003.
0: Croatian 3501 Shannon identified, cleared now to position Gillag.
1: To Gillag, Croatia 3501.
0: Ryanair 33 Juliet Zulu Shannon, good day to you. Identified, say your passing level.
1: We're passing flight level 159, passing flight level 190, Ryanair 33 Juliet Zulu.
0: Ryanair 33, Juliet Zulu Shannon, thank you. That checks climb to flight number 290, cleared to Bamba.
1: 290, Bamba, thank you, Ryanair 33 Juliet Zulu.

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1: Descend flight level 130, Saucer Bravo.
0: Ryanair 69 X-ray Tango, contact Shannon, approach frequency 121.405.
2: 121.405, goodbye Ryanair 69 X-ray Tango.
3: And controller Lou, Shamrock 886 for Richard, climbing flight level 90, we're direct landing.
0: Shamrock 886, Shannon, good day to you, identified, climb to flight level 200.
3: Climb flight level 200 and we're climbing through flight level 80 now, Shamrock 886.
0: Shamrock 886, that check. Thank you, clear to Lasno.
3: Correct, Lasno, Shamrock 886.
0: Ryanair 908, Shannon, good day to you. Identified, climb to flight level 130.
2: Climb 130, 908.
0: Air 908, Shannon, turn left 5 degrees, please.
2: Left 5 degrees, 908.
0: Gemstone 18 Kilo, continue present heading.
4: Gemstone 18 Kilo.
0: Shamrock 886, climb flight level 280.
3: Climb flight level 280, Shamrock 886.
0: X-ray 281, Shannon, descend to flight level 100.

0: 3501 Shannon Turner, right 5 degrees.
1: Right 5 degrees, so it's 3501.
0: X-ray 281, turn right 5 degrees.
1: 5 degrees, X-ray 281.
0: Shamrock 886, turn right 5 degrees.
1: Right 5, new heading is 205, Shamrock 886.
0: Thank you.
2: Pascal. Descent 4000 feet, skinage 1011, high cut of sky, Ryanair 69X, Tango.

0: 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Discreet. Croatian 3501, resume on navigation. 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
1: 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Vokratia 3501, A0 on course to Gilog.
2: Croatian 3501, good day identified. Next IRS approach runway 24, number 2, Asia Zulu is correct.
1: Alex 24 is number 2, we have Zulu on board, 350.
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0: you too, go ahead.
1: Shannon, cross air 8 Bravo, westward.
0: Cross air 8 Bravo, descend to flight level 110. X-ray 281, descend flight level 90. Cross air 8 Bravo, just have traffic crossing right to left, should cross behind you, but I'm keeping you vertically above for now.
1: Copy that, cross air Bravo.
3: Hello, runner 80 Kilo Papa, climbing level 90, passing now 5200 on the Elgux 1 Bravo departure.
0: Runner 80 Kilo Papa, Shannon, good day to you, standby, break, break. X-ray 281, resume on navigation, Barno.
4: Break, Barno, X-ray 281.
0: Runner 80 Kilo Papa, identified, climb to flight level 240, clear to Tulsa.
3: Climb level 240 to Tulsa, Runner 80 Kilo Papa.
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2: 69 X-ray Tango, descend 3,000 feet, QNH1011, hectopascal.
3: Descend 3,000 feet, QNH1011, hectopascal, right now. 69 X-ray Tango.
0: Roger, 8 Bravo, descend now to transition level flight with a 6-5.
1: Descend transition level 6-5, Scorpio Bravo.
0: Ryanair 80 Kilo Papa, climb flight level 270.
1: Climb to 270, Ryanair 80 Kilo Papa.

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1: Skyliner 69 X-ray Tango clear to IDS approach runway 24, now report a step.
0: Clear to IDS approach 24, and we call Skyliner 69 X-ray Tango.
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2: Take it. KLM 70 Alpha Shannon, good day to you, identified. I'm 70 Alpha, climb to flight level 230.
4: I'm flight level 230, Alpha.
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1: 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Position 11 miles from touchdown. 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
3: 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Identified and descend to flight level 140.
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4: 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That's yeah, 350.
0: South Hill Green, Rainer 69 Extra Tango, establish ILS 24 at 9 miles down.
5: Just wind 250 degrees at 20 knots, runway 24, clear to land.
0: Clear to land, runway 24, Rainer 69 Extra Tango.

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0: Ryanair 3262, clear to Turek.
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1: Flight level 270, KLM 7 Zero Alpha.

0: station 3501, cleared to establish the localizer there, I cleared ILS approach runway 24, report established.
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1: 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Cluster 3501, on our list of work.
2: Bay 2, sir. 250 degrees at 20 knots, Roman 24, clear to land.
1: Roman 24, Cluster 3501.

Flight 10-4, Fox Sierra. Good evening. You're cleared to destination Kilo Tango Echo Bravo. Departure from runway 24. Five flight time routes. And flight level 400. Squawk 3605. Your departure instruction off runway 24. Track to runway extended center line. Stop time altitude 5000 feet.

574 Fox Hill, we've got collecting information. Zulu, Wisconsin, Channel 10, 1011, Echo Bunker, report ready for intercept. Just confirm it's Hector Pascal, 1011 Hector Pascal.

3160 Golf, that's a copy. Can you just confirm your detail after departure? Confirm your detail after departure. It's the San Shannon pipeline. You're departing on the Arabi 3 Golf departure and just confirm what your intention is. November 3160 Golf, Roger, and just confirm your parking position. Tango 2, Roger, that's copied. Taxi onto Delta 2, hold short off runway 24. November 3160 Golf, just confirm, is your flight a test flight? Okay, your requested flight level is 370, copy.

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1: Coast Guard 115, shout out information.
0: That's 1-9-9-5 right there, and we're on final of the first break, and we're not landing at the golf course. We'll be here for about 30 minutes, call airborne.
1: Roger, do you want temporary close plan at this time?
0: Good, it'd be great, thank you.
1: Roger, flight plan temporarily close time 1657 at Dunebeg, thank you.
0: Okay, thanks.

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1: November 316 Kilo Golf. Copy behind the landing aircraft on short final. Line up weight runway 24 and wait behind.
0: Okay, we'll line up and wait behind the landing aircraft on runway 24 for 316 Kilo Golf.

0: 3160 Golf Service, wind 250 degrees 17 knots, runway 24, set to take off.
1: So we're taking runway 24 for November 3160 Golf. Flight number 90022.
2: X-ray 281 Shannon, good day to you again. Identified and climb to flight level 160.
1: Flight level 160, X-ray 281.

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1: 247, good bay. Shannon, November 3160 Golf is climbing out of a 2.7 for 5.
2: November 3160 Golf, Shannon, good day to you. Identified, and what is your first requested level?
1: I'd like to request flight level 370.
2: November 3160 Golf, Shannon, roger, climb initially flight level 230.
1: Climb initially 230 for 3160 Golf.
3: Shannon, good afternoon, this is 904 Charlie, in service 220, direct to Arba.
2: Niner 4 Charlie Uniform, Shannon, good day to you, identified.
4: Shannon, good day, Ryan, 856, we are descending flight level 220, still inbound, Kerry.
2: Ryanair 856, Shannon, good day to you, identified, clear to INRAD, descend flight level 170.
4: 170 to INRAD, Ryan 856.
2: Ryanair 856, traffic information for you. In your 10 o'clock position, crossing left to right at 30 miles, traffic climbing to 1,000 feet below your cleared level.
4: That's copy, that's positive.
2: November 3160, Golf, climb initially, flight level 280.
1: Sorry, say again for 3160, Golf.
2: November 3160, Golf, climb to flight level 280.
1: Flight level 280 for 3160, Golf.
2: Ryanair 856. Discard. X-ray 281, Shannon.
4: Go ahead, X-ray 281.
2: X-ray 281, just some traffic information for you, 737 into Kerry. Currently in your 2 o'clock position, crossing right to left, descending to 1,000 feet above your cleared level.
4: Roger, I'll copy. Thank you very much, X-ray 281.
2: And Air 4, Charlie Uniform, descent to flight level 200.
4: That's how I was under for Ryanair 4, Charlie Uniform.
2: Sierra X-ray, Sierra 5, Kilo Uniform.
4: For Charlie Uniform, Charlie.
2: Charlie Uniform, no, that was not for you, that was for a different aircraft.
4: Right.
2: Sierra X-ray, Sierra 5, Kilo Uniform, Shannon.

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0: 316-0 Golf. Oh, that's Shannon 131.150.
1: Okay, 131-150 for 316-0 Golf.

0: Ryanair 856, Shannon, contact Kerry Tower, 133.330, radar service terminated, bye-bye.
1: 12333, Ryanair
0: 856. Bye now.
1: Confirm that Kerry frequency, please again.
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0: X-ray 281, Shannon, descend to flight level 150.
2: Flight level 150, X-ray 281.

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1: November 574, Foxtrot Sierra, line up and wait, runway 24.
0: Line up and wait, runway 24, November 574, Foxtrot Sierra.

0: November 574, Fox Sierra, surface wind 25.15 knots, runway 24, clear for takeoff.
1: Clear for takeoff, runway 24, November 574, Fox Sierra.
2: X-ray 281, contact Dublin Control 135, Cessna 655, goodbye.
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0: November, flight 74, Fox Sierra, contact Channel 124, next month 7, bye bye.
1: 247, goodbye, 4 Fox, shut down. Chen, departure November 574, Foxtrot Sierra. Good evening. 3000 coming, 5000 runway track.
2: November 574, Foxtrot Sierra, Shining Shore, good day, ready to contact. Climb to flight level 240.
1: Climb to level 240 for Foxtrot Sierra.
2: For Foxtrot Sierra, Shining clear to Venir.
1: Clear to Venir for Foxtrot Sierra.

0: afternoon, Shamrock 1X-ray Lima, climbing flight level, passing 124, climbing flight level 160, direct throw.
1: Shamrock 1X-ray Lima, Shamrock Control, good day, radar contact, climb to flight level 320.
0: Climb flight level 320, Shamrock 1X-ray Lima.
1: Shamrock 1X-ray Lima, Shamrock clear to revenue.
0: Revenue, Shamrock 1X-ray Lima.
1: November 574, Foxtrot Sierra, Shamrock climb to flight level 300.
2: Climb flight level 300, 4 Foxtrot Sierra.

0: David, at about 2:10, you're ready for departure.
1: This is 2:10, Scotland, thank you. Surface wind is 240 degrees, 17 knots, runway 24, clear to take off.
0: Clear to take off, runway 24, you said 2:10.

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1: Reiner 61 Foxtrot Papa, Shannon Charlie Godera, the contact climb to flight level 240.
0: Level 240 on that sequence of Foxtrot Papa, thank you.
2: Shannon, good evening, Reiner 6 Foxtrot Hotel, passing flight level 74, sending 150, in a right turn direction, excuse me.
3: 96 Foxtrot, hello, confirm squawk.
2: Squawk 3612, Reiner 6 Foxtrot Hotel.
3: 96 Foxtrot, ready contact, climb flight level 190.
2: Flight level 190, Reiner 6 Foxtrot Hotel.

0: Hello, Denton Stone 4 Sierra, flight level 160.
1: This is a 4-3 Sierra, hello, ready contact. Runner 6-1 Fox Papa, cleared to Tubin.
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1: Alright, 124.17 is at 210, today.
2: Shining Control, good day, missed at 210, we are passing 2,500 feet on the Lunik 3 Bravo.
3: Christian 213, correction 210, Shining Day identified, clear to NGX, no ATC speed, climb to flight level 130.
2: Back to NGX and climb 130 on speed, 6 and 210.

Ryanair 820, Uniform Hotel. Good evening, it's here to Faro. By flight en route, flight level 370, squawk 2061. And your departure instruction off runway 24. Track the runway, extend the center line. Stop climb altitude 5,000 feet. Ryanair 820, Uniform Hotel. We've got collected information. Alpha is current, Shanky UNH 1011, Hector Bastel.

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0: Ryanair 6 Fox Hotel, Shannon, increase to maintain flight level, correction, 290 knots.
1: 290 knots, Ryanair 6 Fox Hotel.
2: And Shannon Cholo, Shannon 74 Papa, redesigning flight level 200, about to pass through flight level 320 in that bullet.
0: Shamrock 74 Papa, Shannon, good day, identified.

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1: November 3160 Golf, Shannon, good day, identified. And is 150 the request level for the moment?
0: Yes, it is for 3160 Golf. We're entering the hold here at London.
1: 3160 Golf, roger, that's understood.

0: Canadian, pressure 779 Golf, passing 7 feet climbing flight level 9060.
1: Fraction 779 Golf, Shannon Gray identified. Clear to Botham, climb to flight level 150.
0: Set Botham, climb to flight level 150, 779 Golf.
2: I can November 3160 Golf, flight crest ahead.
1: 3160 Golf, Shannon A from, you can deviate as you wish and just report when you want a new level.
2: Thank you, for 3160 Golf.
1: Jameson 430, Shannon, turn right 10 degrees.
2: Right 10 degrees, Jameson 430.

0: Good evening, Ryanair 50, wish you might descending flight level 200 to Punid. We have speed 270 or greater on transition.
1: Ryanair 50, wish you might, Shannon, good day, identified. 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
0: Max at 290 now, Ryanair 50, wish you might.
1: Samsung 43 Sierra, Shannon, clear to give all.
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1: Sierra. Section 779 Golf, Shannon, climb to flight level 270.
3: Climb level 270, pressure 779 Golf.

0: Shannon, hello, Ryanair 7 Sierra Whiskey, we're on the service one Sierra, passing 5-6, climbing flight level 9, sir.
1: Ryanair 7 Sierra Whiskey, Shannon, identify clear to Tulsa, climb to flight level 230.
0: Climb flight level 230, direct Tulsa, Ryanair 7 Sierra Whiskey.
1: Ryanair 6 Fox Hotel, descend to flight level 170.
2: Gemstone 430, request that.
1: Gemstone 430, descend to flight level 100.
2: Gemstone level 100, Gemstone 430.
1: Ryanair 6 Fox Hotel, descend to flight level 170.
0: Flight 170, Ryanair 6 Fox Hotel.
1: 6 Fox Hotel, report to speed to Dublin 135655. Good day.
0: 135655 at speed, Ryanair 6 Fox Hotel, goodbye.
1: Ryanair 50 Whiskey Mike, report to speed to Dublin 135655. Good day.
3: 135655 at speed, Ryanair 50 Whiskey Mike, cheers.
1: Gemstone 43 Sierra, Cork approach 119-1905. Good day.
2: 119-905, Gemstone 43 Sierra, goodbye.
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4: Tower Oscar 2, holding on taxiway Charlie.
5: Oscar 2, proceed onto runway 24, vacate by taxiway Golf, we'll report to get it on taxiway Golf.
4: Tower proceeding across 0624, we'll report vacated on taxiway Golf. Oscar 2, thank you.
5: Ryanair 80 Uniform Hotel, good evening again. Ocean Start is approved. Information Bravo is now clear. QNH 1011 hectopascal, runway 24 for the background.

0: two or three cases on text we've got.
1: Oscar Jude, that's copy, thanks. Hold short of runway 24.
0: That's a copy, runway 24, 0624 is all time. Oscar Jude.

0: Yeah. Rhino 12 Yankee Quebec, Shannon identify descent to flight level 200.
1: 200, Rhino 12 Yankee Quebec.
0: Same goes, Julie Shannon identify cleared to Bamba climb to flight level 240.

0: for November 3160 Golf. Can we get a block altitude of 14 to 16, flight level 140 to 160?
1: November 3160 Golf, block 140 to 160 is approved.
0: 140, 160 approved for 3160 Golf. Thank you.

0: Oscar 2. Oscar 2, John.
1: RMS Hangar 1, request to proceed taxi with Golf the perimeter road to the 23N, please.
0: Oscar 2, roger. Proceed via the perimeter road to the 23N and hold short of runway 24. Report at the 23N.
1: Tower proceeding Golf the perimeter road, we report holding at the 23N. Oscar 2.
0: Thanks. Hold short of runway 24.
1: That's copy ground. We'll hold short of 0624 Golf. Oscar 2.
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0: 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Good afternoon, you can name 200, Kelly.
1: Go ahead, 46 Fox Romeo, Shannon, identify descent to flight level 100.
0: Descent to flight level 100, runway 46 Fox Romeo.
2: Binary 80 Uniform Hotel, except between 250 degrees at 16 knots, runway 24, clear for takeoff.
3: Clear takeoff, runway 24, Binary 80 Uniform Hotel.

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1: 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Climb altitude 5,000 feet, squawk 7304.
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5: I request to proceed Delta 2 to Hangar 2, please.
1: Oscar 2, proceed Delta 2, report to Hangar 2.
5: Proceeding Delta 2, we report vacated at Hangar 2. Oscar 2, thank you.

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1: AU's 8-0 Uniform Hotel, clear to Tulsa.
0: Thank you, Tulsa Runner, 8-0 Uniform Hotel.
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3: 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Go back. Oscar 2, thank you.

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1: 508 Hotel, identify climb to flight level 290.
0: Climb level 290, 508 Hotel.

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1: Croatia 3502, taxi Delta 1, Delta 2, hold short of runway 24.
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1: 121.405, closer to 115.

0: to flight level 80 for 3160 go.
1: At 3160 go, if you can continue with Shannon approach 121.405. Good day.
0: 121.405. Good day.
1: Corpus 1, Shannon, good day. Identify descent to flight level 140, clear to air traffic.
2: Shannon, level 140,
3: direct at Corpus 1. Cool, we are ready, buddy, boss. Croatian 3502, that's got the fire delta 2, line up weight from 824.
4: Delta 2, line up, general 8, runway 824, Croatian 3502.
3: And radar contact, you're number 1 for ILS approach runway 24 and Bravo.
0: We have Bravo and understand number 1, thank you for 3160 go.
3: 3160 go, confirm you're coming back to land at Shannon?
0: Yes sir, land full stop.
3: Roger, you can expect vectors for about a 10 mile final report, you're heading?
0: We are heading 110.
3: Roger, I continue on that heading to advice and maintain flight level 80 on reaching.
0: Okay, maintain 80 and maintain current heading for 3160 go.
5: Okay, Shannon approach, Coast Guard 115.
3: Coast Guard 115, Shannon approach.
5: Shannon approach, Coast Guard 115, level 3000 feet, QNH 1011 at the vantage point. We'd like to route back for an ILS to land runway 24.
3: Coast Guard 115, roger, I have radar contact and you can expect vectors from ILS approach runway 24, your number 2, and Bravo is coming.
5: Copy Bravo, number 2, and expecting vectors for 24, Coast Guard 115.
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1: Current heading 060, Coast Guard 115.
0: Coast Guard 115, roger. Turn right onto heading of 130 degrees, and I'll be vectoring again for a downwind.
1: Right heading 130, Coast Guard 115.

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1: Right heading 150, Coast Guard 115.
2: Flight number 200 inbound, Bonnet.
3: Shamrock 7 Tango Echo, Shandy Eve, identified, cleared to Durham.
2: Direct to Durham, Shamrock 7 Tango Echo.
4: Oscar Hugo.
5: Pesha 3502, passing 2000, climbing 5, Abago 3 Bravo.
6: Question 3502, hello to you, identified, and climb unrestricted to flight level 330.
5: Free climb level 330, Pesha 3502.

0: 37, that's all copy, thanks. Proceed by Bravo Delta 1, push it up. Proceed Bravo Delta 1 to take it back at the apron.
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1: request response 5. Equation 3502, Shannon cleared to NGEX.
3: To NGEX, correct, 3502.

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1: 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Coast Guard 115.
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1: Heading 130 degrees for 3160, Gulf.

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2: Right heading 080, Coast Guard 115.
0: 3160 Golf, turn right heading 210 degrees.
3: Cleared ILS approach runway 24, report established.
1: Okay, heading 210, we're cleared to intercept and fly the ILS approach, and we'll call established for 3160 Golf.

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3: November 3160 Golf, so good issue again, so between us 250 degrees, 18 knots, runway 24, clear to land.
0: Clear to land, runway 24 for November 3160 Golf.

0: Third, woman flight turn right heading 210 degrees, cleared out of the approach runway 24 established.
1: Right heading 210, cleared ILS 24 established, Coast Guard 1 5.

0: is localizer established. 2-4.
1: Sky 15, Roger. You're number 2, I had a number 1 traffic, 737, about 3 miles flying, is now runway 24.
0: Number 2, copy the traffic, Sky 15.

0: Ryanair 4 Tango Golf, continue climbing to level 310.
1: Climb to level 310, Ryanair 4 Tango Golf.
2: Garda 115, contact the tower 118.7. Good evening.
3: 118.7, Coast Guard 115.
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0: Tower, Coast Guard 115 with you, established ILS 24.
1: Coast Guard 115 Tower, good evening again, continue approach, just between 250 degrees 17 knots.
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0: Arena Lex here, Coast Guard 115.
1: 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November 3160, Golf, vacate right tank, we also wind vacated, contact me on the ground frequency, 21.0805.

0: 7723, descend level 200, direct back.
1: Shamrock 723, good evening. Identify, continue descent to flight level 100.
0: Descend flight level 100, Shamrock 723. Could we get a check to give all the Barney, Shamrock 723?
1: Shamrock 723, roger, standby.

0: Control, Lieutenant 67 Mike November, passing level 146, climbing level 200, direct Lagos.
1: Lieutenant 67 Mike November, Lieutenant Control, good evening to you, identified, continue climb to flight level 300.
0: Climbing flight level 300, Lieutenant 67 Mike November.

0: We plan to vacate by taxi Charlie. Have traffic taxi 100,000 for hangar 2 at this time. That's 37. We plan to vacate by Charlie.
1: Vacated Charlie. Copy the traffic. Hotel 105.
2: Denmark 723, contact Cork Approach 119 or decimal 9 or 05. Bye bye.
3: 9 out of 5, 7 3 by now.

0: down at 115 behind the 737 Paxton on the Delta taxiway. They're inbound to Hangar 2. You can position behind Delta 2 for the hangar and of course bring it down to Hangar.
1: Behind the aircraft, 737, and then with Delta 2 for the hangar.
2: Jensen 4, Delta Channel Control, good evening. You've identified your clear to enter Shannon Control Airspace on track Carrick Finn, and when ready, descend to flight level 80.
1: Clear to enter Shannon Control Airspace on track Carrick Finn, when ready, descend to flight level 80, Jensen 4.

0: 6675, sending level 200, Gillis.
1: Flyer 6675, good evening, identify, continue descent to flight level 100.
0: Continue descent level 100, right here, 6675.

0: 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Back to our tanks today, but...
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1: 80, runway 6675.
0: Runway 6675, call approach 121.405, today.
1: 11405, runway 6675, today.
2: Tango Charlie, very good evening. Shamrock 4, Papa Tango, 11-2,
0: 190. Shamrock 4, Papa Tango, Shamrock 4, good evening, identify. Clear to Bandwag, climb unrestricted to flight level 230.
2: Bandwag, climb unrestricted to flight level 230, Shamrock 4, Papa Tango.
0: Chemson 4, Delta, contact Donegal Tower, 129.805, radar service terminates, goodbye.
1: Donegal Tower, 129.805, Chemson 487, goodbye.
2: Do you have a shorter for us on vectors, running 6675?
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2: Current heading is 355 degrees, running 6675.
3: That's your turn left heading 345 degrees.
2: Left heading 345, running 6675.

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1: Now to 3,000 feet, QNH 1011, Echo Pascal, runway 6675.
2: Mark 4, Papa Tango, continue flying to 2900.
1: Continue flying to 2900, 4 Papa Tango.

0: 6675, turn left heading 330 degrees, approximately 19 track miles to run.
1: Heading 330 degrees, I'm at 6675.
0: QNH 1012 hectopascal.
1: QNH 012, Ryanair 6675.

0: Juliet Lima, Mission Identified, climb to flight level 170.
1: Climb to flight level 170, 3820.

0: 6675
1: 6675, roger, thank you. Contact Tower 118, that's Moore 7, good evening.
0: Tower 187, roger, 6675, good evening. Tower Ryanair 6675 and ILS 24.
1: Good evening, sir. Wind 250 degrees, 18 knots, runway 24, clear to land.
0: Clear line 24, Ryanair 6675.

0: runner 89 Delta Juliet, we're passing flight level 342. We're descending flight level 240, level by then.
1: Runner 89 Delta Juliet, Shannon identified, clear to air, sir, descend to flight level 140.
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Wolfman, 1 Tango Quebec, good evening, you're clear to Leipzig, departure of runway 24, Metallic 3 Bravo departure, climb altitude 5,000 feet, walk 2017.

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1: 121.405, and 411 Lima, thank you, bye bye. Channel approach, good afternoon, Ryanair 411 Lima, descending flight level 80, Kilok with Delta board.
2: Ryanair 411 Lima, good evening to radar contact number 1 ILS approach runway 24 and Delta is correct. Lima, do you wish to continue on the arrival to south position on the localizer?
3: All right,
2: and off your vectors for about a 10-mile final, whichever you prefer.
1: Gilok de Grac Rostro is good for our Ryanair 411 Lima.
2: Ryanair 411 Lima, roger, continue Gilok Rostro to establish.
1: Gilok Rostro to establish Ryanair 411 Lima.
2: Ryanair 411 Lima, descend 4,000 feet at QNH 1012 hectopascals.
1: 4,000 feet, QNH 1012, Ryanair 411 Lima.

Pointer, 3 Whiskey Tango, good evening, you're here to destination Lima, Papa Papa Romeo. Fly flight plan route, flight level 350, squawk 2203. And your departure instruction off runway 24. After departure, track the runway extended center line. Stop climb altitude 5,000 feet.

996 Golf Golf Shannon Gray, identify clear to serum.

0: Charlie, Niner 27 Uniform Charlie, good evening, descending for level 10 inbound to Barrett.
1: Niner 27 Uniform Charlie, identify descent to flight level 80.
0: Flight level 80, Niner 27 Uniform Charlie.
2: We're
1: going to 250 CRX, 250 CRX, we shall identify descent to flight level 100.
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3: Air 411 Lima from Roswell cleared, idle approach runway 24 for the establishment.
4: From Roswell clear, idle approach runway 24, we'll go 411 Lima.

0: 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Way to 4.
1: This is our 4 1 Lima, Roger, thank you. And contact the tower 118 Desmond.
0: 118 Desmond, 725 411 Lima, thank you, bye bye. Tower, Wood, 7 in runner, 411 Lima, fully established, final 248 miles out.
2: So, good evening to you, sir. Wind is 240 degrees, 16 knots, runway 24, clear to land.
0: Clear to land, runway 24, 411 Lima.
3: All, we are climbing by level 990 to Tulsa.
4: 597 North Golf, identified, climb to flight level 300.
3: We climb by level 300 and hotel.

0: 7 Charlie, good evening, descending to level 80, inbound to Derek, with information Delta, QNH, 101-177-8200.
1: Minor 27 uniform Charlie, moving to the contract, covering number 2, or your number 2 now, Florida, approaching the 2-4 and Delta.
0: Number 2, I left 2-4, now for 2 and Delta, minor 27 in the chart.
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1: Roadrunner 25 Sierra X-ray, good evening to radar contact. Number 3 ILS approach runway 24 Delta is current, and reduced speed now, not above 250 knots.
0: Roger, not above 250, Roadrunner 25 Sierra Echo.

0: 27 Uniform Charlie, Roger is available if you want to route direct to Roger.
1: Yeah, we'll take about Roger right now, 27 Uniform Charlie.
0: Alright, you route direct to Roger to establish on the localizer runway 24 from Roger.
1: Direct to Roger to establish on the localizer 24 Roger right now, 27 Uniform Charlie.

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Postman 1, thank you, Quebec, roger. Pushback and setup improves. Information, Delta, Stern, Shannon, QNH, 1012 hectopascals. Should find your ground cruiser, Ryanair traffic parking on the right-hand side, and

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1: From Roswell, clear for the ILS approach 24 for airport established, and I should have you from Charlie.
0: 25 Sierra X-ray, continue descent 4,000 feet, QNH 1012 hectopascal.
1: 4,000 feet, 1012, runner 25 Sierra.

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1: Lunar 6676, good evening. You're cleared to destination Lima, Papa Mike Alpha. Flight flight en route, flight level 370, squawk 5241. And your departure instruction off runway 24. After departure, track the runway, extended center line, stop climb altitude 5000 feet.
0: Alright, we are cleared, flight flight en route to Madeira with the squawk 5241, and then extended center line to 5000 feet. Okay, enjoy the runway.
1: 6676, we've got correct information. 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
2: Channel right now, 27 in from Charlie, we're fully established in the ILS 24.
3: 27 uniform, Charlie, roger, and if you can maintain 170 knots until 6 miles.
2: 170 till 6 miles right now, 27 uniform.
1: Alright, 27
2: Uniform Charlie,
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1: Niner, 25 Sierra, X-ray, continue
2: descent,
1: 3000.
2: Yeah, 3000 meters, Niner, 25. Left 24, and we are 170 knots up to 6 miles.
1: Good evening, 2, surface wind is 240 degrees at 20 knots, runway 24, clear to land.
2: 24
1: clear to approach runway 24 for the stretch.
4: Direct clear to let's approach runway 24 with coroner 25.
1: UPS 249, certainly you're clear to Dublin. Departure of runway 24 on the Aegean 3 Bravo departure. Climb altitude 5000 feet. Squawk 3601.

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2: Postman 1, thank you, Quebec Taxi, Delta 1, Delta 2, hold short of runway 24.

0: Fairfax Air X-ray. You're number 2 to the number 1 traffic company at those 2 mile finals. You can contact Tarnow 118.705. All right.
1: Tower 18705, we'll talk to you in a bit on our 25 check, sir. Tower lower on our 25 check, sir, fully established 2410 miles.
2: Continue approach, surface wind is 240 degrees at 20 knots.
1: Okay, approach on our 25 check.

0: Charlie, VK point back to Alpha, your partner stand 3-2.
1: That's an Alpha, that's 3-2, Ryanair, 230 off Charlie.
0: Thank you, Quebec. That's copy, thank you. Hold short of runway 24. Runway 24, you see your X-ray surface wind is 240 degrees at 20 knots, runway 24, clear to land.
1: Clear to land, 24, runway 25.
0: Runner 3 with speed Tango, roger, just confirm the stand you're on.
1: Full short of the airplane, 270 from Charlie.
0: Runner 3, Whiskey Tango, your pushback has started with approved information. Echo is current and the QNH is 1012 hexagon. Runner 24 for departure.
2: Runner
0: 270 from Charlie, just push and couple traps off your stand.
1: That's copy, Runner 270 from Charlie. Push forward after the polar runner, 270 from Charlie.
0: Yeah, last of my ship.
1: Thanks.
0: Runner 3 Whiskey Tango, after you have the pushback complete, can you tow forward just to allow company traffic onto that stand, 3-2?
3: Ready to contact descent, level 100.
2: Level 100.
0: Stand 3-2.
1: Space,
0: see the company towing forward, continue
1: on stand 3-2. Watch space and see the company towing, we continue 3-2, thanks. Very nice to meet you, Charlie.
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0: Tango Quebec behind the landing, Ryanair 737 on short final, line of way runway 24 and way beyond.

Check it out for ground 12805 and 250.

0: Zero, extra 20 seconds. Two taxi by Alpha, behind the coupling traffic, push on the upper now, continue on standby 2 seconds. Postman 1 Tango Quebec, the surface wind is 240 degrees at 2 0 runway 24, take off.
1: Clifton Scott, runway 24, postman 1 Tango Quebec.

0: UPS 249, your pushback and startup was approved. And if you could push tail towards the fire station, please, and remain clear of the intersection, taxiway Delta 1.
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2: Right now, 6607 PN Angels, you want to go, is that push and start?
0: Under 6607, that's copy, stand by for the push and start. There's traffic behind you, I'll call you back.

0: 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Contact China Control 124.7. Bye bye.
1: 124, Quebec, Papa One Tango, Quebec, bye bye. Good evening, Papa One Tango, Quebec. Well, passing altitude 2,200 feet on the Bedeck 3 Bravo.
2: Papa One Tango, Quebec, ready to contact climb flight level 230, unrestricted.
1: Unrestricted, climb flight level 230, Papa One Tango, Quebec. Quebec, any chance I'd like to leave it?
2: Remain on the system mount. Three three four kilo, contact cock approach 119 or decimal 905.
1: 119 or decimal 905, right.

0: Runner 6676, coming traffic taxi inbound behind you. They're going to park on the left side. Once you clear them, you push back and setup is approved. Information echo scan. QNH 1012, Hector Pascal.
1: Alright, so once the traffic passes and parks on left, we are pushed back and full for QNH 1012, Runner 6676.
2: Can you repeat the clearance first, please? The ground, cut us there.
0: Right, yes, sir. Runner 6676, copy traffic taxi and inbound behind. There's passing behind you now at this time. I'm going to park on your left hand side. Once you clear them, your push and start is approved.
2: Copy, thank you.
3: 121.405.
2: 121.405, Sharmach 3, Yankee Romeo.
4: 234
3: Flexera 3, 0.7, 75120. 234 Flexera, ready contact, descent, flight level 80.
4: Mark actually Yankee Romeo, good evening to radar contact. Number one, I left the boat runway 24 and echoes.
2: Oh, one, I left 24, Shamrock 3, Yankee Romeo. Just a quick check.
4: Surface wind is 240 degrees, 229.
2: Copy, Shamrock 3, Yankee Romeo.

0: Tango Quebec, climb 2, flight level 310, clear to Liffey.
1: Back to Liffey, climb flight level 310, bus line 1, Tango Quebec.
0: French Force Niner, November, November, ground, good evening. French Force Niner, November, November, you're cleared to Dublin, departure off runway 24. On the Osgar 3 Bravo departure, climb altitude 5,000 feet, squawk 3602.

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1: 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Fully ready for departure and reaching.
0: 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Full short of 1124.
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2: Passing 133, climb flight of 1606.
3: 109, ready contact, climb flight of 280, unrestricted clear to Nipit.
2: Climb flight of 280 to Nipit, channel 409.

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1: Delta 2, line up and west runway 24, line up 3 Whiskey Tango.
2: 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Airport has the connect 1012, Shaman 3, Yankee Romeo.
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0: Bueno, 5-7, Papa Whiskey, good evening to Guinness. You're clear to Alicante via flight plan route. Flight level 390, squawk 2031. And your departure instruction off runway 24. After departure, track the runway extend center line, stop climb altitude 5,000 feet.
3: Clear to Alicante via flight plan route, flight level 390, squawk 2031, departure from runway 24, straight ahead, runway start, stop altitude 5,000 feet, and 5-7 Papa Whiskey.
0: And 5-7 Papa Whiskey, just to confirm the squawk 2031.
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0: Runner 3 Whiskey Tango, the surface wind is 250 degrees, 22 knots, with a minimum of 15 knots and a max of 31 knots. Runway 24, clear for takeoff.
1: Clear for takeoff, runway 24, Runner 3 Whiskey Tango.
4: Yes, 249 will be ready, and if we can preload the departure freak, that would be great.
0: Let's copy, thanks. Behind the departure, Runner 737, line of way from runway 24.
5: Okay, line up and wait behind the Ryanair 737, UPS 249.
0: UPS 249, your departure frequency would be Shannon Roche, 121.405. Just stand by for transit traffic.
1: Request, thanks.
0: Runner 6676, taxi Delta 1, Delta 2, hold short of runway 24.
1: Delta 1, Delta 2, hold short of 24, able Charlie, and 6676.
0: That's copy. You will be following a heavy departure, so continue to full length departure, Delta 2, go short of runway 24.
1: That's okay, I'll take full length on runway 6-6-6.

0: 3 Whiskey Tango, contact Shannon, approach 121, that's 1405. Bye bye.
1: 121, this is 1405, right now, 3 Whiskey Tango. Bye bye.
0: Derek, are we clear for approach?
2: Number 3, Yankee Romeo, via Derek, establish under localizer and descend now 3000 feet.
0: Hi Derek, establish localizer, descend now 3000 feet, Terminal 3, Yankee Romeo.
1: Shannon, good day, Rainier 3 Whiskey Tango, passing 2,200 feet, climbing 5,000 feet on runway 30 center line.
0: Rainier 3 Whiskey Tango, good evening to radar contact on departure, continue climb flight level 190.
1: Continue climb flight level 190, Rainier 3 Whiskey Tango.
0: Rainier 3 Whiskey Tango, route now direct Tulsa.
1: And route direct to Tulsa, Rainier 3 Whiskey Tango.
0: Yankee Romeo from Derek, cleared ILS approach runway 24 and report established.
3: Derek, cleared ILS 24, I will go Shamrock 3 Yankee Romeo.

0: Jet 249, the surface wind is 250 degrees, 20 knots, with a minimum of 15 and a max of 31 knots, runway 24, 56.
1: Clear for takeoff runway 24, you kiss. 249.
0: Liner 6676, when ready for departure, contact me on the tower frequency 118.705.
2: 118.705, when ready, right now, 6676.

7-6, that's copy, hold short of only 2.

0: QPS 249, I'll contact Shannon approach 121-405. Bye bye.
1: 21-405, yes. 249, bye bye.
2: Number 2343 Sierra, contact Shannon approach 121-405.
0: Yes, 249 radar contact on departure. Continue climb flight level 150.
1: Flight level 150, UPS 249.
0: And you're actually with Tango, contact Shannon 124-75.
3: 124-75, Romania 3 with Tango. Bye bye. Good evening, it's November 234, correct here. 12-5, 7-5-8-0.
0: November 234, Quebec Sierra, good evening to you later. Contact number 2, ILS, approach runway 24, and information
3: echo. We've got echo, November 234, Quebec Sierra.
4: Short for Yankee Romeo, it's police officer now at F24.
0: Thank you, contact Tower 118.
4: Okay, contact Tower now 187, Sherlock 3, Yankee Romeo, please.
0: 18705.
4: 18705, Sherlock 3, Yankee Romeo.
0: UPS 249, turn right onto heading 030 degrees.
1: Right, 030, UPS 249.
4: Short 3, Yankee Romeo, police officer at F24.
0: The approach, surface wind is 250 degrees, 18 knots, with a minimum of 14 and a max of 31 knots.
4: Okay, copy, Fairmont, 3-Yankee Romeo.
0: Runner 6676, surface wind is 250 degrees, 20 knots, minimum 14, max of 31 knots, runway 246.
3: So we take off for the 4 runner, 7762.
0: Yes, 249, now resume all navigation, direct or LAPO.
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0: UPS 249, contact Shannon 124.7, bye bye.
1: 124.7, UPS 249. Shannon, UPS 249 is out of flight level 115 for 150.
2: UPS 249 already contact time to flight level 230.
1: Flight level 230, UPS 249.
0: French Post Liner, November, good evening again. Pushback and startup is approved for Roman 24 for departure to QNH 1012 Hector Mansell. 1012 hectopascal.
3: 4003, 1012, thank you, number 234, Quebec Sierra.
0: 234, Quebec Sierra, I just need a read back on hectopascal, please. The QNH 1012 hectopascal.
3: 1012 hectopascal, number 234, Quebec Sierra.

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1: 4.7, Ryanair 6676, have a good one.
0: To south position on the localizer from Garag, or I can have your vectors now for 10, 11 mile final, whichever you prefer.
2: So we'll make it easy for tonight, we'll self position off with D-Rag.
0: Right, south position on the localizer from Garag.
2: Sorry, the localizer from Garag, door 234, Quebec 0.
3: 0, Ryanair 6676.
1: Ryanair 6676, clear to Tulsa.
3: Trick Tulsa, Ryanair 6676, thank you.
0: Level 330, squawk 2635, and your departure instruction off runway 24. After departure, track the runway extended center line, stop climb altitude 5,000 feet.
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0: 557, read back correct. Information echo is current. Shannon QNH is 1012 hectopascals. And if you could just confirm the unit for me, the local procedure, QNH 1012 hectopascals.
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Fallback is approved and the inside is approved.

0: Cameron 3 Yankee Romeo, vacate point taxi Alpha, contact me on the ground frequency 121.8205.
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0: 34 Quebec Sierra from Derek, cleared out at the approach runway 24 report established.
1: From Derek, clear for Alice 24, we'll call you established number 234 Quebec Sierra.
0: Rescue 12, okay, you start with Southeast Park, proceed by Hotel 1 Echo 3 in Southeast Park, and then on Hotel 1 to Hotel Delta Texas.

0: East Coast, 9 November, November, taxi Delta 1, Delta 2, hold short of runway 24.
1: Ryanair 57, Papa Whiskey, Sound 28, full ready for a southern push.
0: Ryanair 57, Papa Whiskey, that's copy. Pushback and startup is approved. Information, correction information, Foxtrot is now current. QNH is 1012, head to Vanco. Runway 24 for departure.
1: Copy, runway 24 for departure. Fox, QNH 1012, push and start up. 57, Papa Whiskey.
0: 24 Quebec Sierra, Roger, that's copy. 14 miles from touchdown, the surface wind of Shannon is 240 degrees 18 knots.
2: That's good, 234 Quebec Sierra.

0: Thunder 7829, good evening again, you're clear to Manchester, via flight plan route, flight level 290, squawk 7663, near departure instruction off runway 24, after departure, track the runway extended center line, stop climb, altitude 5000 feet. Back is correct. Information Foxtrot is current and the Q&A is 1012 hectopascals.
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0: East Coast, minor November, November. That's a copy. Thank you. Line up runway 24.
2: Over 234 Quebec Sierra, this is ILS 1024.
0: Sierra Tower, good evening, continue approach, surface wind is 240 degrees, 20 knots, there will be traffic departing ahead.
2: That all Texas, ILS 234 Quebec Sierra.
0: French Coast, minor November, November, surface wind 240 degrees, 20 knots, runway 24, clear for takeoff. Rescue 7, stop, thanks. Delta 1 and Hotel 2 on Hotel 2 and short of the Delta 1.

0: November 234, Quebec Sierra, surface wind at 240 degrees, 20 knots, runway 24, clear to land.
1: Runway 24, clear to land, and we start to break out around 1700 feet here.
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0: Coast 9 or November, November, contact Shannon Control 124.7. Bye bye.
1: 124.7, push push to 9 November, November. Bye bye. Shannon, good evening. Push push to 9 November, November, approaching 5,000 feet, unit 1012.
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1: Bueno, Pfizer Papi Whisky Taxi, Delta 1, Delta 2, hold short of runway 24.
0: Delta 1, Delta 2, hold short of runway 24, and for Pfizer Papa Whisky.
1: 7, thanks, I'll get you on to Delta 2 now ahead of the Ryanair outbound. Proceed Delta 2 and taxi with Charlie, and on taxi with Charlie, hold short of runway 24 and Delta 2.

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0: Rescue 7, thanks. On taxi Charlie, hold short of Delta. November 234, Quebec here, thanks. Continue taxi via Alpha, through the apron, onto Delta 1 and Hotel 1 for parking area 9.

0: Center 2 Delta Zulu, good evening again. You're cleared to London Stansted. For your flight plan route, flight level 330, squawk 6307, and your departure instruction off runway 24. After departure, track the runway in the center line. Stop climb altitude 5000 feet. Flight 2 Delta Zulu, read back correct. Information of Foxtrot is currently Shannon QNH 1012 Hectopascal.
1: Mullet.
0: And a flight 7 Papa Whiskey, thanks. Line of way from runway 24.
2: Runway 24 and flight 7 Papa Whiskey.
0: Rescue 7, continue with airfield patrol. Proceed on to Delta 2, hold short of runway 24. Flight 7 Papa Whiskey, sir, between us 250 degrees at 22 knots, runway 24, clear for takeoff.
2: Clear for takeoff, runway 24, and there's flight 7 Papa Whiskey.
1: Up and in, and Fox River, Shannon Clancy, flight level 390.

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0: 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Proceed on to runway 24. 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

0: 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Hello, runner. 57 Papa Whiskey, passing 2100, climbing 5000, standard runway truck satellite.
1: Runner 57 Papa Whiskey, Shannon, identify clear to let go, climb flight level 230.
0: Climb level 230, direct to let go, runner 57 Papa Whiskey.
1: French Post 9, November, descend to flight level 170.
0: We descend to flight level 170, post 9, November.
2: Where is active? Your VFR flight plan is approved, maintaining VFR not above 2,000 feet in zone, squawk 2610.
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0: 135, 655, 7, 9, 9, 9, 9, 9, 9, 9, 9, 9, 9, 9, 9, 9, 9, 9, 9, 9, 9, 9, 9, 9, 9, 9, 9, 9, 9, 9, 9, 9, 9, 9, 9, 9, 9, 9, 9, 9, 9, 9, 9, 9, 9, 9, 9, 9, 9, 9, 9, 9, 9, 9, 9, 9, 9, 9, 9, 9, 9, 9, 9, 9, 9, 9, 9, 9, 9, 9, 9, 9, 9, 9, 9, 9, 9, 9, 9, 9, 9, 9, 9, 9, 9, 9, 9, 9, 9, 9, 9, 9, 9, 9, 9, 9, 9, 9, 9, 9, 9, 9, 9, 9, 9, 9, 9, 9, 9, 9, 9, 9, 9, 9, 9, 9, 9, 9, 9, 9, 9, 9, 9, 9,

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1: Taurus 7.
0: Taurus 7, if you're planning the C-170 is going to be taxiing up on onto Alpha and then going to backtrack the runway. So if you want to just continue past Alpha and I'll get him to backtrack the runway. Once he's there, I'll get you to vacate by Alpha.
1: Copy that, I can vacate by Alpha and go back on it. Copy the base, vacate on Alpha now.
0: So you continue with inspection and if you just remain to the west side of the inspection, that's the Alpha now.
1: Copy that,
0: Reach 4557, contact me on the tower frequency, 118.705.

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1: Okay, sorry. 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Breach 4557. Continue taxi now. Enter and backtrack. 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
0: All right, continue taxi, backtrack, and line up and wait. 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
1: That's it. Just be advised, there is a vehicle on the runway doing a runway inspection. 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
0: 4557, copy.
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0: 109er. Go ahead. Unfortunately, it doesn't look like 33 is available at this time. They set your request again at 20 West.
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0: 215 Uniform Lima, ready contact, clear to ball from climb to flat level 270 on restricted.
1: Ball from flat level 270, right there.
2: This is current, Shannon QNH 1012 X Pascal, 724 for departure. Coast Guard on 115, that's copy taxi by Delta 2, hold short of runway 24. There will be a short delay, there is steady traffic backtracking runway 24 this time for departure. First step, thanks. The seat by Alpha, we'll pull to get us back in there.

0: Shamrock 388, ground good evening again. You're clear to London Heathrow. Departure of runway 24 on the Abigou 3 Bravo departure. Climb altitude 5,000 feet. Walk 5143.
1: Shamrock 388,
0: squawk 5143.
1: Shamrock
0: 388, read back correct. Information Foxtrot is current, Shannon QNH is 1012, exit back up.
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1: Temperature check is 17 degrees, surface wind 250 degrees, 13.

0: 4557 B7 25 degrees 13, that's runway 24, clear to take off and track extended center line 5000.
1: Clear to take off runway 24, track extended center line 5000.

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0: Number 388, have a Ryanair push back, subject, keep taxiing shortly, subject, in pushing start approved for runway 24, it is Gulf, turn to the Genesis 81012, head to pass gas, and forward to taxi. 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
0: Bucket Island 115, tower caution way turbulence, subsequent 240-13 knots, runway 24 clear, take off, route direct 2000 feet. Approved and advised to be higher
1: altitude. Sorry, that was completely broken. We heard clear for takeoff for our Scooter Wolfhouse.
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2: On flight level 330, unrestricted clear to Bolton.
1: Flight level 330 and stand by on the point for reach 4557.
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0: Starting taxi now, runway 24 to New Zealand, Gulf of Turns, Rupert County 2 and 81012. Head to Pascal's, next forward, Richard.

Ireland 115, a bit of a Ryanair aircraft with a park air traffic system. Just pick up a southerly heavy, can you see this?

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1: AFIRP is still waiting on the Harry 9-0.
0: 2-0, no traffic in Bangkok, continue taxi to line up runway 24, report ready for departure.
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0: AFIRP, and while we're waiting for an extraordinary departure instruction, we track it to the destination, 5 passengers, right, please jump back first.
1: So the price is better, and it's sent to like 5,000 feet, and it's 2,000 feet, standing by for the race.

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0: Just take off 24, climb up, taxi right now, 2000.
2: Attackers going 115, we're now well south of the 7 line. Happy first to 7 line and take up a direct track to Trinity Bay.
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3: Taxi
1: Delta 1, Delta 4, Mark 388, firm, whole short runway 24 on Delta 2, check to please contact Tower 18.7, I'll talk to you. 388, ground, copy. 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Air 7829, is your call? 7829, a hold on stand, Aer Lingus taxi behind you, once the Aer Lingus is clear, you can push the start to runway 24, 8, hold that a stand,

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0: Line 7064, turn left 10 degrees.
2: Turning left 10 degrees, cargo line 7064.
3: Shannon Air France 012, your request?
0: Air France 013.
3: Air France 012, request to climb flight level 430.
0: Air France 012, climb to flight level 430.
3: Climb flight level 430, Air France 012.
4: Line of runway 24.
5: Please taxi on line of runway 24, 7388.

0: gentlemen, good evening, Alpha 71 Quebec Mike, climbing flyway 240, passing flyway 207.
1: Alpha 71 Quebec Mike, is already contact here to Baker.
0: Baker, Alpha 71 Quebec Mike.
1: Alpha 71 Quebec Mike, climb 2 flyway 290.
0: Flyway 290, Alpha 71 Quebec Mike.

0: 388, tower surface wind 240 degrees, 13 knots, runway 24, on line up clear, take off on the altitude 3 Bravo.
1: On line up clear, take off altitude 3 Bravo, departure Shamrock 388.
0: Coast Guard 115, no further traffic, Shannon 124, decimal 7, no, sorry, 127, decimal 5, fine.
2: 127.5, thanks, that's
3: 1015.
0: North left. 7829 or taxi Delta 1, Delta 2 to hold short runway 24. And ground day firm on Delta 2, check can be contact tower 18.705. I'll talk to you then, hold short 24.
2: 115, good evening, leaving the west and south.
4: 115, channel information, that's all copied, and confirm your ETA to the destination.
2: So we're routed towards C Bay, and then we'll be sitting in the Kerry Mountains. ETA to C Bay is approximately 1 minute, and then we'll be going low level into the mountains, approximately 4 or 5 minutes, we'll back out into the Chico Peninsula.
4: That's all copied, you can next report to C Bay.
2: C Bay, we'll go 115.

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1: 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Shannon, good evening, Shamrock 388, Alpha Goose 3, Bravo departure, passing 2,300 feet, climbing 5,000.
2: Shamrock 388, to ready contact, climb to flight level 230.
1: Climb flight level 230, Shamrock 388.
2: Alpha 971, Quebec Mike, turn left 10 degrees.
3: Left 10 degrees, Alpha 971, Quebec Mike.
2: November 352, Bravo Hotel, continue descent to flight level 250.
1: Continue descent to flight level 250, November 352, Bravo Hotel.
2: Hello, Romeo, Tango Romeo, low ready contact, continue climb to flight level 230.
4: Hello, sir, may I receive the 48 of Romeo?
2: Hey, from. Sign to 8865, turn left 10 degrees.
3: Left turn 10 degrees, sign 8865.
2: I'll find 71 Quebec Mike, continue climb to flight level 3900.
3: Flight 3900, climb 71 Quebec Mike.

0: 7829, hello to you, we are ready for departure.
1: 7829, hello to you, continue taxi to line up runway 24, your departure purpose when released will be traffic to the center line, 5,000 feet, standby please.
0: Standby for release, line up runway 24, and after departure traffic to the center line, 5,000 feet, Ryanair 7829.
2: Number 352, Bravo Hotel, descend to flight level 80.
3: Send to flight level 80, November 352, Bravo Hotel.
0: Our line upstairs, take off runway 24, wait for Ryanair 7829.

0: Ryanair 8 Tango Romeo, climb to level 2900. Kite line 7064, contact Scottish 133.050.
1: 133.050, cargo line 7064. Good day.
2: Good evening, Shannon. Speedbird 239, level 400, just approaching factory.
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2: Uniform Bravo passing level 110, climbing 190 to Bepan.
0: 91-8 Uniform Bravo, ready contact, continue 92, level 290, unrestricted.
2: Continue contact level 290, unrestricted, running 18 Uniform Bravo.

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2: You proceed on to runway 24 and advise when you want me to switch your lights to runway 24.
3: Copy,
2: 358, affirm, and just be advised, I do have traffic inbound. He's about 8 minutes away from the 10 mile climb, but you can let me know when you're in.
3: Copy,
4: 358. Next week, Coast 115, now arriving Lee Bay, at least low level, and then around Finnish and Perry Mountain, the next 4 or 5 minutes.
0: That's good, Animal 5, that's our copy. You can next report in around 45 minutes when you're finished.

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1: Echo 3, fire check.
0: I finish all 0624, just the alpha back to the apron.
1: 358 firm, begin alpha back to the apron, put back to the apron and ground.
0: Begin alpha, alpha 4 back to the apron, go 52, Echo 3, please.
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1: 118705, November 352 Bravo Hotel.
2: Thank you for your help, no issues with the panel here either. We'll talk to you soon, take it.
1: Tower November 352 Bravo Hotel, ILS 24.
2: November 352 Bravo Hotel Tower, hello to you. Continue approach number 1, report 4 DME, Jefferson 250310.
1: Continue approach number 1, we'll report 4 DME, November 352 Bravo Hotel.

0: 352 Bravo Hotel Tower, disregard that check. Surface wind at 250 311 knots. Runway 24, clear to land.
1: 01824, clear to land. November 352 Bravo Hotel.

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0: Give me cannon control, camera 574, level 340.
1: Camera 574, thank you, ready contact.

0: 23, Bravo Hotel, sorry, say again. The 352 Bravo Hotel, continue taxi vacate by taxiway Alpha.
1: Continue vacate by taxiway Alpha, the number 352 Bravo Hotel.
0: 352 Bravo Hotel, lay from. We're happy parking stand 2222. You familiar with stand 22?
1: It is, but parking stand 22.
0: Okay, vacate by taxiway Alpha, follow the taxi line across the apron. Your stand is located just before the entrance to taxiway Chelsea. As you go across the apron, you'll see the marketing van waiting for you, the lights are flashing here. Hopefully you get the marketing van to the site this week.
1: Roger that, across from Delta 1, we'll report to Marshall and site, number 352 Bravo Hotel.

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1: Sir, Master's approved us at 220, or sorry, 320. I just wanted to know if we could go up now.
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1: MS 232, climb to level 350.
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1: Matter 757 Bravo, Shannon, good evening, identify. Continue climb to flight level 370 and report your request to flight level.
0: Flight level 370, do you have any turbulence reported at 39, Ryanair 757 Bravo?
1: Negative, I don't have anybody there at the moment, but no adverse reports.
0: Roger, request flight level 390, Ryanair 757 Bravo.
1: Matter 757 Bravo, climb flight level 390.
0: 390, Ryanair 757 Bravo.
1: World Express 053, Shannon descent to flight level 330.
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0: 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Jupiter 996, level 370, good day.
1: 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Confirm squawk.
0: Squawk is 2264.
1: Jupiter 996, identified and cleared to NGEX.
0: Redirect to NGEX, Jupiter 996.

0: 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Any chance to proceed to Vaxen or Kilo, Oscar Kilo?
1: 996, I'll talk to London. It's their airspace, so it might take a few minutes, so I'll call you back if I can.

0: 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This is Captain 574, flight level 340. Showing it's RNX 2153, requesting descent, flight level 300.
1: Camber 574, Shannon, good evening. Identify descent to flight level 300.
0: Descending flight level 300.

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0: 无错可能性。
1: Charlie, Shannon, could you be in that place?

0: Lieutenant, good evening. Tomjet 7 Bravo Mike, flight level 35, sir.
1: Tomjet 7 Bravo Mike, Shannon, good evening. Aspect.
0: Thank you. What level could we expect at Beaufort this evening?
1: It'll be 27 by four from, it's kind of standard till about 11:30.
0: Yep, I knew there was a cut off at some point, but yeah, thanks for that. We'll plan for that.

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1: Dad?
0: Easy 9-2 November Tango 1, you're ready. Descend to flight level 270 level by Bolton.
1: Ready to descend flight level 270 level by Bolton. Easy 9-2 November Tango.

0: down the low, Sean Rock, 58 kilo descending fire level 200, Everett.
1: Shamrock 58 kilo, Shannon, good evening, identified and clear direct to Keeper.
0: Check Keeper now, thank you, Shamrock 58 kilo.
1: Actually, Shamrock 58 kilo, if you make it Arbok.
0: Arbok, Shamrock 58 kilo.
2: Line up on runway 24, November 372, Bravo Hotel. Full report, ready for departure, November 372, Bravo Hotel.

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2: Bravo Hotel lining up on runway 24, we're ready for departure.
3: 24 Bravo Hotel, Roger, December 17, 240, please only, now show me, line up for takeoff when you're landing, please on for departure, we're in this frequency after the flight.
2: Runway 24, clear for departure, Robbie 3, Bravo departure, remain on this frequency till advised, November 352, Bravo Hotel.
4: Please restriction of decimal 77.
1: Shamrock 497, Shannon, good evening, identified.

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1: Aeroméxico 026, Shaman, good evening, identified and report when ready for oceanic flight level.
0: Okay, we will report when ready for oceanic flight level. It's going to be 320.
1: Copy.
2: Shannon, good evening, November 108, Mike Sierra, 370, squawk team 3606.
1: November 108, Mike Sierra, Shannon, good evening, stand by for radar contact.

0: 24.7, over 352 Bravo, Falcon 9. Departure, November 352 Bravo Hotel, 2600 climbing, 5000 Arabi Bravo departure.
1: November 352 Bravo Hotel, Shanna, good evening. 95 climb flight level 240, clear direct to Atari.
0: Climb flight level 240, clear direct to Charlie, November 352 Bravo Hotel.
1: Ryanair 12 Kilo Hotel.

0: Sean, good evening. Ryanair 12 Kilo Hotel, descent flight level 200, inbound, runway 300.
1: Ryanair 12 Kilo Hotel, Sean, good day, identified. You're cleared back to Aravoc and inbound speed with 300 knots.
0: Roger, press mission direct to Aravoc, so Ryanair 12 Kilo Hotel.
1: Shamrock 497, Shamrock speed and conversion 280 knots.
2: Speed off reverse 280 knots, Shamrock 497.
1: Shamrock 58 Kilo, connect Dublin on 135655.
3: 135655, Shamrock 58 Kilo, bye.
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4: 33.050, EV 92 November Tango, bye.

0: Shamrock 4, Lander 7, Shamrock direct to Aravoc and descend to flight level 170.
1: Descend flight level 170, direct to Aravoc, Shamrock 497.
0: At Whiskey Bravo, Shannon, good evening, that's fine. Ryanair 12 Kilo Hotel, report your speed to Dublin 135 655 tonight.

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1: Climb flight level 340, November 352 Bravo Hotel.
0: Easy 68 November Charlie Shaman descent flight level 370.
2: 10 altitude, Shaman flight level 370, easy

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0: Ryanair, 1 Mike Uniform, flight level 340, Diggin.
1: Ryanair, 1 Mike Uniform, Shannon, good day, that's flight report for descent.
0: Let's go, 1 Mike Uniform.
2: Aero Mexico 026, request 320.
1: Air Mexico 026, Shannon, descent to flight level 320.
2: Descent to flight level 320, Aero Mexico 026.

0: Shannon, good evening, Ryanair. 1 Bravo Yankee descending special 220 inbound, Bennett.
1: Ryanair, 1 Bravo Yankee, Shannon, good day. I identify Virginia D, center flight double 200.
0: Descending 200, Ryanair, 1 Bravo Yankee.
2: See that the one with there, 624, all traffic to effect, the report has been complete, rescue 7.
0: Yeah, right now, 1 Bravo Yankee.

0: Tower Mark 7 Lima Mike, Sunny Flight Level 230. 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
1: From the descending flight level 230, Rihanna.
0: Shamrock 7 Lima, Mike Shannon, identify descent to flight level 170 and direct to Durham, and you can bring back to 280 knots.
1: 30 knots when the changeover happens, then flight level 170 reaches Durham. 7 Lima.
0: UPS 214, Shannon radar service terminates at Sonus. 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
1: Fourth Kyle, copy. UPS 214, good day. Shannon, November 108, Mike Shearer, requesting more.
0: November 108, Mike Shearer, Shannon. Descend initially flight level 350.
1: Initially 350, 108, Mike Shearer. Easy Whiskey Bravo, request descent.
0: Easy 38 Whiskey Bravo, contact Dublin 129, that's 180. Goodbye.
1: 29180, 38 Whiskey Bravo.
2: November 352 Bravo Hotel requesting climb flight level 400.
0: November 352 Bravo Hotel, Shannon. Maintain flight level 340. There is off direction traffic descending down at 2,000 feet above.
2: Alright, maintaining 340, November 352 Bravo Hotel.
0: November 108, Mike Shearer, Shannon. There is traffic at 1,000 feet below your clear flight level opposite direction. I'll have further descent once you pass.
1: 108, Mike Shearer, roger, down to 350. We have that traffic.
0: November 352, Bravo Hotel, Shannon. Have you put your ocean clearance on request?
2: Can you repeat that for November 352, Bravo Hotel?
0: Have you your oceanic clearance on request?
2: Yes,

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0: Reiner 1 Bravo Yankee Shannon, report your speed to Dublin 129, question 135, decimal 655.
2: 35657 right now, 1 Bravo Yankee, bye bye.
0: Shamrock 7 Lima Mike, Shannon, report your speed to Dublin 135, decimal 655, bye bye.
2: 135, 655, 655.

0: Sherman Gate 87, descending flight level 180, what's the problem?
1: Sherman Gate 87, Shannon, good day, identify, continue descent to flight level 100.
0: Descent flight level 100, Sherman Gate 87.

0: 4352 Bravo Hotel, requesting the oceanic clearance verbally if possible.
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0: Right, Roger, maintaining on this frequency for control, and then we can get them on 123.950, November 352 Bravo Hotel.
1: November 108, Mike Sierra, Shannon, descend to flight level 80.
2: Descend to flight level 80, 108, Mike Sierra.
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0: Lieutenant Cope, leaving Runway 3 Hotel. We're maintaining climb 360 with direct descent.
1: Runway 3 Hotel, Shannon, good day, and identified, report ready for descent.
0: Will do, Runway 3 Hotel.
2: 352 Bravo Hotel, Shannon, just want to confirm that was 123.950. We weren't able to hear them for the oceanic clearance.
1: Okay, you can try 127.65.
2: 27.65, thank you. November 352 Bravo Hotel.
1: And if you're able to make a CPDLC connection with Echo Golf Golf X-ray, you might be able to do it by CPDLC.
2: Okay, roger, thank you. 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

0: 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Identify Kirk at Alpha Romeo Romeo Romeo Romeo Room 6 and descent at flight level 200.
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1: Level 100,
2: level 100. Snyder 1 Mike Uniform, request back.
0: Snyder 1 Mike Uniform, Shannon, descend to flight level 80.
2: CSAT, flight level 80, Snyder 1 Mike Uniform.
3: Shannon, Alala 016, heavy, good evening, flight level 370.
0: Hello, 016 Shannon, good day, confirm squawk.
3: Squawking, 2275, hello, 016.
0: Hello, 016 Shannon, identified, cleared from Tober to Slaney.
3: From, from Alala 016, Tober to Slaney, thank you.
0: KLM 1131 Shannon, descent to flight level 100.
1: Sorry, level 1,
0: November 352, Bravo Hotel, Shannon.
4: Go ahead for 352, Bravo Hotel.
0: Have you been able to make contact with Shannon about your Shannon Kieran?
4: We have not been able to hear voice or speak with DLC.
0: And have you put your requests on via the CPDLC with them?
4: They firm. I didn't get a confirmation that they received it, though.
0: Okay, what's your estimate for Atari, your maximum flight level that you're able and the level that you're requesting?
4: Okay. Estimate for Atari is 2233. We're requesting flight level 400 doing Mach 8.80.
0: And what's your maximum able level?
4: As of right now, 400.
0: Okay, I'll chase up on this side as well, see what we get.
4: Thank you, sir.
0: November 108, Mike Sierra, contact Shannon, approach 121.4.
2: 21.4, Mike Sierra, please.
5: Shannon, good evening. Approach November 108, Mike Sierra. Flight level 11.6 for flight level 80, we have India.
6: November 108 to Mike Sierra, Shannon approach. Good evening. Identified number 1 for the approach Shannon 24. Permission, Juliet is current.
5: Okay, we'll get Juliet 108, Mike Sierra.
6: November 108 to Mike Sierra, expect vectors for rest of work.
5: Okay, expect vectors to 24 on 108, Mike Sierra.
6: November 108 to Mike Sierra, descend 4,000 feet, KNH 1013 hectopascal.
5: 4,000 feet on 1013 hectopascal, 108.

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1: Okay, present heading is 133.
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3: 499, Sierra, 412.
1: Heading 120, 108 Mike Sierra for vector 24.
2: And a clearance now if you're ready to copy.
4: Ready to copy, November 352, Bravo Hotel.
2: Okay, Shamik Oshanik here is November 352 Bravo Hotel from Shannon to Bangor. To me, Mach decimal 80, flight level 400 on the following random track. Itari 56 North 020 West, 56 North 030 West, 54 North 040 West, 51 North 050 West, and then Umezi.
4: Shannon to Bangor, Mach 0.80, flight level 400, tracking Itari 56 North 20 West, 56 North 30 West, 54 North 040 West, 51 North 050 West, then Umezi, November 352, Bravo Hotel.
2: Okay, firm, is that correct? And your crossing time for Atari is time 2233 plus or minus 3 minutes.
1: Right turn, 130, 18 Mike Sierra.
5: Shannon, hello, without 018 heavy, 370, 2 minutes.
2: Hello, 018 Shannon, good day, confirm squawk.
5: Hello, 018, squawking 5237.
2: Hello, 018 Shannon, identified, cleared from Tober to NJEC.
5: Tober, NJEC, thank you, hello, 018.
2: And just caution company traffic to 016, also in frequency of 50 miles ahead.
5: Copy, thank you, hello, 018.
6: Thanks for that, talk to you later.
2: 3,000 feet.
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0: 018, yes sir, we are able to higher. Request to maintain a favor.
1: Shadow Roger, would advise I have converging traffic at NGX, but you're at your level at the moment.

0: November 10, it makes Sierra Town right, heading 210, clear the last approach runway 24, report established.
1: 210, clear the LS 24, we'll call you established 108, Mike Sierra.

0: Center Approach, Ryanair, one white uniform is showing flight level 8 from about Deacon Boeing 738. Information Juliet, QNH 1013.
1: Delta One McEwen, Social Approach. Good evening. Identified number 2 for LS Approach, runway 24, information Juliet is correct.
0: Number 2, ILS 24, Ryanair, one white uniform.
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0: Mike Sierra, you're from your parking stand 2222. Familiar with that?
1: Yes, sir, we are. Stand 22.
0: Okay, I see this Mike Sierra. Trust him to remain under frequency, let you know when you're ready to start.

0: Niner 3 Hotel, contact Cockroach, Woman 9, 905. Good night.
1: Woman 9905. Thanks a lot, Mark 3 Hotel. Bye now.

0: uniform Cyberside, that's Romeo 2-4, coming up on 9.5.
1: And 1 McKinney for 9 miles, touchdown, contact tower, 118, decimal 705, bye-bye.
0: Tower 118, decimal 705, Ryanair, 1 Mike uniform, thank you, good night. Tower, good evening, Ryanair, 1 Mike uniform, establish INS, runway 24 at 8.5.
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0: does not accept this two-seat reason.
1: Thank you. Easy 5-4, Papa Yankee, you've got like light to moderate tail at 380, but any reports lower?
2: Easy 5-4, Papa Yankee, no reports, but if you want to try lower.

0: 354 Papa Yankee General. Nobody in the area to request any level reports from. But you can contact Scottish now, 129.1, and they've been advised if you need to send, you're free to do so.
1: Many thanks. 354 Papa Yankee, contact 129.1. Have a good night, please.

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1: 5-0, inbound for Boer.
2: Hello, 028 Shannon, good evening, confirm squawk.
1: Squawking now, 5233.
2: Hello, 028 Shannon, identified, cleared from Tober to Slaney.
1: For Slaney, LLA 028.

0: 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Irish Coast Guard 115, this is you, level at 4600 feet, QNH 1013.
1: 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Good evening, QNH 1013, Echo Pascal, information Kilo Square.
0: 1013, Kilo to copy, if we could request radar vectors for runway 24.
1: Coast Guard 115, COVID. I need you to maintain speed before sequence of the 3 aircraft and would be vectors for land.
0: No problem, we're maintaining 130 airspeed at the moment, 150 plus ground speed. Understood, Irish Coast Guard 115.
1: Roger, Coast Guard 115, report present heading.
0: Present heading 057.
1: Coast Guard 115, continue present heading, vectoring for final rest support.
0: Okay, proceeding, radar heading now 057, Irish Coast Guard 115.

0: 222 Shannon, good day, identified, next report, that's Summer.
1: Shannon Control, Lado Mexico, 008 Heavy, flight level 370.
0: Air Mexico, 008 Shannon, good day, identified, and that next report, that is Terry.
1: Okay, we will report Atari, Lado Mexico, 008 Heavy, and we will request descent to 360 crossing altitude within a few miles.
0: Shannon, Roger. We can leave you there for about another 20 or so before dropping you before Atari.
1: Readable, can you say again, please?
0: Air Mexico 008, Shannon. You can maintain flight level 370 and we will drop you a little bit about 50 miles before Atari if you want.
1: Okay, Roger, thank you. And we'll stand by for modified crossing altitude to 370. Thank you.
2: Shannon Control, good morning. Turkish 84 Uniform, AB flight level 390.
0: Turkish 84 Uniform, Shannon, good day, at the start.
2: 84
3: Uniform. Where's my shield at? Time is back to my system, 25 minutes before you exit the flight. Have a look at that contact.

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0: Skyline 115, turn right, 10 clear, the last approach runway 24, reverse to touch.
1: Hey, what was the heading again?
0: Right, 21.
1: Vector 210 and report establish, I'm just going to say 115.
0: NR 7848
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0: Shamrock 7, Mike Romeo, contact Dublin, control 135, that's 655, good day.
1: 35, 655, Shamrock 7, Mike Romeo, take care.
0: Yeah.
2: Echo Sierra Island 115, it's lovely to establish.
3: Sierra Island 115, roger. 1 Mike 2 slash com, contact tower 118, this is from 705, good night.
2: 118, this one 705. Many thanks for your help this evening, Irish Coast Guard.

0: Shamrock 7 Juliet Charlie, contact Dublin, please. 135 at 1655, can I?
1: 3565,
0: 7 Juliet Charlie. 115, hello again. Approach number 140, 2 5
1: Approach number 140, thanks.
0: Sorry, Cisco 15. 115, your preference is a gate by Alpha or Delta 2.

TC Uniform Tango Shank Solo 2, radar contact descent to flight level 200. Liner 2 to Uniform Tango Shank, 6, speed restriction on conversion, 2-way clear, not indicated on the left.

0: Easy 903 Alpha Whiskey Challenge, when ready, clear descent to flight level 250, report leaving flight level 380.
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0: Alpha Whiskey is leaving at flight level 3809, which is down to flight level 2 photo.
1: 93 Alpha Whiskey, Sean, thank you. Ryanair 34 Lima Mike, Shannon Claude, low 2 radar contact, descent to flight level 100.

0: it on the 115, traffic wing 250 degrees, 20 knots, runway 24, good.
1: 24 clear land, apologies for this, the 4-mile call, that's good for the 115.
0: And on 115, expect your safety advice, thank you, sir.
1: Take care, Delta 2, that's good for the 115.
0: Nissan and Gulf Stream to the hangar, you're on 4, take care, sir.

0: Tanger, 17 Golf, right over 3, Tanger is the bottom.
1: Times at 17 Golf, 7, thank you, we're out of contact.
0: Thanks, and I saw 370 restriction at Dolphin this evening.
1: Times at 17 Golf, at this time of the evening, restriction is expect flight level 330 at the bottom, maintain flight level 350 to the base.
0: So go, and flight level 330 bottom, top, yeah, 17 Golf.
1: Liner 784H on descent to flight level 80.
2: Flight level 80, Liner 784H.
1: Liner 784H, contact Shannon, approach 121.405 by now.
2: 121.405, Liner 784H, thanks so much. Good evening, Liner 784, descending flight level 80 to Kilo 737-8200, information Kilo.
3: 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Good evening. Identified number 1 for this approach round with the 4 information Lima Scoring.
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3: Can I check your. Liner 7848, descend 4,000 feet, QNH 1013,
2: descend 4,000 feet on QNH 1013, Liner 7848.

Ryanair 34 Lima Mike, contact Cork Approach 119 decimal 905. Good night.

much. Hello, Shini. 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

0: 7848 to 9 Michael Touchdown, Kappa Southwest 118 to this one, 705, good night.
1: 7805, Ryan, 7848, thanks, good night. Howard, good evening, Ryan, 7848, Establish on the island, Hubbard 24.
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1: Sorry, just confirm it's 135.580.
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1: Yeah.
0: 125.819.
4: Nine of
0: 90
4: uniform, descend 3,000
0: feet. Altitude 3,000
5: feet, and 992. We're passing second 275, event on it, and we have speed of 797.
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5: Ready or
6: 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Hello, I'm Alex Fires, November, level 250. Was the mark point 76 or less?
1: Connor 85, thank you very much, Sean. 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
5: is level 200.
1: Liner 85 Yankee November, Sean, and speed restriction on conversion 280 knots indicated or less.
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1: Shamrock 566 to report speed restriction to Dublin, control 135, decimal 655, connect.
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0: good air, Serbia 501 Heavy, flight level 370, Squawk 1170.
1: Serbia 501, Shannon Control, hello to you, radar contact, cleared from Reznor to Bochum.
0: After Reznor, Darry Bochum, Serbia 501.

0: Ryanair 85 Yankee November report speed restriction to Dublin control 135.655. Bye now.
1: Shannon,
0: ICE 573, Pleasant 360. ICE 573, Shannon, hello to you, radar contact.

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0: Can you just confirm what the Bokum restriction is? Is it 270?
1: 83 Yankee Foxtrot negative. At this time of the evening, expect flight level 330, maintain flight level 380 to advise.
0: They expect 330 at Bokum, but maintain 380 at this time. Channel 83 Yankee Foxtrot, thanks.

0: you the phone that gave by taxiway outside your parking lot. Three zero. Number three. Two go to the United States. Thanks.
1: That's an Alpha 6 to 0 to 9 to 6 to 9 to 9 to 9 to 9 to 9 to 9 to 9 to 9 to 9 to 9 to 9 to 9 to 9 to 9 to 9 to 9 to 9 to 9 to 9 to 9 to 9 to 9 to 9 to 9 to 9 to 9 to 9 to 9 to 9 to 9 to 9 to 9 to 9 to 9 to 9 to 9 to 9 to 9 to 9 to 9 to 9 to 9 to 9 to 9 to 9 to 9 to 9 to 9 to 9 to 9 to 9 to 9 to 9 to 9 to 9 to 9 to 9 to 9 to 9 to 9 to 9 to 9 to 9 to 9 to 9 to 9 to 9 to 9 to 9 to 9 to 9 to 9 to 9 to 9 to 9 to 9 to 9 to 9 to 9 to 9 to 9 to 9 to 9 to 9 to 9 to 9 to 9 to

0: Ryanair 41, Romeo Echo, report speed restriction to Dublin, control 135.655. Can I?
1: 35655, Ryanair 41, Romeo Echo. Good evening, bye.
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1: Easy 81 Echo Papa, Shannon, hello to radar contact.
0: And 81 Echo Papa, any radical?
1: 81 Echo Papa, about 40 minutes ago, company traffic reported moderate turbulence at 380 just north of Dublin. He was descending for Scotland.
0: Understood, thanks.
1: And nothing was reported below that.

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1: Final 1-8-0-6, Shannon, good day, identified descent to flight level 80.
0: 10-5-8-0, Rhino, 1-8-0-6.
2: November 108, Mike 0, holding short, awaiting release.
0: Confirming, you want the tower frequency, 18705?
2: Affirmative.
0: Roger, continue taxi to a line of runway 24, November
2: 108. Line up of noise, runway 24, 8 Mike 0.
1: Even Charlie Sean made identify cleared from Pickle to Cougar.
3: From position Pickle, proceed direct to Cougar, Turkish Valley.

0: Channing A3, Yankee Fox, Roshan, you can maintain flight level 380 on clear direct to Wallasey.
1: Right, Wallasey, maintain 380, thank you, Channing A3, Yankee Fox.
2: Channing Control, good evening. Flight speed 312, flight level 360, on course to north.
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0: 10-8, Mike Sierra Tower, start between the 2-3 degrees, 1-2, not runway 2-4, clear takeoff, Lambert.
1: November 10-8, Mike Sierra, clear takeoff, runway 2-4.

0: 1806, connection approach, 121.405.
1: 121.405, Rhino, 1806. You up?
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2: Rhino, 1806, Sean, approach. Good evening, identified, number 1, for let's approach runway 24, information Mike is correct. Rhino, 1806, descend 4,000 feet, KNH 1014, extra Pascal.
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0: Identified. Continue climb flight level 130.
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1: November 108, Mike Sierra, Shannon, good evening again, identify, continue climb until flight level 330.
0: Flight level 330, November 108, Mike Sierra.

0: Good evening, Shamrock 4, Romeo Lima, passing flight level 334, descent flight level 210, see taxi.
1: Shamrock 4, Romeo Lima, Shannon, good evening, identify speed and conversion 270 knots.
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0: 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Liner 14 Golf Romeo Sean Speed, and version 300 knots.
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0: 7 on, 6 Alpha. Sudan 7 with 064 for the call. The report is ready to take us North Africa, section 27.
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